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1: From the Pure 247 News Hub, this is Jojo reporting. Twin earthquakes kill at least 32 in Venezuela. Trump-backed candidate wins Colombia presidential runoff. Philippines bans a video game linked to high school shooting. Papua New Guinea faces severe food shortages from El Nino. Twin earthquakes kill at least 32 in Venezuela. Twin earthquakes of magnitudes 7.2 and 7.5 struck northwestern Venezuela on the 24th of June, causing widespread destruction in Caracas and surrounding areas. At least 32 people have been confirmed dead, with hundreds injured as buildings collapsed and rescue operations continue amid aftershocks. Authorities have declared a state of emergency, with international aid offers pouring in for the especially affected regions. The powerful quakes occurred just seconds apart, represent one of the strongest seismic events in the country in decades. Trump-backed candidate wins Colombia presidential runoff. Abelardo de la Espriella, the political outsider endorsed by U.S. President Donald Trump, has won Colombia's presidential runoff election. The lawyer and political newcomer defeated candidate Ivan Cepeda, securing victory with strong support on security and anti-crime policies. Cepeda conceded the contested race, marking a shift toward conservative leadership in the South American nation. Trump congratulated the winner, highlighting improved bilateral ties. Philippines ban video game linked to high school shooting. Philippine authorities have temporarily banned the online video game Gorebox following a deadly school shooting in Tacloban City that killed three students. One of the teenage suspects was reportedly an avid player, prompting the Cybercrime Investigation and Coordinating Center to block the app as a precautionary measure during the investigation. President Ferdinand Marcos Jr. expressed openness to broader restrictions on violent games to protect minors. The move has sparked debate on the influence of digital content on youth behavior. Papua New Guinea faces severe food shortages from El Nino. Papua New Guinea is grappling with severe food shortages triggered by a prolonged El Nino weather pattern, leading to widespread crop failures and drought conditions. Frost damage in highland areas and water scarcity in lowlands have devastated staple crops, affecting hundreds of thousands of people. The government has appealed for urgent international assistance as malnutrition rates rise, particularly among children. Relief efforts are underway but face logistical challenges in remote regions. And in other news, London Museum Smithfield to open in November. A new cultural landmark is set to boost London's arts scene as the Museum of London Smithfield prepares to open in November. The venue will house unique exhibits, including Banksy's famous piranhas and the UK's oldest handwritten document. The development has been welcomed as a positive addition to the city's heritage offerings during summer cultural events. This was the news brought to you by Pure247NewsHub.com.
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1: From the Pure 247 News Hub, this is Jojo reporting. Twin earthquakes kill at least 32 in Venezuela. Trump-backed candidate wins Colombia presidential runoff. Philippines bans a video game linked to high school shooting. Papua New Guinea faces severe food shortages from El Nino. Twin earthquakes kill at least 32 in Venezuela. Twin earthquakes of magnitudes 7.2 and 7.5 struck northwestern Venezuela on the 24th of June, causing widespread destruction in Caracas and surrounding areas. At least 32 people have been confirmed dead, with hundreds injured as buildings collapsed and rescue operations continue amid aftershocks. Authorities have declared a state of emergency, with international aid offers pouring in for the especially affected regions. The powerful quakes occurred just seconds apart, represent one of the strongest seismic events in the country in decades. Trump-backed candidate wins Colombia presidential runoff. Abelardo de la Espriella, the political outsider endorsed by U.S. President Donald Trump, has won Colombia's presidential runoff election. The lawyer and political newcomer defeated candidate Ivan Cepeda, securing victory with strong support on security and anti-crime policies. Cepeda conceded the contested race, marking a shift toward conservative leadership in the South American nation. Trump congratulated the winner, highlighting improved bilateral ties. Philippines banned video game linked to high school shooting. Philippine authorities have temporarily banned the online video game Gorebox following a deadly school shooting in Tacloban City that killed three students. One of the teenage suspects was reportedly an avid player, prompting the Cybercrime Investigation and Coordinating Center to block the app as a precautionary measure during the investigation. President Ferdinand Marcos Jr. expressed openness to broader restrictions on violent games to protect minors. The move has sparked debate on the influence of digital content on youth behavior. Papua New Guinea faces severe food shortages from El Nino. Papua New Guinea is grappling with severe food shortages triggered by a prolonged El Nino weather pattern, leading to widespread crop failures and drought conditions. Frost damage in highland areas and water scarcity in lowlands have devastated staple crops, affecting hundreds of thousands of people. The government has appealed for urgent international assistance as malnutrition rates rise, particularly among children. Relief efforts are underway but face logistical challenges in remote regions. And in other news, London Museum Smithfield to open in November. A new cultural landmark is set to boost London's arts scene as the Museum of London Smithfield prepares to open in November. The venue will house unique exhibits, including Banksy's famous piranhas and the UK's oldest handwritten document. The development has been welcomed as a positive addition to the city's heritage offerings during summer cultural events. This was the news brought to you by Pure247NewsHub.com.
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through your days. 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Like a zombie in a maze, you're asleep

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1: From the Pure 247 News Hub, this is JoJo reporting. Twin earthquakes kill at least 32 in Venezuela. Trump-backed candidate wins Colombia presidential runoff. Philippines bans a video game linked to high school shooting. Papua New Guinea faces severe food shortages from El Nino. Twin earthquakes kill at least 32 in Venezuela. Twin earthquakes of magnitudes 7.2 and 7.5 struck northwestern Venezuela on the 24th of June, causing widespread destruction in Caracas and surrounding areas. At least 32 people have been confirmed dead, with hundreds injured as buildings collapsed and rescue operations continue amid aftershocks. Authorities have declared a state of emergency, with international aid offers pouring in for the especially affected regions. The powerful quakes occurred just seconds apart, represent one of the strongest seismic events in the country in decades. Trump-backed candidate wins Colombia presidential runoff. Abelardo de la Espriella, the political outsider endorsed by US President Donald Trump, has won Colombia presidential runoff election. The lawyer and political newcomer defeated candidate Ivan Cepeda, securing victory with strong support on security and anti-crime policies. Cepeda conceded the contested race, marking a shift toward conservative leadership in the South American nation. Trump congratulated the winner, highlighting improved bilateral ties. Philippines ban video game linked to high school shooting. Philippine authorities have temporarily banned the online video game Gorebox following a deadly school shooting in Tacloban City that killed three students. One of the teenage suspects was reportedly an avid player, prompting the Cybercrime Investigation and Coordinating Center to block the app as a precautionary measure during the investigation. President Ferdinand Marcos Jr. expressed openness to broader restrictions on violent games to protect minors. The move has sparked debate on the influence of digital content on youth behavior. Papua New Guinea faces severe food shortages from El Nino. Papua New Guinea is grappling with severe food shortages triggered by a prolonged El Nino weather pattern, leading to widespread crop failures and drought conditions. Frost damage in highland areas and water scarcity in lowlands have devastated staple crops, affecting hundreds of thousands of people. The government has appealed for urgent international assistance as malnutrition rates rise, particularly among children. Relief efforts are underway but face logistical challenges in remote regions. And in other news, London Museum Smithfield to open in November. A new cultural landmark is set to boost London's arts scene as the Museum of London Smithfield prepares to open in November. The venue will house unique exhibits, including Banksy's famous piranhas and the UK's oldest handwritten document. The development has been welcomed as a positive addition to the city's heritage offerings during summer cultural events. This was the news brought to you by Pure247NewsHub.com.
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1: From the Pure 24/7 News Hub, this is Jojo reporting. Twin earthquakes kill at least 32 in Venezuela. Trump-backed candidate wins Colombia presidential runoff. Philippines bans a video game linked to high school shooting. Papua New Guinea faces severe food shortages from El Nino. Twin earthquakes kill at least 32 in Venezuela. Twin earthquakes of magnitudes 7.2 and 7.5 struck northwestern Venezuela on the 24th of June, causing widespread destruction in Caracas and surrounding areas. At least 32 people have been confirmed dead, with hundreds injured as buildings collapsed and rescue operations continue amid aftershocks. Authorities have declared a state of emergency, with international aid offers pouring in for the especially affected regions. The powerful quakes occurred just seconds apart, represent one of the strongest seismic events in the country in decades. Trump-backed candidate wins Colombia presidential runoff. Abelardo de la Espriella, the political outsider endorsed by US President Donald Trump, has won Colombia presidential runoff election. The lawyer and political newcomer defeated candidate Ivan Cepeda, securing victory with strong support on security and anti-crime policies. Cepeda conceded the contested race, marking a shift toward conservative leadership in the South American nation. Trump congratulated the winner, highlighting improved bilateral ties. Philippines ban video game linked to high school shooting. Philippine authorities have temporarily banned the online video game Gorebox following a deadly school shooting in Tacloban City that killed three students. One of the teenage suspects was reportedly an avid player, prompting the Cybercrime Investigation and Coordinating Center to block the app as a precautionary measure during the investigation. President Ferdinand Marcos Jr. expressed openness to broader restrictions on violent games to protect minors. The move has sparked debate on the influence of digital content on youth behavior. Papua New Guinea faces severe food shortages from El Nino. Papua New Guinea is grappling with severe food shortages triggered by a prolonged El Nino weather pattern, leading to widespread crop failures and drought conditions. Frost damage in highland areas and water scarcity in lowlands have devastated staple crops, affecting hundreds of thousands of people. The government has appealed for urgent international assistance as malnutrition rates rise, particularly among children. Relief efforts are underway but face logistical challenges in remote regions. And in other news, London Museum Smithfield to open in November. A new cultural landmark is set to boost London's arts scene as the Museum of London Smithfield prepares to open in November. The venue will house unique exhibits, including Banksy's famous piranhas and the UK's oldest handwritten document. The development has been welcomed as a positive addition to the city's heritage offerings during summer cultural events. This was the news brought to you by Pure247NewsHub.com.
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1: From the Pure 247 News Hub, this is JoJo reporting. Twin earthquakes kill at least 32 in Venezuela. Trump-backed candidate wins Colombia presidential runoff. Philippines bans a video game linked to high school shooting. Papua New Guinea faces severe food shortages from El Nino. Twin earthquakes kill at least 32 in Venezuela. Twin earthquakes of magnitudes 7.2 and 7.5 struck northwestern Venezuela on the 24th of June, causing widespread destruction in Caracas and surrounding areas. At least 32 people have been confirmed dead, with hundreds injured as buildings collapsed and rescue operations continue amid aftershocks. Authorities have declared a state of emergency, with international aid offers pouring in for the especially affected regions. The powerful quakes occurred just seconds apart, represent one of the strongest seismic events in the country in decades. Trump-backed candidate wins Colombia presidential runoff. Abelardo de la Espriella, the political outsider endorsed by U.S. President Donald Trump, has won Colombia's presidential runoff election. The lawyer and political newcomer defeated candidate Ivan Cepeda, securing victory with strong support on security and anti-crime policies. Cepeda conceded the contested race, marking a shift toward conservative leadership in the South American nation. Trump congratulated the winner, highlighting improved bilateral ties. Philippines banned video game linked to high school shooting. Philippine authorities have temporarily banned the online video game Gorebox following a deadly school shooting in Tacloban City that killed three students. One of the teenage suspects was reportedly an avid player, prompting the Cybercrime Investigation and Coordinating Center to block the app as a precautionary measure during the investigation. President Ferdinand Marcos Jr. expressed openness to broader restrictions on violent games to protect minors. The move has sparked debate on the influence of digital content on youth behavior. Papua New Guinea faces severe food shortages from El Nino. Papua New Guinea is grappling with severe food shortages triggered by a prolonged El Nino weather pattern, leading to widespread crop failures and drought conditions. Frost damage in highland areas and water scarcity in lowlands have devastated staple crops, affecting hundreds of thousands of people. The government has appealed for urgent international assistance as malnutrition rates rise, particularly among children. Relief efforts are underway but face logistical challenges in remote regions. And in other news, London Museum Smithfield to open in November. A new cultural landmark is set to boost London's arts scene as the Museum of London Smithfield prepares to open in November. The venue will house unique exhibits, including Banksy's famous piranhas and the UK's oldest handwritten document. The development has been welcomed as a positive addition to the city's heritage offerings during summer cultural events. This was the news brought to you by Pure247NewsHub.com.
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1: From the Pure 247 News Hub, this is Jojo reporting. Twin earthquakes kill at least 32 in Venezuela. Trump-backed candidate wins Colombia presidential runoff. Philippines bans a video game linked to high school shooting. Papua New Guinea faces severe food shortages from El Nino. Twin earthquakes kill at least 32 in Venezuela. Twin earthquakes of magnitudes 7.2 and 7.5 struck northwestern Venezuela on the 24th of June, causing widespread destruction in Caracas and surrounding areas. At least 32 people have been confirmed dead, with hundreds injured as buildings collapsed and rescue operations continue amid aftershocks. Authorities have declared a state of emergency, with international aid offers pouring in for the especially affected regions. The powerful quakes occurred just seconds apart, represent one of the strongest seismic events in the country in decades. Trump-backed candidate wins Colombia presidential runoff. Abelardo de la Espriella, the political outsider endorsed by U.S. President Donald Trump, has won Colombia's presidential runoff election. The lawyer and political newcomer defeated candidate Ivan Cepeda, securing victory with strong support on security and anti-crime policies. Cepeda conceded the contested race, marking a shift toward conservative leadership in the South American nation. Trump congratulated the winner, highlighting improved bilateral ties. Philippines ban video game linked to high school shooting. Philippine authorities have temporarily banned the online video game Gorebox following a deadly school shooting in Tacloban City that killed three students. One of the teenage suspects was reportedly an avid player, prompting the Cybercrime Investigation and Coordinating Center to block the app as a precautionary measure during the investigation. President Ferdinand Marcos Jr. expressed openness to broader restrictions on violent games to protect minors. The move has sparked debate on the influence of digital content on youth behavior. Papua New Guinea faces severe food shortages from El Nino. Papua New Guinea is grappling with severe food shortages triggered by a prolonged El Nino weather pattern, leading to widespread crop failures and drought conditions. Frost damage in highland areas and water scarcity in lowlands have devastated staple crops, affecting hundreds of thousands of people. The government has appealed for urgent international assistance as malnutrition rates rise, particularly among children. Relief efforts are underway but face logistical challenges in remote regions. And in other news, London Museum Smithfield to open in November. A new cultural landmark is set to boost London's arts scene as the Museum of London Smithfield prepares to open in November. The venue will house unique exhibits, including Banksy's famous piranhas and the UK's oldest handwritten document. The development has been welcomed as a positive addition to the city's heritage offerings during summer cultural events. This was the news brought to you by Pure247NewsHub.com.
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2: Hello and welcome to Pure 24/7 Radio, the breakfast show. I'm so glad you could join me. Do not adjust your sets. This is not Stephen D, it's Jojo for the next 3 hours. So I'm just stepping in, giving him some time off. And so we'll just get on and play some great music. I'll tell you more of what's coming up in the show this Friday morning. And I'm going to play this one. I love this one. And this takes me back, this does. Wet, Wet, Wet with Wishing I Was Lucky.

Oh, that was quite an old song, that, wasn't it? I do remember that one with the lead singer, Marty Pella. That's famous smile as he sings. How are you doing this Friday morning? We've got here. It's Friday.

stepping into cover for Stephen D. So what he normally does, I think he gets us a nice track around about 7:30 to sort of a wake up track. So I'm going to think of something that'll help us do that. That's what he does around about 7:30. He sets us a challenge every week. So the challenge of the week, if you remember, is not to look at the news more than twice a day, I think. So we'll look more into that, see how that's going for me. I don't know how often you read the news, if you just don't. I have had periods of time where I haven't really stayed on board on that. But things happen, don't they, where you just need to know what's going on. But we'll see how your challenge is getting on. And then we'll have, there's the all-day breakfast sandwich, which I really love. So that's three of chosen songs, but with I think it's Stephen D's song in the middle, like in the middle. That's the song that he really wants. So I'll have a sandwich for us. Oh, it's all happening, isn't it? Got great music, of course, and help you to wake up. Now, Stephen D says he's not a morning person. So it's almost like he's totally with you, isn't it? It feels like, oh, it's okay. Because Stephen D isn't a morning person, so we'll get us through. But I am a morning person, so I can still it still works. In fact, I just have to make sure I don't get too excited because I am a morning person. Just keep it, you know, at the right level at the right time as we work our way. To be honest, I think I'm awake, but you always think you are, and maybe you're not quite. But we'll wake up together, shall we?

was thinking for a Friday show, I guess you want to be thinking about the weekend and what's coming up. And I think that's what Stephen D does. Towards the end of the show, he will explain what's coming up on the same day, but of course, what's coming up at the weekend as well. But I was thinking, it's been a good week here on Pure 24/7 Radio. So on Sunday, we celebrated Father's Day, and we had a new show start. Andy B started a new breakfast show on Sunday, Just a Thought, 7 till 9, and that will be happening over the weekend. So that's really exciting. That was the very first time. And the very first thing that happened this week is I started joining Andy B at 6 for about half an hour, 45 minutes of his show towards the end before the showstopper. And so that's Monday to Friday. So I'll join him again today. And that's been really good fun. We never know where our conversation's going to go. And so that's been new. And Bob Goody, actually, he's been here a few weeks now doing Pure Brunch, and that's been going really well. So yeah, it's been a good week, and so more around the corner, lots of great things coming up. And yes, I'll talk about that some more, about what's coming up today and what's coming up at the weekend. Hope you've got some great plans for the weekend. It looks like it's going to be good weather, but I don't know if it's going to be rain, but I don't think it will last long. That's the beauty, isn't it, of this time of the year, that if it does rain, it soon dries up, no problem, and it's as though it never rained. So you can just get on and do things that you want to do outside. So yeah, have a great time, and have a great day today. Hope it's you've got everything organized, your to-do list is up to speed, but don't worry, we'll all get there then. We'll get there together. It is about 7:15, and this is the wake-up call. Jojo covering for Stephen D.

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1: Oh, do you know what? I always find that song from Melanie C really heartwarming, really sort of makes you think, doesn't it? Absolutely. That particular line that says, I can't live without my phone, but you don't even have a home. It's a very deep one there, looking at homelessness. How are you doing this Friday morning? I don't know if you've got that Friday feeling or how it's going. I don't know if you really like the heat, whether you like this warm weather, but Pure 24/7 Radio is here with you whenever your day brings and whatever time of day it is. Here in the UK, it's just gone 20 past seven. Coming up very soon, we'll have the Energized track to wake us up a bit. I think I need it, and I think I'll be needing another coffee soon. I don't know what you have in the mornings, whether it's coffee, tea, herbal tea, but obviously in this warm weather, we need to be drinking lots. Now, I must talk about the challenge of the week, and I think this is a brilliant one from Stephen. They're very well thought through, and they're usually quite good for us, aren't they? Worth listening to Stephen D. So his challenge of this week was not to look at the news more than twice a day. I think I suppose the best thing to do would be space it out, so one perhaps in the morning and one later on. I'm not sure it's a good idea to read news before bed. You know, they have all these statistics, don't they, about what how you have a bedtime routine. And I think part of that, I mean, I suppose one of the things, you're supposed to come off digital, aren't you, anyway, and I suppose you can read news on a newspaper, but I think reading news before bed probably not the best. Perhaps you'll end up having kind of funny dreams about what you've read about, but it is good to read, isn't it, just before bed. But just be careful what you are reading, I suppose. But yeah, what a great challenge that is to listen to or check out on the news maybe just twice in one day. You can end up keep on checking, but there are times when maybe that is important because of something that's going on, world event or a local event. But yeah, really good advice there, because we can get a little bit obsessed a bit too, what's going on, I haven't seen what's going on. And I must admit, I've done that, and then I've realized, hang on, nothing's changed in the last 5 minutes. Well, maybe not that bad, but yeah, I like this challenge. I think it's a good one. Even if we can't manage doing twice in one day, maybe we need more. It does make you think, and it's a challenge, isn't it, to say to yourself, do I really need to check the news out again?

0: It's Jojo here for the wake up call on Pure 24/7 Radio. I am the one who normally does Pure Brunch Tuesdays and Thursdays. So I was doing that yesterday. Also join Andy B for the Get Your Home show around about 6 o'clock. You never know what's going to happen. So I'll be joining him later. So I will be back after this. And I do the 70s show from 7 till 9 on Tuesdays. Absolutely love that. So do join me. But today just stepped in for Stephen D. And so I'm here until 10 o'clock. And then what's up? Oh, it's Pure Brunch Friday is Dan Rouse. So he'll take over from me. Great shows ahead. I'll tell you more just before I hand over to Dan, actually. But we've got one more song, we'll have some announcements, and then I'll have our energy track, yeah? How are you doing on waking up? Are you there yet? Well, don't worry, because we've got an energy track to just help us, because I do need that extra help. I'll be honest.
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4: It is indeed. This is the pure choice here on Pure 24/7 Radio because there's no bad language. All our lyrics are checked. Now it is time here on the Wake Up Call to have the energy. I've forgotten what Stephen D calls it. It's the wake up song anyway, the wake up track to get us more energized, more awake. So do you know what? There was a song on the system. I don't know whether Stephen D had already chosen that. So I thought, yeah, I like that one. But I really wanted to play an ABBA song. Don't tell Stephen D, but I've actually got two songs in a row, two energy songs. Why not? It's Friday. So let's have Take a Chance on Me, ABBA, and Dr. Jones, Aqua. Oh, let's wake up together, shall we? If you

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1: Oh, thank you, Andy B. That is very helpful advice there. Indeed, this is Pure 24/7 Radio. And it's Jojo here covering for Stephen D. This wake up call time. How are you doing? You're waking up all right. Hope those songs helped. Oh, don't tell Stephen D. I did two energized songs in a row. I couldn't decide. So what can you do but play both? Hope you're feeling a bit more awake. That's helped me actually. As does the Energized Show on a Wednesday night, 7 till 9. That will perk you up in the week, and that will be repeated actually on when is that repeated? I've got a blank. Oh, I know, Sunday night. And what a great time to have an energized boost to get you raring to go, ready for the following week. Anyway, I just wanted to mention, so last night was the 90s show, 7 till 9 with Andy Brown. He's been doing that for a very long time. He knows what he's doing, and he has the question of the week. So I don't know if you caught it, but this is the question: the high-heeled platform shoes and boots worn by the Spice Girls, do you remember those, were originally designed by shoe designer Steve Madden. True or false? So that's what Andy Brown does. He gives us a question and we have to say true or false. I like those true and false questions. I haven't got to think too much, and it's like 50-50, isn't it? I don't know if you know the answer to that, but do let us know what you think. Get in touch. Hello at pure247radio.org. And the answer is coming on Thursday, next Thursday, for the correct answer. So there, yeah, that's something that Andy Brown does. Great 90s music, of course, and that, the question of the week. We've still got some great music to come up. And in the next hour, oh, what have I got? News. Let's look at some of the news items, shall we? Let's have some fun, see what's going on. And also all breakfast sandwich in the last hour. But in and around all this chat and this great stuff that I've got for you. And of course, don't forget the challenge. We'll talk a little bit more about that as well. Great music. Oh, I really love this one. I'm a bit of a fan of Fleetwood Mac. Some of the bands that were around in the 70s, Fleetwood Mac was one of them. Oh, I just love it. So some music really stands the test of time, doesn't it? And I just think Fleetwood Mac does that, particularly this one with Dreams.

Oh, Fleetwood Mac with Dreams. I don't know what dreams you've got. Dreams of staying cool, dreams of, I don't know, being somewhere else, or maybe you are living the dream. I love that phrase, living the dream. It can, you know, they say it's no, there's no one thing, is there? Because we all have different dreams. I'm loving being here with you, I'll be honest. It's nice to be here and it's nice to get a chance to be on The Breakfast Show. Do you know, Stephen D does a fantastic job. It's not an easiest job in the world, is it? Getting up every morning before everybody else and having to, I don't know, be awake. I suppose you have to have a sense of awakeness. I think he does very well, especially as he's not a morning person. So well done, Stephen D. Every morning, Monday to Friday, without fail, he's here for us at 7. I'm just here doing one off. I'm not sure I could do it day in, day out, months in, years on. He's doing a fantastic job. So a big round of applause to Stephen D. I think I've got some skillet in the system, and that would definitely be for Stephen D, because he does love skillet. We've got still some great music, great chat, and don't forget the challenge of the week: to try not to look at your news more than twice a day.

0: Oh, what a beautiful song there from Our Atlantic Roots. Absolutely wonderful. We've run out of time this hour for any more songs, but I'm going to be cheeky. I was saying that I do the 70s show on a Tuesday, 7 till 9. So I'm just going to do my promotion. and tell you more about it, because I'd like you to join me. I would love you to listen in on the 70s experience. So here it is. Let's jump into the 70s together every Tuesday night from 7 p.m. to 9 p.m. Enjoy your weekly 70s experience with bands like ABBA, Queen, Meatloaf and Shawaddy Waddy. What a cool name. We'll look at what was happening that week, but in the 70s, and we'll find out what was trending, what was so 70s, so much, it was so happening. What a time for great music, great sounds and great bands, and so much other stuff too. Join me, Jojo, every Tuesday night from 7 p.m. to 9 p.m. for the 70s show. I couldn't help myself there, having a bit of a plug for one of my favourite shows that I do, the 70s Experience. Before we go into the news then, in the next hour, we will have a maths brain exercise. That's what Stephen D's been doing. I remember a song that I used to sing and it's stuck in my brain. So maybe to do maths, we need to put them into song. But do you know this one? 2 + 2 = 4. I'm not going to sing it. 4 + 4 = 8. 8 + 8 = 16. 16 and 16 are 32 is a bit of a tune to it. That has stuck in my brain for many, many years. But hopefully you'll be able to do the maths question I'm going to come up with after 8. I don't know if you like maths, but it's good for our brain. I think the idea that Stephen D is saying is just to help us wake up. So let's do that in the next hour. And we'll also have some news and also the all-day breakfast still to come.
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0: 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Twin earthquakes kill at least 32 in Venezuela. Trump-backed candidate wins Colombia presidential runoff. Philippines bans a video game linked to high school shooting. Papua New Guinea faces severe food shortages from El Nino. Twin earthquakes kill at least 32 in Venezuela. Twin earthquakes of magnitudes 7.2 and 7.5 struck northwestern Venezuela on the 24th of June, causing widespread destruction in Caracas and surrounding areas. At least 32 people have been confirmed dead, with hundreds injured as buildings collapsed and rescue operations continue amid aftershocks. Authorities have declared a state of emergency, with international aid offers pouring in for the especially affected regions. The powerful quakes occurred just seconds apart, represent one of the strongest seismic events in the country in decades. Trump-backed candidate wins Colombia presidential runoff. Abelardo de la Espriella, the political outsider endorsed by US President Donald Trump, has won Colombia presidential runoff election. The lawyer and political newcomer defeated candidate Ivan Cepeda, securing victory with strong support on security and anti-crime policies. Cepeda conceded the contested race, marking a shift toward conservative leadership in the South American nation. Trump congratulated the winner, highlighting improved bilateral ties. Philippines banned video game linked to high school shooting. Philippine authorities have temporarily banned the online video game Gorebox following a deadly school shooting in Tacloban City that killed 3 students. One of the teenage suspects was reportedly an avid player, prompting the Cybercrime Investigation and Coordinating Center to block the app as a precautionary measure during the investigation. President Ferdinand Marcos Jr. expressed openness to broader restrictions on violent games to protect minors. The move has sparked debate on the influence of digital content on youth behavior. Papua New Guinea faces severe food shortages from El Nino. Papua New Guinea is grappling with severe food shortages triggered by a prolonged El Nino weather pattern, leading to widespread crop failures and drought conditions. Frost damage in highland areas and water scarcity in lowlands have devastated staple crops, affecting hundreds of thousands of people. The government has appealed for urgent international assistance as malnutrition rates rise, particularly among children. Relief efforts are underway but face logistical challenges in remote regions. collections. And in other news, London Museum Smithfield to open in November. A new cultural landmark is set to boost London's arts scene as the Museum of London Smithfield prepares to open in November. The venue will house unique exhibits, including Banksy's famous piranhas and the UK's oldest handwritten document. The development has been welcomed as a positive addition to the city's heritage offerings during summer cultural events. This was the news brought to you by Pure247NewsHub.com.
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You're listening to The Wake Up Call with Jojo here until 10 o'clock. And it's just gone 8 o'clock here in the UK. And we've had our energized tunes. And it's time now in this hour to have a brain exercise. Now, my brain exercise of choice, and I introduced myself to it, so I've only got myself to blame, is Sudoku. So, you know, the 1 to 9 digits in 3x3 boxes all stuck together in this big numbers game. And it's, I'm stuck. I've been stuck for a while. It's really frustrating. So actually, I'm quite pleased to be able to do this game here on Pure 24/7 Radio, the maths exercise. I'm not sure if I'm doing it quite right because normally Stephen D asks, gives you a number of questions around maths, but they are linked, aren't they? So you've got to remember, you've got to do one bit of maths and then that leads to the next and the next and the next. But that, just in the last hour, I was talking about a song that I'd learned in my head, 2 + 2 = 4, 4 + 4 is, and so on. And it's just four sort of, what are they called? Mathematical equations. And so I'm kind of going to do that. So are you ready for this? And I'll give you the answer. Well,

that adds just one equation. I suppose in a way, mine is four. But anywho, at least it's maths. I'm sure it's good for our brains. I'll do it one more time. 26 plus 26, what's the answer to that? 52 plus 52, what's the answer to that? 104 plus 104, what's the answer to that? And 208 plus 208. Is it too easy? Well, I thought it's Friday and it's warm. So I just thought this was just, well, that's what I could cope with, I'll be honest.

It's Jojo here on the Wake Up Call. So things will be slightly different. Well, one, it's me and not Stephen D. And of course, but still great music, pure choice, trying to keep it all on as Stephen D would do. So we are doing the brain exercise and maths now. So it's 26 plus 26, 52 plus 52, 104 plus 104. And then 208 plus 208. I think I'm doing it slightly differently in that there's four equations there, kind of separate, but kind of linked, if you like. So that's as much as my brain could handle. I'll give the answer before 9 o'clock. But I thought you might be interested in some of the new studies that are out, news items that I've found for you. So a new study finds what's stopping us being more adventurous. That's interesting, isn't it? I think sometimes when you're young, you dream of being adventurous. And what comes to mind is Bear Grylls, of course, but you get lots of people doing great, exciting things, exploring. There's great explorers of many years ago, sailing the seas, and then there's people who climb mountains, all kinds of exciting things. And I must admit, I'm sure I've done some sort of exercises on, you know, when you go to these programs and you try and write down a word that says yourself or and want things that you want to be more. And I think I want to be more adventurous. I'm sure that's normal for people. But a new study of about 2,000 adults suggests that a majority have a desire to be more adventurous. So I think that's true. There's something within us that wants to explore. We're born with curiosity, aren't we? The study also revealed that 41% have an adventure bucket list with a goal of completing all items on the list by the age of 56. Ah, so what we have on our lists before we finish in this life is to do things that are quite adventurous. So among the adventurous activities on the list, climbing a mountain range tops. The climbing a mountain is a real big deal, isn't it? We were watching actually a program with Will Smith, who's going pole to pole. Was watching that program. It's really interesting how he's doing. He's really exploring, doing things, going deep underground in the caves and kind of up high places, all that kind of stuff. This is adventure. I love watching people do adventurous stuff, but I would like to be a bit more adventurous, I'll be honest. But also visiting a national park and spending more time outdoors was a priority. Of course, in this weather, this is a good time to get out and about. But then, of course, they say stay outdoors. Don't go outside between 11 and 3. Honestly, you can't win, can you? In the winter, it's like either too icy, too snowy, too cold, too windy or something. And then in the summer, it's too hot. But, you know, there are opportunities and times for us to get out and about. So, yeah, people want to be out more. That's what they consider to be adventurous. There are still concerns that hold people back from pursuing their desire for adventure. Those include worries about insects and wildlife encounters. Getting lost, I must admit, I am, that is a challenge for me. I am geographically challenged and I could easily get lost. So I guess, you know, you do need to be safe, don't you? Some people go with tour guides, don't they, to various places and go up mountains with experienced climbers. That makes sense. I think sometimes, you know, it is right to be concerned and be prepared because you don't want to go wrong, really. And also running out of necessities. I was hearing recently that there was an accident or a reason why there was a traffic jam. And people had gone out with enough water. But of course, if you get stuck and you're in a car in this sort of weather, you do need water. So I think emergency services had to come in and bring water to those people who were stuck in that jam. So yeah, you that is something to be concerned about. Have I got enough for this adventure, for this this exploration? So yeah, I think it's wise, isn't it, to have these concerns, but hopefully it wouldn't stop you from being adventurous. So to overcome these fears, people were willing to try camping, fishing, hiking and road tripping. I suppose, yeah, you build yourself up for the big adventure, isn't it? You acclimatise yourself, you do stuff in preparation. The study also identified different categories of adventurousness. Oh, that's a good word, isn't it? Among adults. So 11% identified as expert adventurers who go on outdoor
adventures multiple times a month and spend an average of 18 days in the great outdoors. Oh yeah, there are, you know, actually I'd love to be that person, but I'm not one of these who just gets up and goes somewhere for days. These expert adventurers most enjoy camping, hiking and hunting. I must admit, I'm not the greatest fan of camping. On the other hand, 16% were classified as average adventurers who explore outdoors once a month and find peace in activities like stargazing. Where would you place yourself? Are you an avid adventurer? Are you average? Interestingly, there is also a group of social adventurers who enjoy occasional outdoor activities with friends and family. It is nice actually seeing people in the countryside when they're in groups, they're chatting away, whether it's walking, whether it's cycling. It's kind of nice, isn't it? And I've been near large rivers in big cities and people are rowing together. So it's nice, isn't it, to have a social adventure. Anyway, I was talking about Will Smith, wasn't I, about his adventures. Here you go. Here's a bit of Will Smith.

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Great music here on Pure 24/7 Radio. Lots of variety and all pure, of course, no bad language. I hope you are doing well this Friday morning. The weather has lulled me into a false sense of security. So it's been sort of quite cool and cloudy. And then it kind of got real hot and it's gone back again. So it's, but there's a nice breeze. I hope you are doing well in this heat wave. Do stay cool, stay hydrated. You know the drill, don't you? And if you're heading over to any festivals, if you're outside, if you're being adventurous, we were having a news item there earlier, a new study about being adventurous. Just be careful out there. Make sure you've got enough liquid and all that stuff. People know where you are. So we're doing our, brain exercise, I think Stephen D calls it, with maths. I'll give you the answer at towards the end of this hour. But I think I'm keeping it simple for Friday. 26 plus 26, 52 plus 52, 104 plus 104, and 208 plus 208. It's kind of four separate equations, but they're kind of linked. I think Stephen gets our brains working a little harder with a sort of maths that add on to each other, and he does a variety. I think he divides and minuses and pluses and stuff. I'm just doing plus today. That's as much as my brain could take in, but also reminded by the song I learned as a kid, 2 plus 2 is 4, 4 plus 4. I'm not going to sing it. So that was kind of why I was doing that. But yeah, I might just do that one more time and see if you can get the right answer. Just a little bit of fun, get our brains going. Still to come, some more news items. Turn the page, Simon Allaby thing coming up as well. Oh, I'm looking forward to that. And what else? Oh, we've got our all-day breakfast sandwich. And of course, I'll get you up to speed with what's coming up on Pure 24/7 Radio, not just today on Friday, but also over the weekend. Let's play something from the U2, I feel. It feels right, you know?

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3: 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If you're cooling off in the latest heatwave with an ice-cold drink, you might want to raise a glass to Frederick Tudor. Tudor lived in New England in the early 19th century and one day hit upon the idea of selling ice to people in countries where it was hot. Everyone thought he was mad. Firstly, there was no demand, and secondly, all the ice was sure to melt before it reached its destination. But he didn't give up and gradually persuaded people that cold drinks were a good idea. He also worked out how to insulate the ice in transit so it didn't all melt. Someone else who was considered a madman but to whom we should be similarly grateful is Noah. One day he hit upon the idea of building a boat, but he lived in a desert where it hadn't rained for years. But like Tudor, no matter how much he was mocked, he persevered and in the end was proved right. Tudor's perseverance led to the widespread availability of cold drinks. Noah's would one day lead to the widespread availability of the water of life found in Jesus, who said, "Whoever drinks the water I give them will never thirst."
4: Oh, what a great thing that was from Simon Allaby. I love that. I must admit, I was thanking the inventor of fans yesterday. So for Pure Brunch Thursday, I have some good news. And I decided to focus on fans because they've been amazing. And I'm thankful to the guy who invented it. But yeah, wow, never thought about that. The person, Tudor, who brought ice. That's absolutely fantastic, isn't it? It reminds me of Frozen, the film Frozen, where there's a character there who actually sells ice in massive blocks. Absolutely brilliant. So I hope you are doing well. It's gone 8:30. Coming up soon to the answer for our brain exercise. We'll have a couple of more songs. I'll tell you what it is one more time, and then we'll have the answer for that one. In the next hour, we'll have the all day breakfast sandwich, which is Stephen D chooses a really good song, but they're all three usually very good songs, to be honest, but one schnucked in the middle is the one that he chooses. So I've got mine all raring to go after 9. And then after 9, of course, we'll give you the heads up on what's coming up today and over the weekend, because we are heading into the weekend. Pure 24/7 Radio has got you covered to help you through into the weekend. The weather is doing some strange things. It's feeling a lot cooler. It was steadily going up and we're expecting highs of sort of 30 something here, and certainly around most parts of the UK, and are probably hotter in Europe. The heat is going up, but it's gone cloudy, and I do see a bit of rain. I know that other people have experienced some rain, but it doesn't seem to be changing the heat. I thought that bringing rain would make it cooler, but maybe what do I know? I don't know much about it at all. So yes, you are listening to the Wake Up Call, waking up with me. I actually feel quite awake now, surprisingly. Maybe it's this mental maths that I'm doing. I'll give you that one in a couple more songs. Let's have some REM and Rebecca St. James.
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Oh, what a lovely song there, Rebecca St. James. I can trust you. This is the Wake Up Call with Jojo this morning, this Friday morning. And I'm just going to give you the maths question, the brain exercise for this Friday. One more time, we'll play a song and then I'll give you the answer. So 26 plus 26, 52 plus 52, 104 plus 104, and 208 plus 208. What are your answers there, or the answer, the final answer? That's fine. Get your brain working, have a think, and I'll give you the answer after this one. Gwen Stefani, the Sweet Escape.

0: here for the wake-up call this Friday morning. It's going so quickly. I'm really enjoying myself. I'm feeling quite awake. I've got coffee and you are with me. Thank you for joining me. And we have got the answer coming up to the mental maths. I think that's what Stephen D calls it. I might not be challenging us quite so much as perhaps I should or Stephen D does, but it is Friday. But you know, I'm sure Stephen D has mentioned this, but there are some huge benefits to mental maths. Now, mental maths is simply not using paper, pen, no device to help you, no calculator, simply using your own brain. And it improves focus and concentration. We need that, don't we? It enhances critical thinking and problem-solving skills. We need that, don't we? Every day, there's a problem to solve, isn't there? And so if you do a bit of mental maths with Stephen D on The Breakfast Show, then you can face those problems with renewed strength and ability. You've got better retention skills, I guess, retaining information, retaining what people say. Increased creativity in solving real life problems. Creative. I like that. I love it when they give you this object and say, right, I've seen it. I think like a sock. Tell me what you could do with this sock and be creative about all the kinds of things you can do with this sock. It's absolutely fascinating. So you can become more creative in your problem solving by doing mental maths. Look, how good are we to you? And then speed and accuracy in financial management. Now we definitely need that, don't we? Need to look after our finances. Are you ready for the answer then on this mental maths? Because I've just sold it to you, haven't I? You're now like, do you know what? I need to do more mental maths. I know we've done that with when our children are young, we've been in the car. I know you can play I Spy and stuff like that, but also we do mental maths. What's this? What's that? What's this? And the quicker you can answer, the better. And I used to do it at school. I think we used to write it down then, but mental maths is absolutely brilliant. Really great for our brains. So 26 plus 26 is 52. Kind of give the answer because I go 52 plus 52 is 104. 104 plus 104 is 208. And 208 plus 208 is 416. I think that's not too difficult for us this Friday, but I don't know. If you're doing mental maths, it's good for you. What have I just said? It's improving all those great problem solving skills. It makes you more creative in your problem solving in real life situations. Yeah. Because we, you know, often complain, don't we? We go to school. Why do I learn that? Why am I doing that? How's that going to help me? And then you find, oh, they were right. I'm using it now. I'm using it here. I'm using it there. And so, yeah, you will be able to appreciate how much your brain will work better today, having done that mental maths. Well, maybe it'll take a few more, you know, sort of more mental maths than just one off. But keep doing it. Keep doing it. Keep letting that brain learn and grow and develop. So thank you, Stephen D, for helping us with that brain exercise and bringing that to the wake up call. Obviously, Stephen D will have more mental maths for you next week. He'll be back, I think, Tuesday, actually. Andy B will cover him on Monday. I've got time for one more song before we go into the news and the next hour. Oh, this is a great Revolution Worldwide Message Chibe. Enjoy.
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1: From the Pure 247 News Hub, this is Jojo reporting. Twin earthquakes kill at least 32 in Venezuela. Trump-backed candidate wins Colombia presidential runoff. Philippines bans a video game linked to high school shooting. Papua New Guinea faces severe food shortages from El Nino. Twin earthquakes kill at least 32 in Venezuela. Twin earthquakes of magnitudes 7.2 and 7.5 struck northwestern Venezuela on the 24th of June, causing widespread destruction in Caracas and surrounding areas. At least 32 people have been confirmed dead, with hundreds injured as buildings collapsed and rescue operations continue amid aftershocks. Authorities have declared a state of emergency, with international aid offers pouring in for the especially affected regions. The powerful quakes occurred just seconds apart, represent one of the strongest seismic events in the country in decades. Trump-backed candidate wins Colombia presidential runoff. Abelardo de la Espriella, the political outsider endorsed by US President Donald Trump, has won Colombia presidential runoff election. The lawyer and political newcomer defeated candidate Ivan Cepeda, securing victory with strong support on security and anti-crime policies. Cepeda conceded the contested race, marking a shift toward conservative leadership in the South American nation. Trump congratulated the winner, highlighting improved bilateral ties. Philippines banned video game linked to high school shooting. Philippine authorities have temporarily banned the online video game Gorebox following a deadly school shooting in Tacloban City that killed three students. One of the teenage suspects was reportedly an avid player, prompting the Cybercrime Investigation and Coordinating Center to block the app as a precautionary measure during the investigation. President Ferdinand Marcos Jr. expressed openness to broader restrictions on violent games to protect minors. The move has sparked debate on the influence of digital content on youth behavior. Papua New Guinea faces severe food shortages from El Nino. Papua New Guinea is grappling with severe food shortages triggered by a prolonged El Nino weather pattern, leading to widespread crop failures and drought conditions. Frost damage in highland areas and water scarcity in lowlands have devastated staple crops, affecting hundreds of thousands of people. The government has appealed for urgent international assistance as malnutrition rates rise, particularly among children. Relief efforts are underway but face logistical challenges in remote regions. And in other news, London Museum Smithfield to open in November. A new cultural landmark is set to boost London's arts scene as the Museum of London Smithfield prepares to open in November. The venue will house unique exhibits, including Banksy's famous piranhas and the UK's oldest handwritten document. The development has been welcomed as a positive addition to the city's heritage offerings during summer cultural events. This was the news brought to you by Pure247NewsHub.com.
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0: Jojo here for the wake-up call. It's just gone 9 o'clock. It seemed appropriate to play that song, The Stone Roses, Here It Comes, because it's time now for the all-day breakfast. What do you call it? All-day breakfast? I've forgotten what it's called. Sandwich, that's it, sandwich, which is basically a piece of music I've chosen sandwiched between two other songs. Love this. This is Stephen D's thing. He bought it from the Late Lunch, actually. He used to do the Late Lunch. Gosh, it's coming on for about a year now, I guess, almost a year that he's been doing the breakfast show. Do you know what? I was saying about how the weather is disconcerting. So it sort of lulled me into a false sense of security, feeling a bit cool. And then it got hot. And now it's fully changed to very cool outside, but it's not particularly cooling on off down here, actually in the studio, but I suppose there's lots of computers and equipment and stuff like that, so it's warmer indoors, so I need to go outside, I think, and get some cooling off done. Don't need a fan, just need to go and stand outside in the rain. We've had a bit of thunder as well. Do stay safe in these thunderstorms and whatever else. I don't know, some may have hail, all kinds of different things going on today, but stay safe, whatever the weather is. So this is the all-day breakfast. I really love this. And also coming up, I'll let you know what's coming up for the rest of the day on Pure 24/7 Radio. That's what Stephen D does, around about 9:30, I think. And then also what's coming up over the weekend. I think I've got time for some news items as well, but also obviously good music. So this is my all-day breakfast sandwich for you. I've got Toby Mac. Mac Daddy, I love that one. And I've got Roxette, Listen to Your Heart, which is just brilliant, actually. It's but in the middle, this is the sandwich. It's Skillet. I couldn't help myself. I do like Skillet. So sandwich in the middle is Skillet, Say Goodbye. Enjoy this all-day breakfast sandwich, especially for you this Friday, the 26th of June. Whatever the weather, whatever time it is, whatever you're up to, this will be for you.
1: When are we gonna order this back? 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
1: That was your all-day breakfast there on the Wake Up Call, three songs in a row with my chosen song in the middle. And Stephen D will be back next week with more of that. In fact, he'll be back Tuesday. I think Monday Andy B is doing the breakfast show. But of course, he's now a dab and because he does a breakfast show of his own on Sunday mornings. So he'll do, Andy B will do Sunday and Monday. And Stephen D will be back in this seat for Tuesday for the rest of the week. But it's all right. It's all under control. Yeah, so we had Toby Mac, Skillet and Roxette. What a fantastic combination there. I think I've got time for a couple more stories before I hand over to Dan for the Friday Pure Brunch. But I was just, you know, we often get, social media gets a bad press. There's all this business about banning stuff and, you know, all this kind of things. But some really good stuff on social media as well. And I've just seen a little sort of... a talk from Jay John, and it was just brilliant. He's talking about this workman coming out at the end of a day with a wheelbarrow and this little tiny box inside, and the security guard stopping him and saying, what's that? And he said, a box. And it's like, well, yeah, but what's in the box? And this went on for days and days and days. Every time he finished, he'd have this little box in this wheelbarrow, but it was sawdust in there. And it turns out that he wasn't stealing the sawdust as such in the box. It was actually stealing the wheelbarrows. And Jay John's point is that sometimes we're so distracted by small things that we're missing the bigger picture. And I like that. Yeah, there is a bigger picture. So I'm going to take that and reflect that on that, because that's a really good one. So thank you, Jay John, for that on the social media. There's good stuff out there. You just need to find it. And it is there. I must admit, though, as I was scrolling through, looking at what I could share with you, Facebook, I'm just finding really annoying. It's just advert after advert. But yeah, X is okay, and Instagram's okay. But yeah, you got some good stuff. So you just got to, it's frustrating. I'm one of these, when I did use to watch TV, as soon as the adverts come on, you know, sound down, go and make a tea and get out of the way. Although in saying that, some adverts are quite funny, aren't they? But I don't like to be advertised at. So I get frustrated by that. So yeah, Facebook's just throwing loads of adverts at me, and I'm just annoyed by that. But yeah, found some gems on social media there. There are some gems to be found if you look hard enough. In fact, actually, you don't have to look too hard. Pure 24/7 Radio, we're always sending out encouraging messages on social media. And of course, don't forget Pure Media, the magazine, is out very soon for July, and also Pure Men's Mag. So that's some good stuff for you. 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More stuff coming out on the socials about that. I did say I've got time for a news item. So South Korea's fake shopping apps give users a dopamine hit. Now, we were watching Will Smith last night, a documentary, and they were looking at happiness. And of course, you get sort of happiness sort of stuff going through your body when you have, you know, when you experience pleasure, when you're enjoying yourself. So a new trend in South Korea is giving people the thrill of online shopping without spending a penny. Now, that sounds like a good plan, doesn't it? On the surface of it, you think, oh, well, you go through it, you get the sort of the dopamine rush, you get that hit without actually losing money. Is known as dopamine sites. I've not heard of that. That the platforms mimic real shopping apps and websites, allowing users to browse, add item to baskets, and complete purchases that really don't actually happen. The services even include fake delivery tracking with virtual couriers appearing to collect and transport orders in real time. Oh my. As if we don't need any more fake stuff, do we? It's a bit concerning. Despite knowing the purchases are not real, many users say they still experience the excitement and anticipation normally associated with online shopping. I don't think I want to trick myself, actually. I don't like the idea of being tricked or playing along with being faked or tricked. It's too much of that going on. But the trend has become particularly popular among younger South Koreans looking to avoid unnecessary spending during sort of, I suppose, a rise in costs of living and constant advertising pressure. I suppose this is kind of maybe an answer. However, and there's always a but, isn't there? Experts warn that while dopamine sites may save money, they could still reinforce the same psychological habits that make online shopping addictive in the first place. I'm not sure. I think we're setting ourselves up to fail, aren't we? We're getting into it and doing it. And then, of course, we might end up actually wanting to do that shopping more, and then may end up even more addicted. So I'm not convinced by that. But also, I don't want to be tricked out of something. I want to be doing it, I don't know, properly. But I suppose if you've got a real problem and you really need to cut down on your money, that might be the answer. There you go. That was a news item. I've got time for one more, I think, after some announcements and a bit more music. Here's some Adele.

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4: Still to come in this last half hour of the Wake Up Call with Jojo. Got another news item. I think you'll find it interesting. And also I'll give you the lowdown on what's happening on Pure 24/7 Radio this Friday, 26th of June. And also coming up at the weekend, because of course we are heading towards the weekend. That's all to come in this last half hour. And of course, coming up after me, Dan Rouse with Pure Brunch Friday. I do believe it has that Friday feeling. So you'll be in safe hands. And so, yeah, we'll talk more about what's coming up on Pure 24/7 Radio. But let's play this one. I love this song. I just want to play this one. Show Me Heaven with Maria McKee.

So let's keep order on this, the wake-up call. Jojo standing in for Stephen D. This time of the day, he usually shares with you what's coming up on Pure 24/7 Radio for the day. But because it's Friday, we'll also look at what's coming up at the weekend. So after me will be Pure Brunch Friday with Dan Rouse, 10 till 12, your mid-mornings on Pure 24/7 Radio covered there. Late lunch with Nathan Thomas, because everyone needs a lunch. That's from 12 till 3, and about 1 o'clock we have a lady coming to speak to Katie, coming to speak to Nathan from Axe. Oh, do you know what, I need to just check, we've got a picture of it on the socials, Axe 435, I think, sharing some of the needs there, so that's really interesting. That's from 1 o'clock. School's out with Peter, nothing complex, just pure fun, and I like his new addition. It's been happening over the last couple of the weeks. He has School's Out soundtrack, and so whatever's coming up that evening, he will play a song. So of course we'll have the weekend wind down, there'll be a nice soft gentle song to get us ready for that. The Get Your Home Show with Andy B, the show that kind of gets you home. That's from 4 till 7. And usually he has Stephen D join him at 5. But of course, Stephen D's not here, so I don't know what's going to happen. But I should join him at 6 and he'll have his showstopper challenge for us. Weekend wind down with Nathan Thomas from 7 till 9. Wind down, wrap up, sit back. Ah, it's going to be okay. He'll help us get into the weekend just right. And then after Nathan will be the Pure Tens from 9 till 11. Now, the Saturdays, you've got Wake Up at the Weekend with Andy Brown. Absolutely fantastic. And with Canon J. John, the soundtrack to your first coffee of the day. My show is repeated, the 70s show from 10 till 12. We've got repeated shows throughout the day, including the 90s show, including the rock show. It's great. Just great music for you all day Saturday. And then on Sunday, it's only the second time the show has gone out. Just a Thought with Andy B on Sunday, 7 till 9. Really looking forward to his Just a Thought, but all the great music, great chat that he'll bring on Sunday morning. And Pure Worship leading the way from 12 till 1. The endurance team, not with Stephen D, but with Peter this time, but that will still go on. And I do believe we're Family Focus being covered by Paul, but I'm not 100% sure. But it will be on. Family Focus will definitely be on. And then, of course, a repeat of Energize Show. So fantastic weekend for you. Lots of great music, lots of great presenters. Lots going on Pure 24/7 Radio for you. This is The Wake Up Call with Jojo stepping in for Stephen D just for today and helping you get prepared for the weekend, encouraging, lifting you up. We do that here at Pure 24/7 Radio. I will pass the baton over to Dan, who will continue to lift your spirits here. Whatever the weather, wherever you are, whatever you're doing, we are here for you. So Dan will take over from 10 till 12 for our Pure Brunch slot. I've got some time for some more music. I'm going to play some more music. And I've got one more news item I think you'll enjoy. So here's some Alanis Morissette and Makes Me Want to Pray with Christina Aguilera.

as I promised, I was going to share a story, another news item before I pass the baton on to Dan. But I've got a different story that I think you'll be even more interested in, especially since it's very topical. Though I don't know if you're following the World Cup. I must admit, I don't, and I don't know what's going on. And if I did, I probably wouldn't be able to explain it because I'm not very good at this stuff. But so do tune in to the Endurance Show on Sunday, 1 till 3, to get the lowdown on the World Cup from Matt Dick. Who knows what he's talking about? Anyway, I stumbled across this story of a team in the World Cup who've been making headlines this year. It's the smallest country in the world. Do you know what the answer to that question? That's a great quiz question, isn't it? It's the Caribbean island of, I might be saying this wrong, Curaçao. It only has 185,400 residents. So that's about the size of a small town in the United Kingdom and maybe an even smaller town in the United States. So imagine a town like the size of maybe Oxford, I think, being able to send a football team competing at an international level. That's what you've got. But this team is real special. I'm trying to say it again, Curaçao. I'm hoping I'm saying it right. And their final training session before their first World Cup games, they ended the session by singing a song, Goodness of God. And you know, it's gone viral. People are seeing that they are worshipping and in unity. Their first match against Germany, they pulled some of the German players, linked arms with them, and had a post-game prayer of thanks on the pitch. How cool is that? You know, you see some of the kind of animosity and potential, you know, for violence. Yeah, you know, some real argy. Yeah, things going down that aren't quite so pleasant, red cards, yellow cards, all that kind of stuff. And so to see that, linking arms, praying, it's just wonderful. And they did the same when they played against Ecuador, linked arms with the Ecuador players, and they prayed together. And one of the players, Kenji Corey from Curaçao, posted on his Instagram, history is being made, thank you, Jesus. And so there are other players at the tournament who've been obviously open about their faith in Jesus, but not quite so much as this team, who are declaring they are playing for Jesus. And they've said they're going to play for his name to be glorified and understand that it's actually not about us. So it's just nice to have a team that, you know, just wants to enjoy the game, play the game, and just being so nice to other players. It's good. That's a good story, that is.

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1: Indeed it is. This is the Wake Up Call with Jojo, and it's time for me to move on to let Dan get on with the Pure Brunch, which I'm looking forward to. Don't forget, after Dan, it will be the Late Lunch, and at 1 o'clock with Katie Green, it's to talk about the latest updates, giving trends, and some truly uplifting stories from Acts 435. All to look forward to, lots to look forward to here on Pure 24/7 Radio. Stay tuned and stay cool and safe in this heat. I've got time for one more song, Lost in Space. Might be cooler up there, won't it? Lighthouse Family. I will be back later. I'm going to be joining Andy B at 6 on his Get Your Home show. Won't be here for the family focus, but we'll be back for Pure Brunch next week. My turn, Tuesdays and Thursdays. And of course, don't forget the 70 show on Tuesday nights. Have a great weekend. Stay cool. Here's the Lighthouse Family.

0: 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King Charles reveals tax bill, opts out of Buckingham Palace residence, UN pauses Strait of Hormuz ship evacuations, unpaid teachers threaten South Sudan schools, record heatwave grips Europe. Europe continues to endure a severe and persistent heat dome that has broken numerous June temperature records across the continent. France experienced its hottest day on record, while the United Kingdom reached 36.7 Celsius, triggering red extreme heat warnings, particularly in the southeast. The extreme conditions have led to multiple school closures, significant power supply strains, and reports of heat-related fatalities. French authorities responded by shutting down several nuclear reactors to reduce pressure on the electricity grid amid this intense early summer weather event continues to affect daily life and public health. King Charles reveals tax bill, opts out of Buckingham Palace residence. King Charles III has taken the step of voluntarily disclosing his personal tax payments for the 2024-25 tax year, totaling £12.9 million. This action aims to enhance financial transparency within the monarchy. Additionally, it was announced that the King and Queen Camilla will not reside in the newly refurbished Buckingham Palace. The couple has chosen alternative arrangements as part of ongoing efforts to adapt royal operations and modernize public perceptions of the institution. UN pauses Strait of Hormuz ship evacuations. The United Nations International Maritime Organization has suspended its evacuation efforts for more than 11,000 sailors and crew members in the Strait of Hormuz. The pause came after an attack on a cargo vessel heightened safety concerns in the area. This interruption affects international coordination that had been underway to safely navigate hundreds of vessels through key maritime choke point during heightened regional tensions. Unpaid teachers threaten South Sudan schools. South Sudan's education system is at risk of collapse due to thousands of teachers remaining unpaid for over a year. Severe economic difficulties and funding shortages have prompted threats of strikes. Despite the arrears, many teachers have persisted in their roles out of dedication to their students. However, prolonged issues could have serious long-term consequences for the country's large youth population and overall development goals. And in other news, Taylor Swift concert fever hits London. Taylor Swift's Fans Eras tour has generated excitement in the UK capital, with several sold-out shows drawing massive crowds from across the country and also from abroad. This has boosted tourism, supported local businesses through increased spending on accommodation, dining and transport, and created vibrant fan communities. Cultural celebrations and merchandise sales have added to the positive economic impact felt across London this summer. This was the news brought to you by Pure247NewsHub.com.
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Hello there, good morning. Welcome to your Friday edition of Pure Brunch. It's Dan with you here for this Friday, 26th of June. Thanks to Jojo for waking us up this morning. That was nice, wasn't it? We love Stephen and all that, but he's away. So thanks to Jojo for covering that and for getting us going this morning. Over to us now. I tell you, a little bit sleepy here in Scotland. Massive thunderstorms overnight. Certainly cleared the air a lot, so they're still a bit muggy. But yeah, we had massive thunderstorms at about 3-4 o'clock this morning. A couple of them kind of travelling over at the same time, and thunder and lightning. And there's wonderful videos and photos all across the socials and online. So have a look for them if you want to have a look. Various sheet lightning flashes, and also some incredible fork lightning. I heard it crackling across the sky. Absolutely mad. But enough of that. We may talk about the weather a bit later on, because it's been a bit warm this week, hasn't it? But we shall do all our usual stuff. So we do our saint of the day, we do our 11's education, we've got a movie soundtrack spotlight, foodie theme national day, plus our workplace well-being and weekend wisdom for you. Lots of great music too. Stick around for the next 2 hours. We'll keep you as entertained as we can, including lots more great music in a moment from Ellie Goulding. Right now, though, a bit of One Direction for you. Your Friday morning Pure Brunch with Dan here on Pure 24/7 Radio.

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Beautiful. Ellie Goulding, your song, lovely version. I mean, Elton John's version was good enough, but that is just even more beautiful. That's not a word, but anyway. Right, I'm going to blame the heat because I'm not putting words in the right order. It's been a little bit warm this week in the UK, at least, hasn't it? Have you spotted that? Has it been a little bit too warm for you? Or you in one of those rare areas, maybe you're on an island somewhere and it's just a bit, been a, not as warm as other places anyway, and you're getting a bit bored of people talking about the heat. Well, I'm going to talk about it a little bit more. I mean, June temperature records have been broken. We've gone to the high 30s Celsius, which is like over 100 Fahrenheit. And it's been a little bit uncomfortable, to say the least, especially in the warm. And although, you know, the forecast sort of 35, 36, 37 Celsius, actually is feeling like over 40 because of a combination of factors, so intelligent people tell me, called, right, here we go. It's an unrelenting heat dome. High humidity and back-to-back tropical nights. The intense record-breaking heat wave has been caused by a static and large area of high pressure, also referred to as a heat dome. This is the driving force behind the heat wave, so a senior research scientist at the University of Reading has told it's telling us here. This weather pattern results in air sinking down through the atmosphere, which compresses and heats up as it hits the ground. This sinking air also dries out, meaning no clouds can form, so strong sunshine is able to heat the ground up even further. In the May heat wave we had, the center of the heat dome was over the UK, so the heat was able to build underneath it rather than being pulled in from humid places. This week, it's originated in the hot and humid subtropics and has been centered more over France, where temperatures have soared into the 40s. It has shifted slightly further north into the east. The result has been a southeasterly airflow, causing hotter and moister air to spread into the UK. This moist air results in much higher humidity and adds significantly to the heat stress. Forgive my phone making a bit of noise there. So the scientists are saying this is not just a heat wave, it's a heat dome driven furnace that will grip most of the southern UK and push temperatures into a truly exceptional territory. Hottest areas of the UK, really kind of southern and western, southwestern England into Wales, where the thermometer has this week been rising, as we said, to the high 30s. And the humidity is a measure of how much moisture is in the air. And so that is what is making us feel hotter, because our body controls our internal temperature by sweating. As the sweat is evaporated from our skin, it cools the air directly next to us, making us feel cooler. But if the air is more humid, that can't happen. The sweat can't evaporate properly and cool us down as effectively as it would if the air was dry. So so it's been a little bit uncomfortable, and scorchio, well, beyond scorchio anyway, and we've seen schools closed and businesses closing and stuff. So I think up here in Scotland, I mean, it's been warm, certainly high mid 30s still. My car the other day, okay, you know, that doesn't take into account the breeze, it's a bit more of a breeze up here, but it was 33 the other day, certainly. Starting to cool off a little bit for us here now, and that's probably because the schools break up around now, certainly. Our lot, so Isla breaks up today, summer into next week, but around this time the schools start breaking up around the end of June anyway. And looking at the forecasts ahead, yeah, it's dropping down for us into the high teens and low 20s next week, and a bit of that damp rain stuff, but we could do with it, you know. It's got to that point, we're saying we could really do with the rain. If you've been struggling with that, well, listen, just keep your radio on and we will cool you down as much as possible. But that's what it is, it's a heat dome. That's the technical science thing we're learning in this heat wave. Always good to learn something, isn't it?

Eternal and Stay on your Friday Pure Brunch with me, Dan, for this 26th of June. Hope you're doing as well as you are able. Coming up in the next half hour of the show, we'll do our Saint of the Day, and we've got our 11s education for you, and plenty more still to come on the show, and also some important station announcements to come. And they'll be here after this brilliant track from Cheryl Lynn.

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Yep, you've got my attention. Anyway, hopefully I've got yours as well here on your Friday Pure Brunch. Fast approaching 28 minutes to 11 o'clock. Time to look at our saint of the day today. Going back to the 13th century, where we find Blessed Raymond Lull, who worked all his life to promote the missions and died a missionary to North Africa. Blessed Raymond Lull was born at Parma on the island of Mallorca in the Mediterranean Sea. He earned a position in the king's court there. One day, a sermon inspired him to dedicate his life to working for the conversion of the Muslims in North Africa. He became a secular Franciscan and founded a college where missionaries could learn the Arabic that they would need in the missions. Retiring to solitude, he spent 9 years as a hermit. During that time, he wrote On All Branches of Knowledge, a work which earned him the title Enlightened Doctor. Blessed Raymond Lull then made many trips through Europe to interest popes, kings, and princes in establishing special colleges to prepare future missionaries. He achieved his goal in 1311 when the Council of Vienne ordered the creation of chairs of Hebrew, Arabic, and Chaldean at the universities of Bologna, Oxford, Paris, and Salamanca. At the age of 79, Raymond went to North Africa. That was 1314, where he went to be a missionary himself. An angry crowd of Muslims stoned him in the city of Bougie. Genoese merchants took him back to Mallorca, where he sadly died. Raymond was beatified in 1514. And we celebrate his saint's day today. He worked most of his life to help spread the gospel. Indifference on the part of some Christian leaders and opposition in North Africa did not turn him from his goal. 300 years later, Raymond's work began to have an influence in the Americas. And when the Spanish began to spread the gospel in the New World, they set up missionary colleges to aid the work. Saint Junipero Serra belonged to such a college as well. So there you go. Our saint of the day for this June 26th is the Blessed Raymond Lull.

There's Madonna, Ray of Light. Now, the next two tracks I'm going to play like without anything in between, so no jingles in between. And there's a reason why I do that. So in a kind of fit of getting, well, just caught into scrolling through various different reels on socials. We all do it, don't we? We try not to, but we just get caught on these. And, you know, social media tends to give you random stuff every now and then. But this one, it started showing me this group of people that sing two similar songs at the same time that sound similar or that can just work very nicely together. So these are two of those songs, and they're literally singing them at the same time, chord patterns and everything. So I'm not going to play the two songs at the same time. They will be back to back, but they are not two songs you would necessarily put together. Okay, so in a moment will be Oasis, Wonderwall, and first of all this brilliant one from Toto.

Vega's Oasis and Wonderwall, played just straight after Toto's and Africa, which I heard this group, as I said, just singing these two songs at the same time. I can't remember the name of them, and I wouldn't give them any advertising anyway because they haven't paid for it. But it was just interesting, so you might want to go and have a look for that and your own little scroll of the socials, seeing those songs played at the same time. Right, I've got a quiz for you on the way to see if you were paying attention earlier in the show. Aha, I didn't warn you there'd be a quiz based on what you might actually be listening to, did I? But let's get another song which is quite relevant to all that was happening at the moment from the group called Heatwave. Having some boogie nights. It certainly beats some warm nights, isn't it? I mean, I'm sat in the studio just with one spotlight on. I've got the curtains closed. There's no other lights on. Just trying to keep it as cool as possible. Doing our best. Anyway, right, let's enjoy this.

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1: Thank you very much, Nathan, who will be here after the news at 12 o'clock with your late lunch. But right now, as we head to 11 o'clock, it's time for your 11sies education

Okay, now, this is not just a quiz. This is whether you were paying attention earlier on. So about 10:15-ish, something like that, I was reading you out some stuff about the weather and the particular weather phenomenon that has been happening over these last couple of days here in the UK and around parts of Europe and Northern Africa as well. Can you remember what it was called? It was a heat something, but was it a heat shield, a heat dome, or a heat cover? Okay, which one can you remember? I was talking about it. I said it a couple of times reading out the article. You've heard it on the news over the last few days. So was it a heat shield, a heat dome, or a heat cover? It is just for fun, of course. And your thinking time comes suitably from Katrina and the Waves, who are walking on sunshine. And then some hot summer nights from Miami Sound Machine. So that's your thinking time. What heat thing is it that happened over these last few days in the UK? A heat shield, a heat dome, or a heat cover? Just for fun, enjoy the music. There's some news in between, and I'll give you the answers after all of these.

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1: From the Pure 24/7 News Hub, this is Peter reporting. King Charles reveals tax bill, opts out of Buckingham Palace residence, UN pauses Strait of Hormuz ship evacuations, unpaid teachers threaten South Sudan schools, record heatwave grips Europe. Europe continues to endure a severe and persistent heat dome that has broken numerous June temperature records across the continent. France experienced its hottest day on record, while the United Kingdom reached 36.7 Celsius, triggering red extreme heat warnings, particularly in the southeast. The extreme conditions have led to multiple school closures, significant power supply strains, and reports of heat-related fatalities. French authorities responded by shutting down several nuclear reactors to reduce pressure on the electricity grid amid this intense early summer weather event continues to affect daily life and public health. King Charles reveals tax bill, opts out of Buckingham Palace residence. King Charles III has taken the step of voluntarily disclosing his personal tax payments for the 2024-25 tax year, totaling £12.9 million. This action aims to enhance financial transparency within the monarchy. Additionally, it was announced that the King and Queen Camilla will not reside in the newly refurbished Buckingham Palace. The couple has chosen alternative arrangements as part of ongoing efforts to adapt royal operations and modernise public perceptions of the institution. UN pauses Strait of Hormuz ship evacuations. The United Nations International Maritime Organization has suspended its evacuation efforts for more than 11,000 sailors and crew members in the Strait of Hormuz. The pause came after an attack on a cargo vessel heightened safety concerns in the area. This interruption affects international coordination that had been underway to safely navigate hundreds of vessels through key maritime choke point during heightened regional tensions. Unpaid teachers threaten South Sudan schools. South Sudan's education system is at risk of collapse due to thousands of teachers remaining unpaid for over a year. Severe economic difficulties and funding shortages have prompted threats of strikes. Despite the arrears, many teachers have persisted in their roles out of dedication to their students. However, prolonged issues could have serious long-term consequences for the country's large youth population and overall development goals. And in other news, Taylor Swift concert fever hits London. Taylor Swift's Fans Eras tour has generated excitement in the UK capital, with several sold-out shows drawing massive crowds from across the country and also from abroad. This has boosted tourism, supported local businesses through increased spending on accommodation, dining and transport, and created vibrant fan communities. Cultural celebrations and merchandise sales have added to the positive economic impact felt across London this summer. This was the news brought to you by Pure247NewsHub.com.
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Brilliant stuff. Gloria Estefan, the Miami Sound Machine, and Hot Summer Nights. Of course, we've been seeing a bit of Miami through the World Cup, and the Tartan Army were there. Didn't go so great for the Scottish team Wednesday night there. Things still hanging the balance. It really is in the lap of what other results happen in the coming days as to whether Scotland will get through. But I think the result that they got was listed as maybe a 42% chance of getting through to the next round, so it's not looking great. But hey, listen, all the best to them, and they've been enjoying the Tartan Army have just been absolutely brilliant, representing Scotland so well. Boston were very sad to see them go when the fans moved down to Miami, anyway, enough about football. You'll hear more about football, I'm sure, and other sporty type things when Matt Dick does his sports interlude into the Endurance Show this Sunday afternoon from 1 till 3. Stephen and Nathan together for that. Matt will pop in with his things about sport that he feels you need to know. What you need to know right now is the answer to our 11's education. So, were you paying attention earlier on in the show? So, I was talking about the weather type stuff at about 10:15, reading out some sciencey type report about what had happened, and there was a specific phrase that I mentioned as to the phenomenon that has happened over recent days in the UK and Western Europe and Northern Africa. And what was it? Was it a heat shield, a heat dome, or a heat cover? Which one of those was it that meant that the some sciencey stuff that was happening that made it feel hotter than it actually was? It was the heat dome. That's the one it was. So that's our latest meteorological learning that we have. All these different, we have weather bombs, don't we, and all these different things. So a heat dome, that's the new thing that we've learnt this time. Basically, it was warm. Yeah, that's all we need to know. Right, coming up this hour, we'll do another track from our movie Soundtrack Spotlight. We've got a foodie theme National Day later on for you, and some great tunes, including this one, which started out just as the hook for a TV show theme and ended up being released and being a really good song from Tony Christie.

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Billy Ocean on your Pure Brunch this Friday morning, and it's time for our movie soundtrack spotlight, where we are working our way through the soundtrack for the film Sing, the 2016 original motion picture soundtrack. We are up to track 8 today. Track 7 is just auditions and stuff, so there's not really a

track that we've got for here. So track 8, or this is a good one. Okay, so let's dig into the background of this song. Now, it is a 1987 Spanish language song by a Gitano French band Gypsy Kings. Came from their eponymous album. The song was written and adapted by band members Tonino Baleado, Chico Buchiki, Nicolas Reyes, and taken from, kind of, Venezuelan composer Simon Diaz and Brazilian composer Andre Filho. So here's the story of this iconic song that we do enjoy playing here on the radio. It's a loose cover and a combination of two older songs by different authors. So one of those things is a 1980s Venezuelan folk song called Caballo Viejo, with apologies, by Simon Diaz, as used as, and it's kind of a part of the verse part of this song. However, the original lyrics are heavily changed, shortened, completely new verses added, which really has changed the theme and meaning of the original song. So it's a very, very loose cover. It's kind of inspired by, I think, the other one. The other one, well, the refrain, the chorus, is based on, I won't say that name yet because that will give away what the song is, but it's based on a song by Andre Filho, recorded by Carmen Miranda in 1931. Okay, so I'm going to need to tell you this song, otherwise this next bit won't make sense. The song is Bamboleo. And that word, bamboleo, means wobble or sway in Spanish. So the song's chorus, with apologies to Spanish people everywhere, bamboleo, bamboleo, ¿por qué mi vida yo la preferiría vivir así? Yes, okay. Translates loosely to swaying, swaying, because I prefer to live my life this way. There you go. Julio Iglesias performed this as Caballo Viejo, Bamboleo, and various other people have taken it on as well. And then it became a track on this film, on the film Sing, that we are enjoying today. So here we go. From the original 1987 Spanish language song, as featured as track 8 on the 2016 movie soundtrack of the film Sing, this is the Gypsy Kings with Bamboleo.

Gypsy Kings and Bambaleo, as featured on the film Sing. That's our movie soundtrack spotlight for today. We will move to another track next week. Now, a couple of songs before some important messages. These are two very different songs, but both from the 70s. If you love 70s music, don't forget every Tuesday evening from 7 till 9, it's the 70s show with our very own Jojo. So, yeah, 2 hours of 70s music and Jojo. What could be better than that? So let's give you a couple of examples on that. The more laid-back one in a moment from Leo Sayer. But first of all, this from Kelly Marie.

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0: Wherever, whenever, we'll be

As Amanda Lear on the final stretch of your Pure Brunch this Friday morning. That information break was quite Nathan Thomas and Stephen D. Heavy, wasn't it? They had their own ones and then they did one together. Well, listen, they're two important people. Stephen wakes us up every morning, doesn't he? And Nathan keeps us covered for our lunchtime. But more than that, Stephen actually makes us sound good and makes sure that everything behind the scenes, all the music, all the presenters know who's doing what and when, which can chop and change around a few times. Nathan makes us look good on the socials and does some great graphics and images and stuff, and there's a whole range of his own photos as well. So why not give them some extra airtime as well? I'm sure it's completely deserved. A very quick one in now. So we will occasionally throw in a foodie-themed National Day. All your foodie National Days come with Andy B later on, along with all the birthdays and stuff like that as well. But today I wanted to mention this one, doing a little bit earlier because I've got some extra workplace well-being and weekend wisdom to do. The workplace well-being is a little bit longer, so we'll do this one now. For today, June 26th, being the last Friday of June, is National Cream Tea Day. Now, there was a discussion about cream tea, and this was getting confused with afternoon tea or high tea, all these different kind of versions of it. Well, Cream Tea Day will be the day that encourages you to gather with loved ones, indulging in scones and clotted cream and jam, and many people have special events to raise money for worthy causes as well. They're hosting a tea party and making a difference while enjoying the scones and the cream and the jam. That sounds like a good idea to me. So, yeah, there you go. This June 26th, you can start the discussions about jam or cream first, whichever one it might be. I tend to upset people and either cut it in half and do one way and one the other, or put cream on one half and jam on the other half and then sandwich them together. And whichever way you turn it up, you're going to keep someone happy or someone unhappy. Listen, there will be people that get really hung up about this, but listen, it's cream tea, it's scones, it's cream, it's jam. Just enjoy it, especially today. This June 26th is National Cream Tea Day.

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Olivia Newton-John, hopelessly devoted to you. Now, I've been ending these Friday shows with some workplace well-being and weekend wisdom. And no different today, we're going to do that. But the workplace well-being, a little bit more here, because there's a report. Okay, well, a new study, in fact. So, want to feel happier at work? Oh, yes, lots of hands up there. Take a 5-minute walk. Okay, it's not a rocket science report here. Yes, it's one of those studies where you think, aha. So whether it's responding to emails, taking video calls, doing radio shows, so much of office life revolves around being planted on a chair. But the habit is damaging our health. Prolonged sitting can increase the risk of being overweight and developing heart disease and type 2 diabetes, say experts who really want to panic us. That's not written here. While we know screen breaks are good for us, what do they say, 10 minutes every hour, something like that? What's less clear is how often we should get up and move about while remaining productive at work. Well, here we go. Here's this new study. It's come from the British Journal of Sports Medicine. It has found that taking 5-minute breaks or movement snacks, okay, every hour is the best and most feasible. I thought it was 10 minutes every hour. That's what I was always told. Okay, apparently it's only 5 minutes every hour. Can't manage 10 minutes. But doing that every hour is most the feasible way to boost well-being without losing efficiency. Lead researcher Keith Diaz said that most adults now spend 3/4 of their waking day sedentary. While general advice is to sit less and move more, and that is correct, people need to know what dose, he added. Really? Sorry, I'm sounding like Andy B, all cynical, reading out one of these things. It's catching. The good news is that the good news is that a walk break every hour for 5 minutes is enough to improve the mood and lower fatigue, and people found this realistic and attainable. The study by Columbia University surveyed more than 11,000 employees, most of them in office jobs and working sort of 8 to 9 hour shifts. For the first week, they went about their usual routine and completed daily surveys about tiredness, their mood and work performance. And for the following 2 weeks, they were asked to take walking breaks at work of 5 minutes every half hour or every hour or every 2 hours and fill out similar surveys. A walk every half hour was beneficial for mood and reduced tiredness, but was disruptive to the day job. One every 2 hours was better than no walking, but researchers found that a 5-minute stroll each hour led to the biggest and most feasible improvement in productivity, mood and alertness. Sitting for hours can be a hard habit to kick, they said, but many employees in the study worried about their boss or co-workers would think of their breaks. Even though it may seem counterintuitive, movement breaks actually boost work performance, he said. They can improve executive function, attention and memory, and it helps people feel more relaxed and fresh. Walking is low cost, well, no cost really anyway, and doesn't have to mean stopping work. Yeah, I get that. I'm often thinking about work as I'm walking my dog in the morning, helping me prepare for what's ahead. Anyway, it points to walking meetings, pacing around during phone calls, whether outdoors or on the office. Do you do that? If you're on the phone, you kind of, it's a mobile phone, so you feel you need to be mobile while you're on a call. Okay, just me. As a senior cardiac nurse at the British Heart Foundation has welcomed the research findings, saying that simple additions of movement can improve overall health. However, she cautioned, the study relied on self-reported data and was short-term, so longer research is needed to confirm its impact on heart health. But whatever. For your workplace well-being, if you want to feel happier at work, there we go, take a 5-minute walk every hour. Well, this song's only 3.5 minutes. I'll maybe wait for a little bit and have my walk in a while.

The House Martins. And you know, I put that extra song in because that gave me a chance to go for a little 5 minute walk. So yeah, I'm feeling refreshed, even though I'm going to be going off now anyway. Yeah, that was good. So there you go, 5 minute walk every hour. That's all you need to feel better about yourself. So it says here. Anyway, some quick weekend wisdom for you. Enjoy your weekend. Live your life purposefully and blessfully. Embrace every moment as it comes. Pour your heart into everything you love and laugh every chance you get. There is so much more to life. I love that. Pour your heart into everything you love and laugh every chance you get. Go and do that for the rest of today if you can. So we've quickly learnt over today. What did we do? We had the Saints Day for Blessed Raymond Lull. We learned it was Cream Tea Day. We heard Bumbaleo and heard all about that from the film Sing. And we also learnt about this heat dome thing, didn't we? Yes. So we feel educated. Well, maybe not. Nathan's up after the news with your late lunch. Peter will be, school's out at 3, and in fact they will be out certainly here. Isla actually finishes at lunchtime today, and that's summer holidays for her. Sorry if you're still going. Andy B will get you home from 4, then Nathan jumps back in again at 7 for your weekend wind down, before 2 hours of music from the 2010s after 9 o'clock. That's how the rest of your Friday is going. And then don't forget, Andy Brown will wake you up from 7 o'clock tomorrow morning. I'll be back on Wednesday for midweek worship, and in fact I won't be here next Friday because the team are going to look after it, because I'm looking after the weekend wake up at the weekend, a week on Saturday. All very technical, all very complicated. Never mind, just keep the radio on. I'll be back at some point. But as I say, stick around for Nathan. Thanks for being with me over these last 2 hours. Do take care. From me, Dan Rouse, stay safe. I'll see you soon. God bless. Bye bye.

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1: From the Pure 24/7 News Hub, this is Peter reporting. King Charles reveals tax bill, opts out of Buckingham Palace residence, UN pauses Strait of Hormuz ship evacuations, unpaid teachers threaten South Sudan schools, record heatwave grips Europe. Europe continues to endure a severe and persistent heat dome that has broken numerous June temperature records across the continent. France experienced its hottest day on record, while the United Kingdom reached 36.7 Celsius, triggering red extreme heat warnings, particularly in the southeast. The extreme conditions have led to multiple school closures, significant power supply strains, and reports of heat-related fatalities. French authorities responded by shutting down several nuclear reactors to reduce pressure on the electricity grid amid this intense early summer weather event continues to affect daily life and public health. King Charles reveals tax bill, opts out of Buckingham Palace residence. King Charles III has taken the step of voluntarily disclosing his personal tax payments for the 2024-25 tax year, totaling £12.9 million. This action aims to enhance financial transparency within the monarchy. Additionally, it was announced that the King and Queen Camilla will not reside in the newly refurbished Buckingham Palace. The couple has chosen alternative arrangements as part of ongoing efforts to adapt royal operations and modernize public perceptions of the institution. UN pauses Strait of Hormuz ship evacuations. The United Nations International Maritime Organization has suspended its evacuation efforts for more than 11,000 sailors and crew members in the Strait of Hormuz. The pause came after an attack on a cargo vessel heightened safety concerns in the area. This interruption affects international coordination that had been underway to safely navigate hundreds of vessels through key maritime choke point during heightened regional tensions. Unpaid teachers threaten South Sudan schools. South Sudan's education system is at risk of collapse due to thousands of teachers remaining unpaid for over a year. Severe economic difficulties and funding shortages have prompted threats of strikes. Despite the arrears, many teachers have persisted in their roles out of dedication to their students. However, prolonged issues could have serious long-term consequences for the country's large youth population and overall development goals. And in other news, Taylor Swift concert fever hits London. Taylor Swift's Fans Eras tour has generated excitement in the UK capital, with several sold-out shows drawing massive crowds from across the country and also from abroad. This has boosted tourism, supported local businesses through increased spending on accommodation, dining and transport, and created vibrant fan communities. Cultural celebrations and merchandise sales have added to the positive economic impact felt across London this summer. This was the news brought to you by Pure247NewsHub.com.
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3: Well, good afternoon. Hello and welcome. It's now time for the Late Lunch Show. As ever, thank you to Dan Rouse on this Pure Brunch for his Pure Brunch on Friday. And what a great tune to finish there. Seth MacFarlane with that wonderful cover of that classic track, Let's Face the Music and Dance. We will have plenty of music for you to dance away to on today's show, as well as the usual mix of sophisticated chat with yours truly. I'm Nathan Thomas, here with you till 3 p.m. Let's get this party started with some Jackson 5. Stop.

the sea may split. You may say that isn't it. Maybe right, you may disagree. Same old star, same old me.

Well, it's great to be back this Friday for the Late Lunch Show. Nathan Thomas here, coming to you live from Studio One on a very warm Friday. We are expecting quite an intense heat wave today. I hope you're keeping well and keeping cool wherever you are today. So thank you, as always, to Dan Rouse on Pure Brunch Friday. Thank you also to Jojo, covering the wake-up call on behalf of Stephen D, who is away at the moment. And yeah, it's great to be back for the Late Lunch. What is coming up today? What's a very good question. We've got our Late Lunch learning curve to look forward to just after 12:30, where I share my latest personal revelations, philosophical musings, and general life lessons. Some more remarkable than others. Some are quite simple, quite ordinary. That's the thing about life, isn't it?

That was Cher, Don't Come Around Tonight. It's the late lunch on Friday. Happy Friday. You've made it to this day of the week. Well done. It's good to be with you. We've got loads coming up on this Friday to help you finish the week strong, including today's late lunch learning curve just after half past. I'll share my latest life lessons. You know how we

apply for plenty of learning curves in life, don't we? Some steeper than others, but all worth kind of remembering. And verbalizing them, of course, is a great way to try and capture them, which is why people often journal. I've often thought of that as a really great thing to take up. I've never quite seemed to have the discipline it takes to keep it up as a good habit, but it is fantastic, because when you write things down, you're not necessarily going to read it again. The purpose of it is just when you write it down, you put it into words, you're able to remember far better. It is very effective, it is very powerful. And that's why they often say words are just such a powerful thing, aren't they? There's this great quote, we often quote it in our family, from a film called Boss Baby. You've got Alec Baldwin playing this baby. It's a long story, but it's very funny. There's a great scene where he just explains the power of words, essentially. He's trying to explain why it's important to write a memo, which in other words, any kind of letter or essay or piece of writing. And it's explaining, you know, it can bring people together. It can do incredible things. It can change the world. It really can. I mean, there's so many things over the years. You think about, what's his name? Was it Martin Luther? I think with those, the Reformation, you know, he nailed on those bunch of notes about, you know, what was wrong with the church at the time and that sort of thing. They were words written down explaining what was wrong, and words are so powerful. So yeah, good stuff. Anyway, moving on now, we have a song from Bon Jovi. I have had this one rolling around my head ever since I woke up this morning, so I thought I would play it for you now. It's a cracking tune from Bon Jovi. Who says you can't go home?

Going back a little way with that one too, about 85, Tears for Fears, English pop rock group, and with that wonderful hit, Everybody Wants to Rule the World. I don't know if that's necessarily a true statement, but it would seem that there are enough people in that department to make up more than adequate villains throughout the movies, aren't there? We had Bon Jovi before that one as well. Who Says You Can't Go Home? I played that one for you because it was rolling around my head earlier, as soon as I woke up, in fact, and I couldn't quite place it for a while. You know, you've got like a part of a song in your head, and you know, I know I recognize that song. I know I'm sure it's the chorus or it's one of the verses of the song, but you can't quite place it. It took me a while. I got there in the end, and I decided to play it. I double-checked that it was, you know, okay to play it because it hasn't been played today yet. All good. And it's a great song. It's just, oh, fantastic stuff. Bon Jovi there. Next up, we've got some Switchfoot for you. It's the Late Lunch on Friday, and my name's Nathan Thomas. It's a delight to be here with you, as always. I hope you are keeping well. I hope you're enjoying your week so far. We've seen a lot going on in the world, a lot of good stuff, a lot of bad stuff. I mean, generally speaking, the bad stuff seems to proliferate the news a lot of the time, doesn't it? But, you know, there's some good news out there, and I love that on Pure Brunch on with JoJo, she always brings us a bit of a good news story. They are sometimes ironically quite hard to find because they don't hit the headlines so much, do they? But you know, there are so much good stuff going on out there, and oftentimes it goes quite unnoticed, but it's still worth doing, even if nobody sees it. If you stopped doing it, it's funny how quickly people do notice, isn't it? So yeah, there's plenty of things we do in life that people don't necessarily notice. They don't make headlines, they don't make the news, or at least not very often, but they are still so, so important. So yeah, even if it doesn't hit the news, it's good to celebrate the good stuff going on in our lives. We do need that more and more. And that is why I love the feature on the Get Your Home Show on Fridays. Thankful Thursday, but on a Friday. Yeah, I know alliteration works with Thursday, but not with Friday, but it's still supposed to be on a Friday. So yeah, you just got to go with it. But it's a great feature because it reminds us to be thankful, reminds us to look out for the good stuff and to be grateful and to think about what are we thankful for? What are the things we see and we think, yeah, I'm really glad that happened. I'm really glad I have this in my life. I'm really glad I know this person. I'm really glad that this took place today. Let's celebrate the wins. No matter how small or insignificant they might seem to our own eyes, it's good to celebrate those and to be thankful for them.

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3: I am pleased to tell you that the latest Pure Media the magazine is inbound. 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So what can you expect for our July edition, you say? Well, since you ask, let me tell you. In the spotlight is Judy May, the founder of Cova International, with a remarkable story. Judy heads up a team that connects audiences with films, or should I say movies. Judy and her team brought The Chosen, a very popular TV series, H is for Hawk, with Brendan Gleeson, and more recently, the outstanding true story, Truth and Treason, and so many more, to the UK. 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

It's a good one. Song from Blur there, Park Life. This is the Late Lunch on Friday. It's the 26th of June. So it's the final Friday of the month, in fact. And we are gearing up for the next editions, by the way, of Pure Media the Magazine and Pure Men's Mag, which are out in less than a week's time. We are expecting the printed editions to be arriving at the office very, very soon. And it's always an exciting day when they arrive because we get to finally see them in person and enjoy them and start kind of just enjoying the work of enjoying the fruits of our labor. That's the phrase I was looking for. And we look forward to sharing them with you over the coming weeks. But and now time for the Late Lunch Learning Curve. My learning curve today is kind of inspired by Windows. So it's one of those things that is kind of perhaps a lesser known fact of heat waves, that oftentimes opening your windows is not the solution. In fact, sometimes it can make it way hotter to have your windows open, because certain times of the day, depending on where the sun is, depending on the direction of the wind, depending on even the temperature of the wind, you know, obviously if it's coming from the north, it's generally cooler. If it's coming from the south, it's generally warmer. So, you know, all these things can affect the airflow in through the windows. And at certain times of day, the air coming through the windows is actually hot air, which makes the inside even hotter. Now, we have this quite frequently, so we have to keep certain windows closed on certain sides of the house, and we kind of switch around as the evening comes and the morning goes. So there is a certain science to it, there really is, to kind of capture as much cool air as possible and keep out as much hot air as possible. But it got me thinking, because there are so many situations in life where we can do something very, very similar to basically opening the windows, even though it's making it hotter. So we think, well, opening the windows should make it hot, should make it cooler, should let in some cool air, should let out the hot air, etc. But actually, it doesn't always work like that. And there are so many situations in life we can end up doing stuff because that's just what you do, because that is what we've always done. It doesn't always work that way. There are plenty of situations we could point to. I'm sure you can think of a few, perhaps in government, in family life, in your workplace, situations where people are doing things just because that's what's always been done, and it doesn't always help. Because the reality is, sometimes you open the window and you get a blast of hot air. I've seen so many jokes about this. You're trying to find a way to cool down. You open the windows and blasted with hot air makes it 10 times worse. It is true. It does happen. And I heard about a particular rather disturbing news item recently, where the councils in certain places in the UK had actually removed people's air conditioning units because it didn't fit with their, I don't know, was it environmentally friendly low energy plans, which is, well, I'll leave you to make up your own mind about that. But yeah, it's the thing is, sometimes opening the windows, which is what you're supposed to do apparently to cool your house down, it doesn't always work. It really doesn't. And if you stick to that, just because that's what you're supposed to do, what everyone says you should do, you're going to get hotter, you know? So there, and I'm sure you can think of plenty of situations in your own life where maybe you've done the same thing. You've done something because that's what's always been done, and it's making the situation much worse. It just got me thinking about this, really, how we can do this all the time in various aspects of life. So where is it perhaps we are opening windows that are letting in hot air rather than cool air, and we've got the windows open just because that's what you're supposed to do to help things cool down?

A very playful song from Sophie Ellis-Bextor there, a wonderful English singer and songwriter who I believe, is she the one that became a DJ on BBC, I think? I can't quite remember. There's one or two, actually. Quite a few singers have gone on to become DJs or vice versa. It's quite interesting how certain skills are quite interchangeable. That's why you often get lots of models and singers, or you get lots of actors and singers kind of in the same industry, similar thing in the entertainment industry, I suppose. Anyhow, we've got two wonderful tracks yet to come on the Late Lunch Show. It's the first hour, and we've got Anastasia and Bruce Springsteen coming your way next. From 1 o'clock, just after the news, we're going to be joined by Katie Green, Acts 435, bringing us the latest from Acts 435, a wonderful online giving charity, essentially. And so she brings us the latest stories, latest updates, latest trends, and also usually a few really wonderful stories of how people have been helped with their very specific needs. So that's coming up after 1 o'clock. A couple of songs to take us up to the news now include this one from Anastasia.

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1: From the Pure 24/7 News Hub, this is Peter reporting. King Charles reveals tax bill, opts out of Buckingham Palace residence, UN pauses Strait of Hormuz ship evacuations, unpaid teachers threaten South Sudan schools, record heatwave grips Europe. Europe continues to endure a severe and persistent heat dome that has broken numerous June temperature records across the continent. France experienced its hottest day on record, while the United Kingdom reached 36.7 Celsius, triggering red extreme heat warnings, particularly in the southeast. The extreme conditions have led to multiple school closures, significant power supply strains, and reports of heat-related fatalities. French authorities responded by shutting down several nuclear reactors to reduce pressure on the electricity grid amid this intense early summer weather event continues to affect daily life and public health. King Charles reveals tax bill, opts out of Buckingham Palace residence. King Charles III has taken the step of voluntarily disclosing his personal tax payments for the 2024-25 tax year, totaling £12.9 million. This action aims to enhance financial transparency within the monarchy. Additionally, it was announced that the King and Queen Camilla will not reside in the newly refurbished Buckingham Palace. The couple has chosen alternative arrangements as part of ongoing efforts to adapt royal operations and modernize public perceptions of the institution. UN pauses Strait of Hormuz ship evacuations. The United Nations International Maritime Organization has suspended its evacuation efforts for more than 11,000 sailors and crew members in the Strait of Hormuz. The pause came after an attack on a cargo vessel heightened safety concerns in the area. This interruption affects international coordination that had been underway to safely navigate hundreds of vessels through key maritime choke point during heightened regional tensions. Unpaid teachers threaten South Sudan schools. South Sudan's education system is at risk of collapse due to thousands of teachers remaining unpaid for over a year. Severe economic difficulties and funding shortages have prompted threats of strikes. Despite the arrears, many teachers have persisted in their roles out of dedication to their students. However, prolonged issues could have serious long-term consequences for the country's large youth population and overall development goals. And in other news, Taylor Swift concert fever hits London. Taylor Swift's Fans Eras tour has generated excitement in the UK capital, with several sold-out shows drawing massive crowds from across the country and also from abroad. This has boosted tourism, supported local businesses through increased spending on accommodation, dining and transport, and created vibrant fan communities. Cultural celebrations and merchandise sales have added to the positive economic impact felt across London this summer. This was the news brought to you by Pure247NewsHub.com.
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0: So that was Matthew West, Into the Light. It's the second hour of the Late Lunch today on Friday. My name's Nathan Thomas, and it's good to be with you today. As we enter the second hour of after 1 o'clock, I'm delighted to say we're joined once again by Katie Green from Act 435. Hello, Katie. How are you?
1: Hi, Nathan. Yeah, I'm really good. Thanks.
0: Excellent. Enjoying the heat?
1: Yeah, I quite like the heat, actually. I didn't enjoy it in London on Tuesday when I was down there for something. It was warm. The tube was warm. But when I'm at home and I can go outside, it's lovely.
0: Yeah, well, the tube is warm during winter, so I can imagine a lot more intense heat during summer, especially during the heat wave. Yeah.
1: Yeah.
0: I can see in your face, you can obviously, you know what you're talking about there.
1: Yeah, it was sweaty and hot and not very pleasant, but not a far tube journey, so that was good.
0: Oh, good. And the reason you were in London was a good reason there, wasn't it? And that's what you wanted to sort of focus on a little bit today, because I've been working with Christians Against Poverty a lot lately. So do you want to tell us a little bit about that?
1: Yeah, absolutely. We've been friends with Christians Against Poverty, CAP, for as far as I can remember, because what they do in supporting people out of debt really aligns and, you know, is really great to have Acts 435 in their toolkit when they're supporting people on that journey. So over the last few weeks, we've been on the road with them and at their wonderful regional conferences. So some of our staff team have been there and also some of our Acts 435 advocates who are also either a CAP centre manager or have another role within CAP have been representing us too. So as you may know, obviously CAP helps to support people out of debt, as well as providing other services such as their job clubs and life skills courses as well. We just met so many people on the road who were just, firstly, so there was lots of them that was really grateful for Acts 435 and the service that we're able to provide in partnering with them and being able to give those one-off needs to those at a meeting. But then lots of people that hadn't yet heard about us, which was also exciting because they were then hearing about this amazing resource they could use as a CAP centre or service. I just wanted to particularly focus on those who find themselves in debt and are being supported with a debt service like CAP. And being in debt is an extremely difficult place to be, and it can often cause loneliness and isolation for those that find themselves in debt. Mm. But while they're working to become free from debt, they often don't have the means to then afford the one-off necessities such as a car repair or an appliance or shoes for their kids. So we're really thankful to be able to partner with just CAP as an example. We partner with 48% of CAP debt centres who are supporting their clients through the debt debt-free process. But on that journey, they're able to support them along the way with Acts 435, which is just fantastic. It's just been lovely to see lots of friendly faces over the last week in the heat as well. But it was really lovely just to see and hear as well how we support so many people through their services as well.
0: Yeah, absolutely. Debt is one of those things that it makes so many things, everything becomes harder when debt is sort of overshadowing it, doesn't it? And we've talked about this a few times, actually, how Acts 435, you partner with a lot of different organizations sort of to bring together to, what's the word? You talk about crowdfunding, essentially, is what Acts 435 is all about. And you're not just crowdfunding the sort of funds for people,

0: interesting and a bit different maybe, but just really speak of this, you know, as you were saying, you know, these just essentials that people can't afford. And one was for a lady who has breast cancer, and she's elderly and not very mobile. She's being given treatment locally, but for some reason her, you know, her situation doesn't meet the requirements for free hospital transport. So the CAP Debt Centre were supporting her with her debts, but she needed to be able to afford a taxi to and from the hospital for her treatment. So they were able to obviously pop that request on our website, which was quickly met by donors who wanted to support this lady who was going through not only debt but also cancer treatment and just needed that real ease of being able to just get to appointments. It just would have lifted something for her. And the advocate said that the lady C was very appreciative, and her worry of that transport was just now lifted, which is great. And they'd given them time as well to find a slightly cheaper solution to her getting to this treatment as well. So just in that one-off quick, like, you just need to get to hospital, it was fantastic to be able to support her with an X435 request. And then the second one is for a mum and daughter. It was a request we had really recently. And due to the debt and the anxiety that had then built up, this lady hadn't been out of the house for quite a long time. CAP were now supporting her with her debts. Helping her to sort out her debts, she'd mentioned that her and her daughter hadn't had a haircut in over a year, which is something we can again take for granted. We've said it lots of times, you know, just being able to afford to pop to the hairdressers and have your haircut. So actually this advocate posted a request for them both to go and get their hairs cut, which again is something, you know, it's that ordinary daily thing, but it can make such a difference to somebody's confidence and dignity and just give them hope, especially as they're going through that process of trying to get debt free. You know, it can just be a light in a bit of a dark place. So hopefully those two requests supported those individuals really well.
1: Yeah, no, that is really good. Those are two good examples of those things, again, we can take for granted. I mean, haircuts is one of those things. It does make a huge difference when you feel sort of confident about your appearance. And it's not so much a vanity thing. I think a lot of the time people perhaps think that, well, you don't need that, it's not essential. But it does make a big difference to how you appear. And when you're struggling with debt or struggling with a lack of money, being able to sort of just maintain a good, decent appearance it can be really hard, actually, because you're not able to afford basic things, haircuts, decent clothes, decent shoes. These things can kind of pile up and affect your ability to actually do basic work. So yeah, those are great stories, and hopefully those are being fulfilled and those are wonderful stories. These are just a small fraction really of all the different stories that you hear, and it is just wonderful to hear about those. And as you say, wonderful working with Christians Against Poverty. We do know Christians Against Poverty. We once did a broadcasting day actually at their HQ in Bradford, which was really great fun. Just a fantastic team. Love the passion they pour into it. And I love that also a lot of the people there have themselves experienced debt and been helped by Christians Against Poverty, and that kind of fuels their passion to help others to get free of it as well. So yeah, just brilliant stuff. Thank you so much, Katie. Anything else you want to share with us this week?
0: I just wanted to share our website again to remind people, really. So as people may know, we have different categories on our website, so our donors can go on and they can choose which category strikes a chord with them. So if people struggling with bills and low income and possibly with debt as well strikes a chord with them, they can go to our website, which is acts435.org.uk. They can click on Give to a Need and they can select the category struggling with bills and low income there and be able to look through the different types of requests that are currently awaiting people to give towards them. That was the final thing from me.
1: Oh, brilliant. Well, thank you so much, Katie. Great to chat with you this week. I hope you enjoy the rest of your day. Have a great weekend. And obviously, I know you enjoy the heat, so hopefully you can make the most of it because it's not that frequent, is it, in the UK?
0: No, absolutely. Yes, I definitely will. Have a lovely weekend, Nathan.
1: You too. Thanks so much. See you soon.
0: Take care.

No, I love that one from Need to Breathe, Devil's Been Talking. I remember seeing an interesting video where they were singing that on the streets one time. It was really cool. It's a fascinating song, and I love how they mix in the sound of what I think is a special type of guitar, which the name eludes me, but it's not usually used in kind of music of that kind, country rock, but it's very, very cool sounds there. Didn't Need to Breathe for you there. We had some Earth, Wind & Fire, and thanks as always to Katie from Axe435 joining us on the show. Great to chat a little bit more about, well, specifically debt-related needs today, which is, it's a big one, isn't it? I mean, when debt has a grip on anyone, any family, anybody in any situation, it does overshadow everything, doesn't it? And it's great to see that they're working with Christians Against Poverty a little bit, and how they're able to sort of work together to help people who are not only in need but also in debt, because the two tend to come at the same time, don't they? So yeah, brilliant stuff, and we do like Christians Against Poverty. Brilliant help. If you do need debt help, then definitely go to them for free advice on how to deal with debt. CAP, let me just double check for you, but I think it's cap.org.uk. 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And for Acts435, that's acts435.org.uk. Both brilliant stuff. And as ever, great to chat with Katie today.

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4: 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It's Friday, it's the late lunch. I'm Nathan Thomas, coming to you live from Studio One. I hope you're keeping cool and well hydrated as we are experiencing quite a heat wave. Maybe you're tuning in from somewhere that is a lot colder, but in which case, that would be that. I'd love to be there, wherever that is. But anyway, it is the late lunch. I'm Nathan Thomas, and we've got our Millennium Moment coming your way very shortly. So this is where we compare music from across the millennium. So both sides of the year 2000, music has, of course, developed a great deal over the years. How pop has changed, how rock has changed, how just generally the use of instruments and lyrics has changed. It's fascinating to see and observe. And we do that each day on the late lunch in our Millennium Moment. Our Millennium Moment for today is coming after a song from Cream right now. And our focus will be on some kind of, I guess, kind of laid back sounds across the both before and after the millennium.

You know what? That could have worked really well in our millennium moment. Badge there by Cream, one of the great musical projects of Eric Clapton, of which there were quite a few actually over the years. But that one was from around about 1966, including Jack Bruce, Ginger Baker, and of course Clapton. But primarily, actually, in that case, was Bruce. He was the main songwriter and vocalist, I think. Either way, wonderful song from a wonderful era. We are moving on to the millennium moment. Today's tunes are all kind of very laid back, not necessarily soft or gentle music that we would have in the weekend wind down, for example. But they are all kind of a laid back. There's a laid back feel. There's a kind of just, you know, a chill out vibe to them. You know, you can imagine on a quiet evening, listen to these songs as you unwind for the week. So actually, maybe, yeah, some of these could fit nicely in the weekend wind down show. But we're going to play them for you now. We're going to start with two songs from before the millennium. First up, Oasis, Don't Look Back in Anger. Now, a lot of their music was very Britpop with a kind of edgy rock sound, very energetic, very upbeat, very good fun. But this one is a little bit more toned back, a little bit just sort of keeps it on the down low. It's still there very much of the 90s Britpop era, but a bit more laid back. The second song is from Shania Twain, who again had some really lively country rock songs over the years, but also some slightly gentler ones, which were a bit more sentimental. This is one of those. As we move on to the post-millennium, I'll let you know what we have. But let's start off our millennium moment with Oasis, Don't Look Back in Anger.

0: Oh, beautiful. From Shania Twain, Forever and For Always. That was a wonderful song from the Canadian singer-songwriter, best known for her country pop sound of the 90s and early noughties. That concludes our pre-millennium moment with Oasis and Shania Twain. We're now going to move on to Stereophonics and Avril Lavigne for our post-millennium moment, as we are focusing on some laid-back songs from before and after the year 2000. So those two kind of fit the bill nicely. And our next two are equally excellent. We've got Avril Lavigne, who primarily is pop punk. And generally a more lively feel to her music. But this one is it's really quite nice. It's a lot more laid back, as I say. It's called Tomorrow. And before we get to that, though, here's another one from Stereophonics, which actually also features the word tomorrow in the title. It's Maybe Tomorrow.
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1: From the Pure 24/7 News Hub, this is Peter reporting. King Charles reveals tax bill, ops out of Buckingham Palace residence, UN pauses Strait of Hormuz ship evacuations, unpaid teachers threaten South Sudan schools, record heatwave grips Europe. Europe continues to endure a severe and persistent heat dome that has broken numerous June temperature records across the continent. France experienced its hottest day on record, while the United Kingdom reached 36.7 Celsius, triggering red extreme heat warnings, particularly in the southeast. The extreme conditions have led to multiple school closures, significant power supply strains, and reports of heat-related fatalities. French authorities responded by shutting down several nuclear reactors to reduce pressure on the electricity grid amid this intense early summer weather event continues to affect daily life and public health. King Charles reveals tax bill, opts out of Buckingham Palace residence. King Charles III has taken the step of voluntarily disclosing his personal tax payments for the 2024-25 tax year, totaling £12.9 million. This action aims to enhance financial transparency within the monarchy. Additionally, it was announced that the King and Queen Camilla will not reside in the newly refurbished Buckingham Palace. The couple has chosen alternative arrangements as part of ongoing efforts to adapt royal operations and modernize public perceptions of the institution. UN pauses Strait of Hormuz ship evacuations. The United Nations International Maritime Organization has suspended its evacuation efforts for more than 11,000 sailors and crew members in the Strait of Hormuz. The pause came after an attack on a cargo vessel heightened safety concerns in the area. This interruption affects international coordination that had been underway to safely navigate hundreds of vessels through key maritime choke point during heightened regional tensions. Unpaid teachers threaten South Sudan schools. South Sudan's education system is at risk of collapse due to thousands of teachers remaining unpaid for over a year. Severe economic difficulties and funding shortages have prompted threats of strikes. Despite the arrears, many teachers have persisted in their roles out of dedication to their students. However, prolonged issues could have serious long-term consequences for the country's large youth population and overall development goals. And in other news, Taylor Swift concert fever hits London. Taylor Swift's Fans Eras tour has generated excitement in the UK capital, with several sold-out shows drawing massive crowds from across the country and also from abroad. This has boosted tourism, supported local businesses through increased spending on accommodation, dining and transport, and created vibrant fan communities. Cultural celebrations and merchandise sales have added to the positive economic impact felt across London this summer. This was the news brought to you by Pure247NewsHub.com.
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3: Very well put, Andy Brown there. Well, hello, it's the Late Lunch Show, sorry, on Pure 24/7 Radio. Nathan Thomas here, coming to you live from Studio One, as always. And now I've noticed, and this is rather annoying, that there are a few thrips around. Yeah, it's that time of year, unfortunately. There's a particular time every year when they come out in their droves. They really do. We had one particularly horrible incident, which I still have a twitch when I think about it. But there was one incident where we obviously had I don't know how it works exactly. I guess there's a certain time of year when, I don't know, all the eggs hatch or something, and then they kind of all come up in swarms like they do, like mosquitoes do around lakes and stuff. But anyway, we had this incident where they came up, and obviously they must, wherever they would have been all kind of coming from was just below one particular window, which in our windows, in our house, basically all the windows open upward, right? So it basically, they just funneled them straight inside onto the, up to the roof, and they just absolutely were covering the walls of one particular room. It was terrifying and very unpleasant. We spent about a full day basically trying to clean them up. It's just a nightmare. But thankfully we've learned our lesson this time. We've seen a few around. We've shut the windows on that side, so that shouldn't happen. And we're doing our best to try and keep them away as much as possible. So yeah, thrips, honestly, they are quite a pest. But anyway, that aside, it's now time for the final hour of the Late Lunch Show. We have our decade disco to look forward to. Now today, I thought I'd do something a little different. It's Friday, so hey, why not? And also, This is what inspired this particular decade disco focus. It is Andy Brown's birthday today. Andy Brown from the 90s Tunes Show. So he's been doing the 90s Tunes Show for, I think, about 3 years now. I lost track. I've got a show count somewhere, which I need to double check. But for quite a while now, he also does Wake Up at the Weekend. He's a brilliant member of the team. And he's also a writer in Pure Media, the magazine, and Pure Men's Mag, I should say, as well. So yeah, I'm an amazing member of the Pure Media family, and it's his birthday today. So happy birthday, Andy. And I thought, as a sort of celebration of that, I would focus on 90s Tunes, because that's where that's his main show, isn't it, really? I say his main show. That's the one he sort of started with. And yeah, still doing that, still bringing us incredible 90s tunes every Thursday evening. And besides, having played those songs from a millennium moment, kind of puts me in the mood for the 90s anyway. So I've got some great music coming up over this hour, all from the 90s. We've got some movie tracks. We've got some remix tracks. We've got some cracking classic rock songs, all kinds of stuff. No, don't go anywhere. You won't want to miss these. But we're going to start off with a song from Melanie C. This is the Hex Hector Radio Mix of I Turn to You.

Oh, I love that one. Such a happy tune. It's going to be a lovely day, The Soul System. And another great 90s tune from actually used on the soundtrack to, I think it was Bodyguard, 1992. Either way, brilliant song. And it has been used in various other situations and contexts, including The Secret Life of Pets, I remember. It was a great animated movie that came out. When was it? Maybe 10, 12 years ago. It's about a bunch of pets and the misadventures they get up to while their owners are away. Always at the end, they get back into their homes, you know, on time for their owners to arrive home from work. But yeah, but it gets a bit crazy. And that's one of the songs they use at the end. It kind of just nicely ties it all together. Such a great song. We are focusing on 90s tunes on today's Decade Disco, music from this amazing decade in music, partly because I got a real taste for it when I played our Millennium Moment in the previous hour, and also because it's Andy Brown's birthday today, so I thought just a bit of a dedication to him. And so we've got more to come. We've got some Eric Clapton, we've got some Catatonia, later on The Cause, Manic Street Preachers and more besides. But right now we're heading into a track from No Mercy. It's a German pop band, actually. Well, American singers, but a German pop band. I'm not sure exactly why. I think it's because they were sort of started in Germany, I guess. But anyway, it's a brilliant band. And this is one of their big hits from 96, Where Do You Go?

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Oh, it's another wonderful song from the 90s. Why You Wanna Break My Heart, performed there by Tia Carrera. I believe that was for one of the Wayne's World films. So it's another movie track, actually. Tia Carrera, very, very talented singer, as also actor, among other things. But this is the Late Lunch on Friday. Hope you're doing well today. Good to be in the studio with you. Now, I had a question, by the way. My lunch today, it's ham rolls and ham and cheese rolls, right? Because I've got some specially for a little treat on a Friday. And I realized though, I've got a cheesy roll, okay? So this is something, if you're not familiar with it, it's quite nice. You basically got cheese baked into the top of the bread, okay? So into the top of the roll. It's very nice. Adds a nice bit of flavor. You get that kind of grilled cheese flavor built in with your roll. It's brilliant. But I've also got cheese inside the roll, you know, slices of cheese, right? So is that too much cheese? Is that, am I going overboard? Am I going a bit OTT with that? I don't know. I think not, because it tastes really good. I'm going to say it's absolutely fine, but I wondered if that was a bit much. Does that seem a bit OTT? Yeah, no, I don't know. Anyway, more 90s tunes coming your way now. We have Eric Clapton, one of my favorites of all time from him. This is a 1990 classic, Bad Love, which I'm looking forward to playing you. And there's plenty more to come from this decade in today's Decade Disco. But right now, Bad Love by Eric Clapton.

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of course, Catatonia, with the very unique voice and distinctive voice of Cerise Matthews. Mulder and Scully, the name of that one, from the 90s, of course, as we continue to enjoy this wonderful era on the Decade Disco this Friday. I just thought I'd focus on the 90s. It's an interesting era for a number of reasons. I mean, I feel like particularly with music, it's significant because in the kind of 60s, 70s, 80s, even the 50s to a certain degree, there was a lot of very experimental music coming out. You know, brand new genres that had never even existed before came out in those decades. But over the course of those decades, they began to be refined. They began to be sort of kind of improved, enhanced. People began to understand them. People became more familiar and more comfortable with them. And they became more popularized. So, you know, you got Metallica popularizing heavy metal or hard rock in a way that it was never before. It hit mainstream music in a way that was never before. But again, that's building on the shoulders of those before them. Each band kind of building on the shoulders of previous artists. But in many cases, you get an awful lot of pioneers from that era, far more than you ever would today. But by the 90s, it's kind of like that had all the experimental stuff had kind of been, it'd been developed to the point where it could all be made really well, quite consistently, I think. People had kind of experimented, played around with different sounds, instruments, recording styles, lyric styles, all the rest of it. All the new genres had basically been kind of created and forged. And don't get me wrong, there's still plenty of room for experimentalism and pioneering today, but not quite as it was back then. And by the 90s, though, you've got this kind of a more refined sense of music because it had been kind of refined over the course of a few decades by that point. And also, when you compare recordings of music from the 60s, for example, or 70s, or even 80s to a certain degree, you'll see a quality of the recording, of the quality of the music, just purely technical quality. It's not quite what it is today, is it? You know, there's the sound of the music's not quite perfect, because that was the best technology that was available back then. By the 90s, though, you couldn't really distinguish between music from the 90s and music from today in terms of the quality, because by that point, you know, it's basically there, isn't it? You know, of course, it's always improving, but there's not a huge difference. That's why I think the 90s is quite significant. It's just what's a wonderful era. And of course, it preceded the turn of the millennium, which is why we have a millennium moment, partly because before and after the year 2000, there's quite a few differences. But continuing with the 90s today, now we have some Magnum for you. Magnum began in 1970s. So again, one of those bands that had, you know, another about 20 years to refine their style and technique. But I still think some of their best stuff is still from the 80s and 90s. They are still producing music, I believe, and their style has sort of remained quite consistent over the course of the decades. This is one of theirs from 1995, again representing the 90s, a wonderful sort of small piece of the 90s. This is Magnum, Heartbroken Busted. Yeah!

0: Awesome. They know that particular song, that particular whole album, to be honest, holds a special place in my heart. Grew up listening to it quite a bit. Plum, and the name of the album was Candy Coated Water Drops, 1999. One of their first ones, I think. A wonderful band. And I believe now primarily kind of a, I think, I don't know about a band actually. Plum is actually Tiffany Arbuckle Lee. She is Plum essentially. But anyway, wonderful singer. And that was from 1999, Late Great Planet Earth. Just a few more songs from this wonderful era, the 90s today on the Decade Disco, doing something a little bit different just because we can. And yet to come, we've still got Manic Street Preachers, Texas, and The Cause.
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Well, that brings us to the end of today's Late Lunch show. It's been an absolute privilege to keep you company this Friday afternoon. We'll be back actually this evening for the weekend wind down show from 7 to 9 p.m., bringing you 2 hours of pure relaxing music to help you wind down for your weekend. Up next, it's Peter on School's Out. He'll be keeping you company and finishing off your school day, I guess, with a bit of fun and nothing complicated, just pure awesome fun. From 4 till 7, get your home show with Andy B. And then I'll be back this evening for the weekend wind down show. And now I'm going to finish today's show with a brilliant tune from Oasis. Now, don't tell anyone because I've already played Oasis once this show, but I thought I'd be okay. Again, Andy Brown's birthday, and it's such a great 90s tune. So enjoy the rest of the day, and I'll catch you later. I'll leave you with this from Oasis.

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1: From the Pure 24/7 News Hub, this is Peter reporting. King Charles reveals tax bill, opts out of Buckingham Palace residence, UN pauses Strait of Hormuz ship evacuations, unpaid teachers threaten South Sudan schools, record heatwave grips Europe. Europe continues to endure a severe and persistent heat dome that has broken numerous June temperature records across the continent. France experienced its hottest day on record, while the United Kingdom reached 36.7 Celsius, triggering red extreme heat warnings, particularly in the southeast. The extreme conditions have led to multiple school closures, significant power supply strains, and reports of heat-related fatalities. French authorities responded by shutting down several nuclear reactors to reduce pressure on the electricity grid amid this intense early summer weather event continues to affect daily life and public health. King Charles reveals tax bill, opts out of Buckingham Palace residence. King Charles III has taken the step of voluntarily disclosing his personal tax payments for the 2024-25 tax year, totaling £12.9 million. This action aims to enhance financial transparency within the monarchy. Additionally, it was announced that the King and Queen Camilla will not reside in the newly refurbished Buckingham Palace. The couple has chosen alternative arrangements as part of ongoing efforts to adapt royal operations and modernize public perceptions of the institution. UN pauses Strait of Hormuz ship evacuations. The United Nations International Maritime Organization has suspended its evacuation efforts for more than 11,000 sailors and crew members in the Strait of Hormuz. The pause came after an attack on a cargo vessel heightened safety concerns in the area. This interruption affects international coordination that had been underway to safely navigate hundreds of vessels through key maritime choke point during heightened regional tensions. Unpaid teachers threaten South Sudan schools. South Sudan's education system is at risk of collapse due to thousands of teachers remaining unpaid for over a year. Severe economic difficulties and funding shortages have prompted threats of strikes. Despite the arrears, many teachers have persisted in their roles out of dedication to their students. However, prolonged issues could have serious long-term consequences for the country's large youth population and overall development goals. And in other news, Taylor Swift concert fever hits London. Taylor Swift's Fans Eras tour has generated excitement in the UK capital, with several sold-out shows drawing massive crowds from across the country and also from abroad. This has boosted tourism, supported local businesses through increased spending on accommodation, dining and transport, and created vibrant fan communities. Cultural celebrations and merchandise sales have added to the positive economic impact felt across London this summer. This was the news brought to you by Pure247NewsHub.com.
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An absolutely brilliant song there by Fleetwood Mac. That one was called Family Man. Beginning the Schools Out show this Friday on what is an especially hot day, but I won't dwell on it too much. We're just going to play some great tunes. And even if the weather is not as consistent as we might like, Pure 24/7 Radio keeps it nice and consistent with plenty of great music. Now, that was a good, slightly gentler tune by Fleetwood Mac. This next one, quite a funky track by Moby, Extreme Ways.

Pure 24/7 Radio. Always available wherever you are. Now, I'm sure the hot weather is on everyone's mind, so I won't dwell on it too much. I have got some ice cream at the moment, which was very kindly brought up to me. So yes, do try and stay cool. That's always a good thing to try and do in summer when it gets hot, as it is right now. So moving on, we don't want to dwell too much on the heat. It's hot. Let's try and stay cool and hydrated and enjoy some great music. It's a Friday, so I'm sure you're excited about the weekend. I do want to say, though, thank you to Nathan Thomas, who is just keeping us company on the late lunch show. If you're still having your lunch, not to worry. We can multitask on the Schools Out show and continue to keep you company during your perhaps slightly later than planned lunch break. But we're going to be keeping you company right now from 3 till 4 p.m., keeping it simple, keeping it pure, and keeping it fun. Of course, after half past, we'll be having our Schools Out soundtrack. But we like to keep things simple on the Schools Out show because things can get a bit too complicated sometimes. Even the simplest of tasks can seem too hard. So sometimes it's good to slow it down a bit, keep it simple, play some great tracks and have a bit of fun. And that's what we're going to do from 3 till 4 this Friday. We've enjoyed two great tunes, very different really. Fleetwood Mac, Family Man from the rock category. And then we had Moby, Extreme Ways, which was a bit of indie

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1: Thank you there, Jojo. Right now, you are tuned into the Swarms Out show, and you just heard a song by the band Skillet, which, to be honest, I was surprised a little bit to see in the logs, because most of their songs are hard rock. That one, though, that wasn't hard rock. That was just a rock song. Quite a nice tune, actually. I hope you enjoyed that on the Swarms Out show right now. Hopefully, you're having a good day. I'm sure many of you, you're looking towards the weekend, hoping to finish a bit sooner, so you can start the weekend as soon as possible. As you go into the weekend, make sure you're tuned into the weekend wind down show, because it's no point going into the weekend thinking about the week ahead, or thinking about the week that's passed, perhaps things that didn't go quite as planned. So it's good to try and wind down into the weekend, and that's why there's the weekend wind down show presented by Nathan Thomas from 7 till 9 p.m. tonight. Now, of course, we will be promoting that with the Schools Out soundtrack after 1:30. That'll be going on later, and I'll go get into more detail about that. But yeah, hopefully your Friday is going well. But don't try and rush too much. Don't get too caught up on the weekend. Do try and enjoy the work that you're doing, if that's possible, even if it might be a really tedious job. Always good to try and stay positive and try and enjoy what you're doing. And actually, I was hearing some really good advice from Dan Rouse about a new study and, taking 5-minute breaks like once an hour, and how that can actually help you, help you rest and be more productive, which is good. Sometimes you have to do the opposite to do what you're trying to do. So sometimes if you're trying to get stuff done, you need to stop. Sometimes you need to actively rest is a word I've heard. So let's go on to a bit more music, shall we? We've had some pop, we've just had some rock. Let's move on then into a little bit of dance pop. This one is by Bass Hunter, Now You're Gone.

0: That song there, that's a really good tune. I do enjoy a bit of Magnum. Your Dreams Won't Die. Kind of a positive vibe to that song. And it's about 3:30. And every day, every weekday after 3:30, we play our School's Out soundtrack. So we'll get into the song, perhaps a bit about the artist and the show that we're promoting right after these announcements.
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0: Yes, we are. 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Keeping you company 24 hours a day, 7 days a week, and of course, keeping it pure. So, our next tune is the School's Out soundtrack, and is a song from 1999. Now, that's a specific decade, and actually, we played a 90s track yesterday for 90s tunes, which happened, which was awesome, as always, presented by Andy Brown. But tonight, from 7 till 9, it's going to be the Weekend Wind-Down Show. And of course, it'll be tunes from all different decades, whether that be from the 90s or from the noughties, the 10s, 70s, 80s. There are other decades, of course, but from multiple different decades. But the one thing they all have in common, now it's not an official genre, but it is definitely a kind of music. Music that is slightly gentler, music that's slightly slower pace, which is perfect if you're trying to slow down after a busy week to enjoy your weekend, which is always a good thing to do, because if you're not able to rest, then you're not going to be able to work, really. I mean, it's that phrase, you know, work hard, play hard. So if you can rest well in your weekend or find moments of rest, then you're going to be able to work more efficiently and actually get more done. You have to sometimes rest to work, really. You have to rest to work more efficiently. And you can't really rest if you're thinking about the week that's passed or the week that's coming. And that's where Nathan Thomas comes in with the Weekend Wind Down Show, helping you to wind down with soft music, because music can speak to us. And when it's a bit slower, it can help us to slow down. You know, it's a slower beat, helps us to slow down a little bit and, you know, enjoy the music. So that's what you can do from 7 till 9. Of course, some great features to enjoy, and of course, Nathan Thomas company. Now, this next tune, as I say, from the 90s, 1999, and it's by a Swedish rock band. I'm not going to try and pronunciate some of these words because I'll probably say it wrong. But they formed in Sweden in 1992. This particular track came 7 years after they formed. This song is Erase/Rewind. Really good tune for you to help you wind down into your weekend. The kind of music you'll be hearing on the Weekend Wind Down Show. It, really good tune this. Hope you're going to enjoy it. I didn't realize that the Cardigans were a Swedish rock band, partially because they were singing in English, which a lot of bands that don't speak English, they often, like ABBA, they're a Swedish band, but they tend to sing in English. And I think actually they did one song in Spanish as well, which is very impressive. I mean, singing well can be quite a difficult thing, but singing well and in another language, that is quite impressive. So let's enjoy this song together. Erase, Rewind, from the alternative category, the soft category, and by the Cardigans.

Pure 24/7 Radio. 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That is true, and I didn't really realize until after I started playing those two tracks, one of which was our School's Out soundtrack, but both of those songs were by Swedish bands, actually. We had The Cardigans for our School's Out soundtrack, Erase, Rewind, and then we had Sleeping Single by Roxette. Two great tunes there by Swedish bands. Hope you enjoyed those, and if I'm not mistaken, both from the 90s, The Cardigans from 99, oh no, Roxette from the late 80s, 1988. Hope you enjoyed those tunes. It's not much left of the School's Out show today, about 3:45, and then it'll be time for the Get Your Home show, but plenty of tunes still to enjoy and some great songs, including the song that we played, first song we played on Monday, is going to be the same song that we play at the end of this show. So I'm looking forward to that song. It's a really good tune. If you caught the first School's Out show of this week, and if you can remember what the first song is, then you might know what to expect to finish the show today. That'll be coming up later on, though. Still got some great tunes to enjoy. Next up, a bit of dance pop by Gnarls Barkley.

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1: Hope you're enjoying the music there. That was quite an upbeat, happy tune there by Erasure. Now, we've only got enough time for two more tunes on this The School's Out show this Friday. Our last tune, of course, is going to be the same song we played on the first School's Out show of this week. But before we get to that one, our penultimate tune, perhaps my favourite track by the band Queen, this one's called Headlong.

Absolutely brilliant song by Queen. That one was Headlong. And now our final track. On Monday, we started the show with Vertigo by U2. And this Friday, as we have the last Schools Out show of this week, we're going to finish with Vertigo by U2. Brilliant tune. I kind of like just doing that. Starting the same way I started is kind of what I like to do on the Schools Out show. So yes, U2 taking us into the news, into the Get Your Home show after 4 p.m. Thank you for joining me today. I'll be back next week with the Schools Out shows as always. Thank you for joining me. I'll talk to you soon.

0: From the Pure 24/7 News Hub, this is Peter reporting. King Charles reveals tax bill, opts out of Buckingham Palace residence, UN pauses Strait of Hormuz ship evacuations, unpaid teachers threaten South Sudan schools, record heatwave grips Europe. Europe continues to endure a severe and persistent heat dome that has broken numerous June temperature records across the continent. France experienced its hottest day on record, while the United Kingdom reached 36.7 Celsius, triggering red extreme heat warnings, particularly in the southeast. The extreme conditions have led to multiple school closures, significant power supply strains, and reports of heat-related fatalities. French authorities responded by shutting down several nuclear reactors to reduce pressure on the electricity grid amid this intense early summer weather event continues to affect daily life and public health. King Charles reveals tax bill, opts out of Buckingham Palace residence. King Charles III has taken the step of voluntarily disclosing his personal tax payments for the 2024-25 tax year, totaling £12.9 million. This action aims to enhance financial transparency within the monarchy. Additionally, it was announced that the King and Queen Camilla will not reside in the newly refurbished Buckingham Palace. The couple has chosen alternative arrangements as part of ongoing efforts to adapt royal operations and modernize public perceptions of the institution. UN pauses Strait of Hormuz ship evacuations. The United Nations International Maritime Organization has suspended its evacuation efforts for more than 11,000 sailors and crew members in the Strait of Hormuz. The pause came after an attack on a cargo vessel heightened safety concerns in the area. This interruption affects international coordination that had been underway to safely navigate hundreds of vessels through key maritime choke point during heightened regional tensions. Unpaid teachers threaten South Sudan schools. South Sudan's education system is at risk of collapse due to thousands of teachers remaining unpaid for over a year. Severe economic difficulties and funding shortages have prompted threats of strikes. Despite the arrears, many teachers have persisted in their roles out of dedication to their students. However, prolonged issues could have serious long-term consequences for the country's large youth population and overall development goals. And in other news, Taylor Swift concert fever hits London. Taylor Swift's Fans Eras tour has generated excitement in the UK capital, with several sold-out shows drawing massive crowds from across the country and also from abroad. This has boosted tourism, supported local businesses through increased spending on accommodation, dining and transport, and created vibrant fan communities. Cultural celebrations and merchandise sales have added to the positive economic impact felt across London this summer. This was the news brought to you by Pure247NewsHub.com.
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Well, hello, good afternoon, and welcome to the Andy B's Get Your Home Show. Hello, it's Friday, it's the 26th of June. It's fairly warm out there, so if you're feeling just a little, hot, overheated, warm, in desperate need of something, maybe the track of this song will make you feel better about life. I can't do much about the heat where you are, but I can play some fantastic music and keep you company until 7 p.m. So let's get through this together, shall we?

0: Foreigner, cold as ice, how are you doing today? This is Andy B on the Get You Home show. Now, maybe you're already at home. Maybe you're hiding away from, well, from the heat, basically, because it's a bit warm out there in the UK. It is funny, isn't it? British people, they love going abroad for the heat, it seems. And then when we get the hot weather, everything stops. We can't cope. It baffles me, truly. Every year we have hot weather. Oh, this is it. We're all going to die from the heat. And no, probably not, actually. Just keep sipping the cold water. Don't do anything stupid. Stay out of the sun most of the day. You'll probably be okay.
1: Really? I'm guessing you don't have much experience with heat.
2: Nope. But sometimes I like to close my eyes

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Maybe the thought of building a snowman has helped cool you down. I have, the aircon is blasting away. I've got the fan on. Last night, oddly, the country was bathed in sweat, running into the rivers and causing all sorts of problems as the sweat of the British people went, it's too hot. But we actually had to put on trousers last night, get the duvets back out because it was really cold last night. Oddly, we do live in the middle of nowhere, which makes, well, it does make for some fascinating occasional weather abnormalities is how I'm going to phrase that one. But hey, welcome to the show today. Lots of stuff coming your way across in the next little while.

I like the Danger Mouse theme tune. Right, now, we've got plenty of stuff. Stephen D will not be with me this afternoon on air, so we'll think of something else to do. I'm sure I can find a way of filling the time. I'm not one who is unknown or foreign from filling a gap. I think that's fairly safe to say. Anyway, hello, welcome, how you doing? I am now on tenderhooks because we're getting very, very excited. The latest...

0: edition of Pure Media, the magazine, and Pure Men's Mag is due literally any moment, which is super exciting. We can then get them processed. God willing, we should get it out to the post office by 5 o'clock today. Not too far, and they have a later pickup time. So maybe we'll get them out. That would be really cool. So that'll be happening today. So welcome. Hello. How are you doing? How's your day going? Today we are thinking about things that we are thankful for. Always a good thing. If you want to head over to the social media, you can do. On the social media, all you got to do is go to one of our feeds, Facebook, Instagram, or X. Look for the very happy hot air balloon, and you can comment on that one and tell me, what are you thankful for today? It's an important principle. Really, really important. So if you can't be thankful, you'll be grumpy. So be thankful for something. Here's one for you. You get to listen to Pure 24/7 Radio, making your world better. There's one for you.
1: Hit it. This ain't no disco. 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

the magazines have arrived. I am very excited. Actually, do you know what? I think I might even open up one of them in the studio. I'll get that sorted with Nathan. Well,

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1: Today is a good day. The magazines have arrived. And if you can hear that box, that's the magazines. We're going to do a live unboxing very, very shortly. The studio is now filled with studio lighting, three computers, and multiple people. So I might start to melt henceforth, but that's fine. Now, I'm going to give a shout out to Stephen D, who is not here today. So that means he will not be on air with me from 6 o'clock. 5 o'clock, sorry. However, it does mean I'm going to give a shout out to the party with which he is currently staying in a field near Swindon. So hello to Stephen D and your little posse down there. You asked for this song, which I'm going to play. I hope you have a really, really good time across the weekend. Enjoy yourselves. But hello, welcome from Pure 24/7 Radio. This was what Stephen asked for, you too. Presumably because either, one, he quite likes the band U2, which he does, or number two, he's lost something, like a toothbrush or a bar of soap, what he can't find. Anyway, hope you find that soon. Have a really good weekend. This one is for you and your little group. Thank you to Phil for bringing you down as well, and the other guys with you. Here you go, bit of U2.

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3: I also, because Stephen didn't send the names through to me. That's the problem. So I've got actual names now. We're going to have some Franz Ferdinand. I'll dedicate this one to you as well. Do you know what? No, let's not do that. I think this is better. Let's have some of that. Yep, bit of that. Even better. Right, now, to Richard and John and Phil and Stephen D, have a good weekend. I'm going to dedicate this to you and all the other chaps at the festival. It should be good fun, eh?

Well, it's myself, Peter, with you right now. There's lots going on in the studio at the moment here at BBHQ. Lots going on. The magazines have arrived, ready to be posted. That's the July edition. So it's all very exciting. Lots going on. So is it, you know, in some ways it's a bit stressed in the studio, but it's a good stress and a good excitement as things are being posted and the team is being very efficient as we always are. So yes, I'm keeping you company probably through till about 5 p.m. thereabouts on, well, it's a hot day. We've all been mentioning it, but hey, we're British. We like to talk about the weather. And yes, it's basically about 30 degrees across most of the UK, which is not a common temperature to get to. I mean, it gets to 30 degrees in the summer sometimes, but yes, it's exceeding 30 degrees, record-breaking June, as I understand it, which, yes, comes as a bit of a surprise. It's a bit hot, but yeah, there you go. Hopefully you're staying hydrated. But you just heard two great tunes there, both very different, but as I say, both great tunes. You had Kenny Loggins, and then you had, just a moment ago, Franz Ferdinand. Now we're moving on to another very different tune by Ace of Base.

I do enjoy No Doubt. That one there was called Excuse Me Mister from 1995. Hope you're enjoying the music. Of course, every Friday on the Get Your Home Show, the music becomes a bit more upbeat. In the first and third final hour, it's all energy music. And in the second hour, it's more happy music. Because it is a Friday, and I'm sure we're all excited, energized, and happy about the fact that it's almost the weekend. I'm sure a lot of you are trying to finish early to get on with your weekend, which, you know, sometimes I think we all do that. I do that. Try and finish early on a Friday. But to be honest, I usually find that I work longer on a Friday because that's when I perhaps catch up on a lot of jobs. So, you know, it works differently for all of us. But let's return to the great tunes that we have. Of course, energetic, as I say. This song is a bit crazy, but it's a good crazy by Blur, Song 2.

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1: So it's very nearly 5 p.m. here in the UK, almost time for the news after 5, and on into the second hour of the Get Your Home show, which will be happier music. That's the kind of music you can enjoy, kind of music that might bring a smile to your face or get you tapping a little bit. The music that you've heard so far has been quite energetic, perhaps the kind of music you might bop to, and that's what you can expect in the third and final hour of this, the Get Your Home show, presented by Andy B. But right now it's myself, Peter, keeping you company for the next little while as the magazines arrive and it's all go here at Pure HQ. Now, Daniel Bedingfield, Don't Give Her It All, is taking us into the news.

0: From the Pure 24/7 News Hub, this is Peter reporting. King Charles reveals tax bill, ops out of Buckingham Palace residence, UN pauses Strait of Hormuz ship evacuations, unpaid teachers threaten South Sudan schools, record heatwave grips Europe. Europe continues to endure a severe and persistent heat dome that has broken numerous June temperature records across the continent. France experienced its hottest day on record, while the United Kingdom reached 36.7 Celsius, triggering red extreme heat warnings, particularly in the southeast. The extreme conditions have led to multiple school closures, significant power supply strains, and reports of heat-related fatalities. French authorities responded by shutting down several nuclear reactors to reduce pressure on the electricity grid amid this intense early summer weather event continues to affect daily life and public health. King Charles reveals tax bill, opts out of Buckingham Palace residence. King Charles III has taken the step of voluntarily disclosing his personal tax payments for the 2024-25 tax year, totaling £12.9 million. This action aims to enhance financial transparency within the monarchy. Additionally, it was announced that the King and Queen Camilla will not reside in the newly refurbished Buckingham Palace. The couple has chosen alternative arrangements as part of ongoing efforts to adapt royal operations and modernize public perceptions of the institution. UN pauses Strait of Hormuz ship evacuations. The United Nations International Maritime Organization has suspended its evacuation efforts for more than 11,000 sailors and crew members in the Strait of Hormuz. The pause came after an attack on a cargo vessel heightened safety concerns in the area. This interruption affects international coordination that had been underway to safely navigate hundreds of vessels through key maritime choke point during heightened regional tensions. Unpaid teachers threaten South Sudan schools. South Sudan's education system is at risk of collapse due to thousands of teachers remaining unpaid for over a year. Severe economic difficulties and funding shortages have prompted threats of strikes. Despite the arrears, many teachers have persisted in their roles out of dedication to their students. However, prolonged issues could have serious long-term consequences for the country's large youth population and overall development goals. And in other news, Taylor Swift concert fever hits London. Taylor Swift's fans' Eras tour has generated excitement in the UK capital, with several sold-out shows drawing massive crowds from across the country and also from abroad. This has boosted tourism, supported local businesses through increased spending on accommodation, dining and transport, and created vibrant fan communities. Cultural celebrations and merchandise sales have added to the positive economic impact felt across London this summer. This was the news brought to you by Pure247NewsHub.com.
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Some Take That for you there, starting this second hour of the Get Your Home Show at the moment with myself, Peter. Of course, the music has moved on to happier tunes in the second hour. That's how it works every Friday. The Get Your Home Show has energetic music first and final hour, and then in the middle hour tends to be happier music. So right now it is myself, Peter, as I say. Andy B will be here soon, but the magazines are being posted, the July editions of the Pure Men's Mag and the Pure Media Mag, which is super, super exciting. It's, you know, as I was saying earlier, in some ways it's a bit stressful trying to get this all sorted, but it's a good stress. It's an excited stress as we're trying to get these really awesome things posted to those who have subscribed, people who've got those magazines coming. So yes, if you've ordered a Pure Media magazine or a Pure Men's Mag, or both perhaps, then you can look forward to that arriving some point in July, stuff like that. And if you haven't got a magazine, do subscribe to a 6-month subscription if you haven't done that already. They're really good magazines, really high quality, and we put a lot of time and effort into making sure that they're really good each month. The Pure Media Mag and the Pure Men's Mag, which is a bit more recent, made by men and for men. But now, let's continue with the tunes. We've had some Take That. Next up, we're moving on to what is a really happy song by Chris Tomlin, God's Great Dance Floor.

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1: Thank you, Katie Mack. Katie Mack, who does the Pure Brunch on Mondays. Well, right now it is the Get Your Home show. It's myself, Peter, keeping you company at the moment as magazines are being posted, packed up, and, you know, exciting videos. You'll be hearing more about that. The magazines that are coming out, all very, very exciting. And I do actually get to read them. You know, we have our own copy here at the Pure HQ, so I'm able to read them and tell you that they are very good. And I understand that the next magazine, or magazines, I should say, Pure Men's and Pure Media, are no exception, of course, made to the usual high quality. But I hope you're enjoying the tunes right now. In the first hour, it was energetic. Now it's happy. Although, to be fair, you can have an energetic song, which is happy. But then, you know, these happy tunes, they're happy, basically. And that's the main thing. Hopefully to bring a smile to your face this Friday, perhaps as you're frantically trying to finish work so you can finish early and get on with your weekend, perhaps putting your feet up over the weekend. I was actually thinking we tend to mow the grass over the weekend. As I understand it, on Saturday, tomorrow, it's going to be getting quite hot. Not as hot as today, but definitely still pretty hot. So might be wise to not mow the grass if possible. Although I reckon the grass could be getting a bit dry because it's been very sunny. But then again, we've had these random sort of showers of rain, which has come as a bit of a surprise. No sign that it had been raining because the sun's dried it up, but apparently it had rained earlier. So anyways, let's continue enjoying the music, shall we? I wonder, do you enjoy the band Ocean Colour Scene? Well, here's their song for you now, the Riverboat Song.

Right, this is Andy B, and I have the brand new magazines in my hand, which is very, very exciting. We've got John Kerr on the cover of Pure Men's Mag. We've got Judy May on the cover of Pure Media, the magazine. Those are now packaged, ready for the subscribers. We will get them onto the post today. Unfortunately, the courier came just a little bit too late for us to get them in the post properly today, but they will be in the postal system before the end of the day, which is as much as we can do today, which is all good. Right, now, if you want to get yourself a copy, you can do. We have single copies remaining. We don't have millions of them. So knowing that all the magazines are now accounted for, if you want to get yourself a copy of the mag, don't hang around because the last two men's magazines, we sold out. So don't hang around thinking, oh,

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I don't know. 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
1: Thank you to Peter, who stepped in while I was just getting the postage sorted. That's all done. It doesn't take that long, but it does mean I have to concentrate for a bit, and that's all been sorted. Printing labels, getting stuff inserted and attached, and anyway, that's all now done. So thank you to Peter for stepping in very momentarily. This is Andy B, the Get Your Home Show. From 6 p.m. today, I will have Jojo. Yes, as usual, Jojo will be with me. And we did not do 3 for 3 before 5 because Peter filled in. So I'm going to do 3 for 3 before 6. Okay, let's switch it around just a little bit because, hey, we can, and the magazines are here. It's a crazy day when they arrive. It's a very exciting day when they arrive, but we will be doing 3 for 3 after 6 that became 3 for 3 before 5 that is for today only, 3 for 3 before 6. Simples?

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1: It's true. The very best. The very finest selection of the most awesomest. Not necessarily the best Englishist, but hey, it's fine. Right, hello, welcome. I have been having a crazy day because the magazines arrived, which is always a very exciting moment. Rushed downstairs to sort the postage, finalise that, pay that, all that. So they are on the way to the post office, which is very cool. Now, the post office have changed things, which is a bit frustrating. I don't think it's coming exactly just yet, but second-class post, have you seen this? You got any thoughts about second-class post? Here's what I'm thankful for today on Thankful Thursday, but on a Friday. What are you thankful for, Day? I am thankful for the post office. You know why? Okay, the bold second-class thing seems to be getting ruined again, but you know what? It's still not a bad system. Do you know what I mean? They're still getting stuff. I don't think... For the price of £1.90, whatever it is, I could hand deliver a magazine to the other end of Scotland. I'm pretty sure that's still fairly good value. I think it's far too expensive and more than it needs to be, but I think it's cheaper than me doing it, which is sort of the point, isn't it?

Today is the day of the thrip. If you've never heard of a thrip, it is irritating little thing that cannot harm a person, apparently. And I'm sure it can't do me any physical damage, but my word, it can wind me up. And they're little tiny things. They're like the length of a grain of rice, only the width of a strand of hair. They come off the crops on a certain time of year when it gets very hot. So we've closed all the windows in the house, which makes for a very stuffy house, which means we still get thrips. They're not swarming inside the house, which is rather pleasant this year, but we still get them. And the thing is, they're annoying because they get behind the monitor screen or an alarm clock screen or your TV screen or any kind of plastic screen thing. They get behind it and it's really annoying. Anyway, I'm thankful for air conditioning. I'm thankful for chilled drinks. And I'm thankful that the magazines arrived on time, although perhaps a little bit later than we would have preferred. But they have now gone out, which is great. Jojo was with me just after six. And now it is time for three before six, just to mess things up. Bon Jovi, Bonnie Tyler, and Bruce Springsteen.

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1: From the Pure 24/7 News Hub, this is Peter reporting. King Charles reveals tax bill, opts out of Buckingham Palace residence, UN pauses Strait of Hormuz ship evacuations, unpaid teachers threaten South Sudan schools, record heatwave grips Europe. Europe continues to endure a severe and persistent heat dome that has broken numerous June temperature records across the continent. France experienced its hottest day on record, while the United Kingdom reached 36.7 Celsius, triggering red extreme heat warnings, particularly in the southeast. The extreme conditions have led to multiple school closures, significant power supply strains, and reports of heat-related fatalities. French authorities responded by shutting down several nuclear reactors to reduce pressure on the electricity grid amid this intense early summer weather event continues to affect daily life and public health. King Charles reveals tax bill, opts out of Buckingham Palace residence. King Charles III has taken the step of voluntarily disclosing his personal tax payments for the 2024-25 tax year, totaling £12.9 million. This action aims to enhance financial transparency within the monarchy. Additionally, it was announced that the King and Queen Camilla will not reside in the newly refurbished Buckingham Palace. The couple has chosen alternative arrangements as part of ongoing efforts to adapt royal operations and modernise public perceptions of the institution. UN pauses Strait of Hormuz ship evacuations. The United Nations International Maritime Organization has suspended its evacuation efforts for more than 11,000 sailors and crew members in the Strait of Hormuz. The pause came after an attack on a cargo vessel heightened safety concerns in the area. This interruption affects international coordination that had been underway to safely navigate hundreds of vessels through key maritime choke point during heightened regional tensions. Unpaid teachers threaten South Sudan schools. South Sudan's education system is at risk of collapse due to thousands of teachers remaining unpaid for over a year. Severe economic difficulties and funding shortages have prompted threats of strikes. Despite the arrears, many teachers have persisted in their roles out of dedication to their students. However, prolonged issues could have serious long-term consequences for the country's large youth population and overall development goals. And in other news, Taylor Swift concert fever hits London. Taylor Swift's Fans Eras tour has generated excitement in the UK capital, with several sold-out shows drawing massive crowds from across the country and also from abroad. This has boosted tourism, supported local businesses through increased spending on accommodation, dining and transport, and created vibrant fan communities. Cultural celebrations and merchandise sales have added to the positive economic impact felt across London this summer. This was the news brought to you by Pure247NewsHub.com.
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Now, Jojo will be with me very, very shortly. We'll be taking a look at national days. We'll be thinking about birthdays, the news, having a bit of a nonsense chat about anything that is currently a new study. And also, if that wasn't enough for you, we'll be thinking about things we're thankful for today. And I'm thankful for you.

0: It's all good fun. So Nathan's just come to take a photo of Joe. Who you can make the sound effect now if you want to, Joe.
1: Yay!
0: There you go. Because we're taking photos of the magazines have arrived, which we do every month, because it's like a child when you take off the learning wheels and off they go. Nathan's just popped up to do that for us, which is great. Is it looking all right then?
1: I'm just checking it out.
0: You're just checking it out.
1: Quality control.
0: So just talk amongst yourselves really for now. We're making sure the photo's all right. Mm-hmm. Joe is a very, very fastidious photo recipient. It's like, if it's not good enough, she wants it done again. I can't imagine where Nathan gets his fussiness from, to be honest. Is it all right, Nath? That's cool.
1: There you go.
0: Jolly good. Right, Joe, three things you're thankful for, please.
1: Oh, wow. Yes, I'm thankful for lots of things. Cold water, because lukewarm water just doesn't cut it in this weather. So very cold, icy, lovely, fresh from the fridge water. I'm going to say air conditioning because I've just been to another shop and they had air conditioning and it makes all the difference.
0: Doesn't it just?
1: And some trying to think of something that's not to do with food and not to do with the weather. That's really difficult.
0: Yeah. How's that going to work out?
1: Well, I'm really grateful for the magazines.
0: I'm just eating a sandwich, ham and cheese sandwich, and I've got just chocolate bar to start munching on.
1: I'm hungry and my stomach's rumbling. No, magazine, absolutely fantastic. Love it.
0: It does look good, doesn't it?
1: Yeah. That's my three thankful things. What about you?
0: Three things I'm thankful for. So actually, one of them is a multifaceted one.
1: Ooh.
0: Because yesterday you and I were out doing a bit of shopping and we have this very nice posh squash that we bought.
1: Yeah.
0: So it's like a diluted fruity thing, okay? And it's proper stuff because, yeah, where's that fizzy bottle gone we bought?
1: Fizzy bottle?
0: The orange one.
1: What do you mean? Oh, I forgot about that.
0: Is that fridged?
1: Yes, it is.
0: Oh, excellent.
1: Oh, lovely jubbly.
0: Right, anyway, I wasn't thinking about that. But yesterday, there's usually orange or blackcurrant.
1: Yeah.
0: That's the two that you can usually
1: mainstay.
0: Find. But they've now got more. So there's an orange one, which is gorgeous. The blackcurrant one I really like. There's lemon, which I've just been drinking. And what was the other one? Was it summer fruits? But the thing is, there's no nasty, horrible fake sugar stuff. This is like real... proper squash. It's not even that expensive, not really, when you think
1: not
0: about
1: for good
0: it.
1: Health is it?
0: Yeah. No, so it's very, very pleasant. And I've got lemon. I've just had a blackcurrant one.
1: Wow.
0: And I'm having me lemon one.
1: That's one thankful, isn't it? And yeah, that's just
0: but
1: taking
0: I'm thankful for multiple flavors of the squash,
1: lovely.
0: Which is why it's only one. I'm not going to try and cheat. Other things I'm thankful for is the mint chocolate
1: that just arrived.
0: Another thing I'm thankful for, I've just seen Stephen's dinner, which looks very nice, but...
1: Yeah.
0: He-

0: He's not here today, but I really am very happy with a cheese and ham sandwich.
1: Yeah.
0: It's one of the simplest things. I've just had one as you were enjoying that music just now by the jam. I was munching on me sandwich.
1: Yeah.
0: Simple piece of nice white bread from the orange packet with some nice quality ham, bit of cheese in there.
1: Yeah.
0: Very, very strong mature. That was a very posh cheese that you bought as a bit of a treat for me, which was nice.
1: Mm-hmm.
0: And you know the one that looks like a church but isn't? That one.
1: Okay.
0: That one. Anyway, that ham and cheese sandwich, it's simple.
1: Mm.
0: Sometimes there are some simple things. So those are three things I am thankful for. Also thankful for the magazines arriving and looking splendid.
1: Splendiferous.
0: Yes, if I say so myself. Shall we go on to national days and birthdays?
1: Yeah, go for it.
0: So birthdays, Ariana Grande. I always want to call it Ariana Grande, but it's probably not a name, is it?
1: What language is that?
0: I don't know. It's what I want to say.
1: Hmm.
0: She's 33 years old.
1: Okay.
0: And we've got basketball, another dribbler. Mikey Williams, 22. He's probably still doing it though, isn't he?
1: Hmm.
0: 22. He's like a young whippersnapper.
1: Been doing it for 20 years.
0: Probably not. At 22. So that's your birthdays. Now, moving on rapidly to national days.
1: Mm.
0: What was the one Dan was talking about this morning?
1: Oh, now, yes, I know
0: green
1: that
0: tea.
1: One.
0: Yes. Because when I finish my show tonight, I can promise you I am going to be doing a number of things. One of those is heading to a supermarket, not the nearest one, but a bit further. It's the one with the orange branding that has the nice cream. So get some clotty cream and scones.
1: Oh, wow. Well, we've got to celebrate this day, haven't we?
0: Well,
1: what can you do?
0: It would be rude not to. Honestly, it's not even on my national days list.
1: Isn't it?
0: But Dan Rouse said it was. That is good enough for me. Chocolate pudding day.
1: Mm,
0: so I might have to buy a chocolate pudding.
1: Oh, there's so many things on one day.
0: Here's a question for you. I've got like the bubbly mint stuff.
1: Yeah.
0: Right? It's chocolate. Does it class as a pudding?
1: I think so. Yeah.
0: Why?
1: Well, actually, you have to have a meal first. I suppose you've had your cheese and ham sandwich. So it's a pudding. Yeah. There you go. Job done.
0: See, I would say it wasn't.
1: No, I suppose not.
0: Because then I get to buy a chocolate pudding. refrigeration day.
1: Okay.
0: That's quite apt.
1: Yeah, definitely.
0: And we've got a refrigerator blowing out air, otherwise known as an air conditioner. It's basically a fridge compressor with a fancy box, isn't it? We've got canoe day.
1: Okay. What, to get in one and or just look at one or?
0: Well, the thing is,
1: canoeing.
0: Well, that's the thing. You sit in a canoe and you canoe your canoe, don't you?
1: Yeah, canoe. Yeah, you go canoeing.
0: Is it like a verb and a noun or something? and an as noun.
1: I canoe, we canoe.
0: A verbjective or something. One of them. Canoe day. Beauticians.
1: Mm-hmm.
0: Why?
1: Beautician day.
0: Here's my advice to most of the women out there. Don't put lots of makeup on. You're beautiful without it. Just saying. Forgiveness day.
1: Forgiveness?
0: Yes.
1: Ah, oh, just that's to remind us. One. Yeah, just remind us.
0: No, but it's good to remember. The thing is, if you don't forgive people, you end up bitter and horrible.
1: Yeah.
0: And that's no good. And then barcode day. Do you remember, you probably are old enough for this. In fact, I know you are because I am, and you're older than me. Do you remember when you used to go to a supermarket and you put all your stuff in the, well, it wasn't a conveyor belt. It was a metal chute normally at an angle. So it used to pile down towards the
1: I don't
0: the
1: know
0: pole.
1: What you're talking about. If I'm not old enough for that, but you carry on and you tell
0: fine.
1: Us all about
0: back in the
1: your
0: days
1: day.
0: When you almost never saw a male cashier in a supermarket, almost exclusively female, and they were ferocious.
1: Scary,
0: with that
1: huh?
0: till. Yeah, because it wasn't a barcode. There was no bleep bleep.
1: What was it then?
0: It was a machine that you had to punch numbers in. And they had to punch all the numbers in.
1: I can't remember that, you know.
0: And it used to alarm me because if it's £1.35 and they put £1.35, that's now £13.50. And you get to the end and all you have is this list of numbers.
1: Yeah.
0: It don't mean anything. So therefore, you don't know what you bought.
1: Yeah, crazy. I don't remember
0: going back
1: that.
0: To the supermarket. I want a refund. What on? I think it's that thing there. Oh, I don't know. What was that? £1.30?
1: Oh, no.
0: Because, of course, now you get barcoded versions of everything. It's much easier.
1: I'm doing a plug for the 70s show. Barcode came in the 70s. I've covered that. Lots of inventions in the 70s.
0: Fine. now, barcodes. We like barcodes.
1: Yeah.
0: An upgraded barcode would be a QR code.
1: Ooh. We know about them.
0: Yeah. And I've forgotten the name. I used to have the app for it and I've forgotten now. There is an even better version of a QR code, much more specifically built for people with visual impairment, okay?
1: Oh, cool.
0: Because you haven't got to be as accurate.
1: Yeah.
0: It works much further away. It's way simpler. I found it on a cereal box.
1: Oh.
0: I thought, well, that's interesting.
1: Yeah, cool.
0: But apparently it's used for things like information finding.
1: Yeah.
0: If you're walking down, I don't know, you've come to London, you've come on a holiday, you're from France, you don't know where you are. You think, oh, what's that building? There might be one of the little codes outside and it'll give you information.
1: Oh, wow.
0: It's really cool. It's like an upgraded barcode. What's after the upgraded barcode, though?
1: I don't know.
0: Probably just a number.
1: Yeah.
0: They'll be all doing it again. Anyway, right. Now, we've done national days.
1: Yeah, and we've done birthdays.
0: Would you like to look at some news? I did print out some for today.
1: Yeah. Can I tell you about one I found myself, though? Because no. We didn't have time yesterday to talk about it. Well, I'm going to talk about it anyway.
0: I knew, but what's the point in asking?
1: No, but you know, you always get a little bit like, oh yeah, new study. We knew all that already. Well, this one, I think you're not going to say that. New study shows marriage boosts family stability. It says new research shows that marriage is the gold standard and reduces relationship breakdown among first-time parents. So we're heading towards what, our 30th anniversary, 30 years.
0: Are you asking me or telling me?
1: We're on the gold standard.
0: Are you asking me or telling me?
1: No. No, I'm telling you. I know.
0: What year were we married in?
1: So 30 years coming up this year. It was a study from the University of Bristol by Dr. Harry Benson of the Marriage Foundation. And it just, there's so much positive about it.
0: Absolutely. We know from society, because this has been championed by sociologists, psychiatrists, psychologists, behavioral experts, children experts, all of that. We know that if you have a male, female together in a marriage, it is the most stable platform for raising children. Yeah. It's better for society. It's better for the children. And we know that marriages can fall apart. We know the husband and wife can split up. And we know that you can get single parents. And that's not saying that that's bad. We're saying this is the best that it could possibly be.
1: Yeah, yeah.
0: What it doesn't mean is if you're a single parent, oh, that's it. It's too late.
1: No,
0: it's
1: not.
0: It don't work that way.
1: That's not
0: it's really important to make that point.
1: That's not what the study's saying. But I think what's happening is it's been debunked. You know, it's like they're putting down marriage. And so what this study is saying, hey, guys, we've got evidence to show you that this is the gold standard. So it's brilliant, isn't it? So I like that study. And I think it's really, really positive. And it's a bit, part of me thinks, well, what are you having a new study about that? We already know the answer to that question. But I guess people are saying it's not true. So we have to have these studies to put it straight.
0: Yep.
1: Put it all straight.
0: Is absolutely the best building block for society. A man and a woman, husband and wife, is the best. That's it.
1: Yeah, gold standard.
0: Well, it is, but there's no other version of that that is as good. There just isn't.
1: And there never has been. I've got my halo on. Ding.
0: There you are. But yeah, we're 30 years wed this year.
1: Yeah, not bad.
0: Remember which month, dear?
1: Yes, November.
0: Well done.
1: It rained and everything.
0: It did rain. Well, it was Devon.
1: Well, I wonder how many people are getting married in this weather. Because I mean, it's weather that you want, but actually, maybe too much.
0: Well,
1: the sun shining.
0: You could dump the cake, not
1: ooh,
0: literally,
1: yeah,
0: and just go and buy a ledger of ice cream.
1: You don't want an ice sculpture, do you?
0: Well, if you had one, it won't last long. That's for sure.
1: Yeah, fantastic time to get married, isn't it? So, you want some more news?
0: News is good. We like news.
1: So what do you want? Something about social media, something about teens, something about neighbours, or something about rudeness at work?
0: Now, I haven't read these yet, but I did see the rudeness at work one. I thought, well, that's interesting.
1: I'm sure we've done something like this recently.
0: Because you're rude to me every day and I have to put up with it and everything.
1: So a new study finds almost all of us experience rudeness at work. And nobody can claim they enjoy the company of all the co-workers in their office. And most of us agree we all have that work nemesis. I like that word, nemesis.
0: I have had one or two of those when I was trucking.
1: What, people you don't get on with?
0: No, people who don't get on with me.
1: Oh, I can't believe that.
0: No, I didn't. Honestly, there was a guy and he went off his head.
1: Oh.
0: He was a bit odd. There's only two of us truck drivers. Only there weren't, there were three. You kept forgetting there was a third one. That didn't help him out.
1: Yeah.
0: Oh, I am the experienced driver. No, you're not.
1: Did he really talk like that?
0: He did, actually. he really did believe he was like...
1: Bees and knees.
0: I think he actually said, I'm basically like God to you, Andy. I am the senior driver. And I said, no, you're not. Aww. One, I started driving before you. Two, I've been driving longer than you. And three, we don't have senior drivers in this firm.
1: Get over yourself, like.
0: Get over yourself. And more importantly, the other guy that was one of our loaders was genuinely a very, very good experienced truck driver. Been doing it for years and years and years. And he was superb.
1: Yeah.
0: This one guy, I'm the senior driver. No, you're not. He said, you shouldn't be loading like that. Yes, I should.
1: Oh, boy.
0: No, you shouldn't be doing that. Yes, I should.
1: That would do my head
0: You're driving far too fast, Andy. No, I'm not. Most... You're driving too slow, Andy. No, I'm not.
1: I stick to the
0: speed limits. Oh, honestly.
1: That's drivers, annoying.
0: If you want an opinion, go and find a trucker.
1: That's rude, isn't it?
0: Very rude.
1: One study claims that rudeness in the workplace is becoming a huge epidemic for many workers around the world. Researchers have discovered that 98% of respondents in a new study claims they face rudeness at work daily. I presume we mean by co-workers, because if you work in shops and stuff and retail, you've got customers who can sometimes be rude, can't they? sometimes.
0: I have been threatened with my life once or twice driving trucks.
1: Always
0: by builders.
1: Customers. Oh,
0: builders. Specifically the owners. It's a builder who owns his own house and he's delivering to his house. And one guy said, if you come here, I'll kill you. Well, thanks for that.
1: I think that's past rude. I did actually
0: make a formal complaint and inform the police about that.
1: I think we're way past that rude.
0: Honestly, I meet people who just have a real intense dislike for me and I don't understand it.
1: Aww.
0: I'm very lovable.
1: Yeah, and data found that workers in the restaurant, manufacturing and office sectors face the most rudeness. But when asked about rudeness from their co-workers, it was found that 43% of the respondents claimed it often comes from one other worker. Just one. It's always one, isn't there?
0: It's always one worker. Everybody knows who this person is. I mean, everybody's life a living hell. And the managers always go, I don't know what to do.
1: I don't know why.
0: They're making so much of a fuss. I don't know what to do. I remember one of the managers said, I don't know what to do with this guy. Sack him. He basically stormed off work one day because he was in a right strop, abandoned his truck in the middle of the yard, threw his keys away and left. Oh, I don't know what to do. Sack him.
1: Aww.
0: It's not complicated. Gross misconduct at that point. I have met not unpleasant people, but really nastily vile ones. How do I attract those?
1: I don't know, but it seems like an awful lot of people do experience rudeness at work, and they're leaving their jobs because of it. I mean, you don't want it. I mean, life is too short, isn't it, to deal with that stuff.
0: I left.
1: Yeah. So you're in a much better environment now, aren't you, dear?
0: What are you leaving for? Because I'm fed up of being treated like a piece of poo, quite frankly.
1: So, yeah, that's sad though, isn't it? It's sad that we can't get on and work together as a team, get the job done and all that. Never mind. Have we got time for another one?
0: Yes, we do. It's only 18:33.
1: What do you want? Social media, teens. Now,
0: the social media one was fascinating. Again, I've not read this. I saw the heading and thought, okay, that's worth exploring.
1: Yeah, I was intrigued. So the new study finds posting on social media actually daily boosts your mood. So we've had a lot of negativity about social media and how scrolling is bad for you. And then, you know, the first thing you do when you wake up, you've got to wait 20 minutes. There's all this stuff and there's government saying we're going to ban it for young people.
0: I don't like arbitrary lines.
1: And all that. But now it's saying actually it boosts your mood if you post on social media. That's interesting, isn't it? But a lot of people these days aren't actually posting, are they? They're just watching. There's a lot of watching going on.
0: There's a lot of lurkers. You know they're there.
1: So it's well documented that social media can be harmful to mental health, and it can also be beneficial when used in the right way.
0: Yes.
1: So one new study claims that posting an Instagram or Snapshot or whatever every day actually is good for you. I don't know how they test these things.
0: I have a thought. You know, like a hammer, okay? A normal, simple, everyday hammer.
1: If I
0: had a hammer. All right. If you have a hammer and you drop it on your foot.
1: Oh, don't. That,
0: right. And you haven't got any shoes on. It's going to hurt, right?
1: Oh, wow,
0: it's not really pleasant. You then say, all hammers are bad. They should be banned because I got hurt. Therefore, all hammers are evil and bad and terrible.
1: I think there's a deep message that you're sending out.
0: Do you know what? Put a pair of shoes on, or perhaps even maybe don't pick up a hammer if you can't.
1: So, see, researchers say that actually a daily picture and sharing it online offers complex benefits that improve well-being.
0: Well, I just posted on social media.
1: Did it make you feel better?
0: I did.
1: I mean, it's feel good, isn't it?
0: Well, magazines are here. They're on the way. It's all right. Don't worry.
1: Yeah, so people have been monitored for a while and they've obviously seen that they're in a better mood or something. So there you go. I'm kind of thrown by it because there's been such negativity. It's nice to hear a positive story, isn't there? Yeah, cool. So, yeah, it's let's get posting, eh?
0: I'm not getting political, but the whole media social ban thing, sorry, social media ban for young people, aside from being stupid and pointless, it's missing the point. I suspect one of the MPs involved has dropped a foot on their hammer on the foot. Well, that's it. It's always bad.
1: Yeah. Well,
0: not really. We know that social media bad can be really bad for young people. We know that to be true. But to say it's evil.
1: I don't know who's, I don't know if people say that, but I mean, it's like anything in life, you know.
0: Loads of countries around the world have banned it, and why?
1: Well, yeah, but some countries aren't banning it because it's bad for you. They're banning it for sort of, I would say, rather dubious reasons.
0: Nefarious purposes.
1: Yes. Yeah. Oh, yeah, social media, we could talk about that for a long time, couldn't we?
0: Well, we could, because it's part of my life. It's part of what I do. I operate in a digital realm. We're a digital media station. We have digital magazines. We operate on, I think, about 20-odd social media channels. And, you know, I don't see social media the same way that others do, because I see the benefit of it. In other words, I know how to pick up a hammer, not drop it on my toe, and use it correctly.
1: Yeah.
0: And here's the other thing about hammers. You could never, ever, ever pick up a hammer and someone could drop it on your foot.
1: Really?
0: Yes. That's why I think banning social media is stupid.
1: Ah.
0: It's just, it's all about the hammers, people.
1: Yeah. How can you? It's funny. This is what you do. You've got this crowbar ability that you can link a hammer to social media.
0: No, I do, because if you take a hammer and drop it on your foot, it hurts. Okay, we'll ban all hammers, ban all social media. That's it. No one will get hurt anymore. And they will before, and they still will.
1: Yeah.
0: Look, it's a people problem. It's not a technology problem. It's not a social media. It's a people problem.
1: Then social media would be a bit pointless without people, wouldn't it?
0: Well, yes.
1: It'd be a bit boring.
0: Yeah. How do we survive with without social media? Well, we did, but it's here, so
1: yeah,
0: suck it up and get on with it, surely. Come on.
1: Well, there's some positives. You post and you feel better, so there's some good stuff. Yeah,
0: you can come back at me on the social media stuff and I'll happily talk to you about it, but honestly, social media is not inherently evil. It's just not.
1: It's a platform, isn't it?
0: Yes,
1: it's a platform.
0: It's a bit like when you see, oh, there's racism in the police. Well, yeah, because the police are made of the people, and the people have racism within the community and the society. So it's going to be in the police. Mm. There's racism in the MPs, in Parliament. There's racism in schools. Oh, it's not. It's just the police. No. Mm. It's a people problem. And if it exists in society, which it does, it's going to be in every, including churches and vicars. Still got racism there as well. Of course you do. Mm. It's part of life. I'm not saying that's okay, by the way. I'm saying it's part of life. It's part of community.
1: Sadly, yeah.
0: By getting annoyed, well, the police are racist. No, the police aren't racist. Some members of the police service who might have racist tendencies. Yes, quite possibly, quite probably, actually. But it's a bit, do you remember the teacher? She was such a muppet. There's no bullying in my school.
1: Yeah.
0: Right, but he's been bullied. Yeah. And that kid's been bullied, and we're leaving your school because of bullying. No, there is no bullying. Mm. You can say it.
1: Yeah.
0: You look like a moron. Because everyone knows it to be true, and it doesn't make it go away.
1: No, it's really...
0: We'll ban social media. No, it's not going to fix bullying. It just won't.
1: No.
0: No. Here's the thing. I was forcibly shown pornography as a young lad in school. There were no computers. There were nothing like that. No, someone just got a pornographic paper and shoved it in front of my face and forced me to look at it. The idea, the very notion, turn off social media, it'll never happen again, is absolute twaddle.
1: Mm.
0: Sorry, it just is.
1: Yeah.
0: Mix of potholes, more important.
1: Our story was a positive one, wasn't it? That actually posting was something positive for you.
0: It's a way of connecting with people. It's wonderful.
1: I haven't posted for a long time. I should get into posting, shouldn't I?
0: Do you know what the problem is? They don't know how to pick up a hammer. They dropped it on the foot one time. That's it. All hammers are bad.
1: Yeah.
0: No. Interesting. Just don't touch a hammer. If you can't touch a hammer, leave it alone.
1: You're putting me off hammers.
0: Hammers are fine. It's like the other one. Here's another one for you. I like my analogies. Mm. Getting some more chocolate. Is sharp knives are safer than blunt ones?
1: Oh, yeah. I think you'll say blunt, isn't it? Because of it causing more damage, doesn't it?
0: If they were all blunt, they would be less dangerous. No, they wouldn't.
1: They wouldn't cut then, would they? And they'd be a bit pointless.
0: And then you'd have to really work hard and it'd be more dangerous. Yeah. A sharp knife is safer. It just is.
1: Yeah.
0: It responds in a sensible way. And if you can't use a sharp knife, don't. Touch a knife. Get a pair of scissors.
1: Yeah.
0: I'm on rant mode this
1: week. I know.
0: Week.
1: Jojo here on a Friday. I haven't been here on a Friday. I wasn't quite prepared for the thankfulness thing. And of course, it's a bit different because Stephen D hasn't been. And so it'll be different next week. And I'm just getting my... I'm learning the ropes, I feel. Like, I'm just getting my head around this stuff.
0: Do I need to give you, like, a review or something?
1: Yes. I need training, like L plates.
0: I think I need training how to deal with you.
1: Aww.
0: Right, now, we've probably got one time. Time for one more story.
1: Oh, really?
0: And while you're doing that, I'm having some more chocolate.
1: Let me see now. Do you want to know about teens or neighbours?
2: Neighbours.
1: Oh. That's the song. A new study finds most of us are not friends with neighbours. It was not uncommon many years ago for the average family to know every single person living on their street or even a few streets over. But some local communities would have yearly events or regular dinner parties where all the family would get together to break bread over booze. But as the years have gone on, it seems most of us have no intention of knowing the name of our neighbours, let alone dining with them. It's really has changed dramatically, hasn't it?
0: In our defense, our nearest neighbors are about a mile away. They are a couple of fields away, one way. The other one is about five fields away.
1: Yeah. But when we have lived near neighbours, we haven't exactly known. We've tried some of them. Yeah.
0: We've tried to make efforts. We take rest of
1: Christmas.
0: Yeah,
1: definitely.
0: But most people don't want to know the neighbours.
1: It's very, very difficult, isn't it? People are living different lives. They're away a lot and stuff. Yeah. It's sad. So the average people, there's only a few people know just a few, about five people in their street. It is kind of sad, isn't it? That's where we've come to. So maybe we should change that.
0: How do we change that?
1: I don't know. It's hard, isn't it?
0: Not really.
1: Does it involve a hammer?
0: Well, maybe. Go and fix something at your neighbour's house.
1: Oh, yeah.
0: Take a hammer and fix
1: something. Simple things, isn't it?
0: Just make sure it's wanting to be fixed.
1: Yeah.
0: I'll fix your car. It's all nice and scratched. Proof now.
1: Oh, no, no.
0: Being restored. No. Always check first.
1: Yeah. There's little things you can do, like say hello or smile.
0: Yes.
1: Or what's your name? This is my name. Then you got the name then, haven't you?
0: My name's Joanne. What's yours?
1: Oh, there you go. So that was a story about neighbours. And yeah, that is the
0: Who else is singing the theme tune now?
1: I know.
0: Come on, be honest.
1: I'm sure there are places where people know each other. There are communities. Like that football team at World Cup, Cassel.
0: Catalonia. China.
1: No, it's the smallest country in the world, and there's only 185,000, and they're at World Cup, and they've got a real sense of community. Bonga. Absolutely lovely. I've just told you it's Cassel. Carcel or something like that is called. So that's just wonderful. And I reckon they've got a real community. I bet they know their neighbours. You know, I bet there are places in the world where they do know their neighbours. In fact, we were watching a programme recently and they knew their neighbours in this high up place in, I forgot where there was now.
0: You mean Curacao?
1: Yeah, that's the one.
0: That's not what you said.
1: Oh, well, you pronounce it Curacao or something like that when I check pronunciation.
0: Fine.
1: Cool. I bet they know their neighbours anyway.
0: Bet they know how to pronounce their own country name as well.
1: A bit of World Cup thrown in there, eh?
0: Yeah, World Cup with them golf bats.
1: Oh, no.
0: Right, are you going to go away now?
1: I'm going away now.
0: That's fine. When are you back on air?
1: What day is it today? It's Friday, isn't it?
0: It's a Friday.
1: I'm back on next Tuesday for Pure Brunch, I do believe. 10 till 12.
0: Tuesday?
1: And 70s show.
0: Do you want to rethink that?
1: Oh, well, get your home show, won't I? I'll be back on Monday at 6. I was thinking about my shows, that's all. I'll be back. Are you still eating chocolate? Wow. Andy's having some chocolate and a drink, which is very, very nice. Sorry. So, Andy B is here on the Get Your Home Show, and it's my turn to go now. So I'm going to leave you to it, and let you carry on. I'm going to play some music.
0: I've got some chocolate stuck in my throat.
1: Oh, do you want to play some music?
0: Well, no, I will do when you go on, yeah.
1: I'm going now.
0: Into it and everything.
1: I'm going now.
3: 2, 3, 4. Ooh.

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I've got two songs for you to choose between. And by the way, bearing in mind, the weekend wind down show will be happening just after 7 p.m. So this feels... it feels like an appropriate way to end my show, one way or another. 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That's the email address. Put something in the subject line so you don't miss out on that. And I've got two artists for you to choose between. The first letter will be absolutely fine. Don't need to write the whole word out. You don't need to spell it correctly. Don't care. I just need to have the first email with... and an easy way for me to know which one it is. Don't say number one and number two, or the first and the last, because that ain't going to work for me. The name, first letter, something like that. So who's it going to be tonight for the Showstopper Challenge? Fastest emailer wins. Within about 10 seconds, we'll have a winner. So don't hang about. Metallica or Led Zeppelin? No, Metallica or For Kingdom's Cause. Metallica or For Kingdom's Cause. Led Zeppelin's the next song. Metallica or For Kingdom's Cause. That wasn't quite as slick as it was meant to be. Anyway.

Well, there you are. That was Led Zeppelin, Immigrant Song. Sorry about the confusion at the start of that. Yes, that was the song I was going into. I got all excited. Showstopper challenge tonight. We do have a winner. Well done to you. Four Kingdoms Cause will be ending my show, which means Metallica starts my show on Monday. Thank you for joining me today for another show. Well done to you, Joe, for being fastest on the draw for that one. You've got Nathan Thomas for the weekend wind down show just after 7 o'clock. Through till 9. And Andy Brown in the morning, of course, with the weekend breakfast show. That's tomorrow morning, 7 till 10. And I'm back on air again for the Andy B show, 7 till 9 a.m. on Sunday morning. If you want to get your coffee on in church, I'm with me a little bit. I will be doing that 7 till 9 every Sunday. Yes. Thank you for joining me. Stay cool wherever you are. Keep sipping at the water. Don't swig it. You'll get more thirsty. Sip your water. Keep sipping away. And stay sensible and healthy. Right. Good night. God bless. Take care.

0: 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We hope you enjoyed the show.
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2: 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King Charles reveals tax bill, ops out of Buckingham Palace residence, UN pauses Strait of Hormuz ship evacuations, unpaid teachers threaten South Sudan schools, record heatwave grips Europe. Europe continues to endure a severe and persistent heat dome that has broken numerous June temperature records across the continent. France experienced its hottest day on record, while the United Kingdom reached 36.7 Celsius, triggering red extreme heat warnings, particularly in the southeast. The extreme conditions have led to multiple school closures, significant power supply strains, and reports of heat-related fatalities. French authorities responded by shutting down several nuclear reactors to reduce pressure on the electricity grid amid this intense early summer weather event continues to affect daily life and public health. King Charles reveals tax bill, opts out of Buckingham Palace residence. King Charles III has taken the step of voluntarily disclosing his personal tax payments for the 2024-25 tax year, totaling £12.9 million. This action aims to enhance financial transparency within the monarchy. Additionally, it was announced that the King and Queen Camilla will not reside in the newly refurbished Buckingham Palace. The couple has chosen alternative arrangements as part of ongoing efforts to adapt royal operations and modernize public perceptions of the institution. UN pauses Strait of Hormuz ship evacuations. The United Nations International Maritime Organization has suspended its evacuation efforts for more than 11,000 sailors and crew members in the Strait of Hormuz. The pause came after an attack on a cargo vessel heightened safety concerns in the area. This interruption affects international coordination that had been underway to safely navigate hundreds of vessels through key maritime choke point during heightened regional tensions. Unpaid teachers threaten South Sudan schools. South Sudan's education system is at risk of collapse due to thousands of teachers remaining unpaid for over a year. Severe economic difficulties and funding shortages have prompted threats of strikes. Despite the arrears, many teachers have persisted in their roles out of dedication to their students. However, prolonged issues could have serious long-term consequences for the country's large youth population and overall development goals. And in other news, Taylor Swift concert fever hits London. Taylor Swift's Fans Eras tour has generated excitement in the UK capital, with several sold-out shows drawing massive crowds from across the country and also from abroad. This has boosted tourism, supported local businesses through increased spending on accommodation, dining and transport, and created vibrant fan communities. Cultural celebrations and merchandise sales have added to the positive economic impact felt across London this summer. This was the news brought to you by Pure247NewsHub.com.
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4: 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Hello and welcome. My name is Nathan Thomas. I'll be with you for the next couple of hours, bringing you some nice relaxing tunes as we wind down for the weekend. As ever, thanks to Annie B for our Get Your Home show, got us home safe and sound. And of course, finishing there with Four Kingdoms Cause. What a tune. Stand firm, and we're looking forward to hopefully in the very near future perhaps seeing them live, but more on that in the coming weeks. In the meantime, we've got some wonderful tunes of a very different nature, some really great softer melodies, including the likes of Phil Collins. We've got some Cranberries, Bonnie Tyler, Justin Timberlake, and plenty more. But we're going to start off today's Weekend Wind Down with this beautiful track from Charlene Spiteri's first solo album. Actually, this is the title track, Melody.

0: Nice bit of 90s R&B for you from Eternal there. This is the Weekend Wind Down Show. I'm Nathan Thomas, and it's great to be back this Friday for 2 hours of pure relaxing music to help you wind down for your weekend. Plenty to come alongside the music, including a bit of a reflection on this past week, what have been the ups and downs, and of course our 1 week in one word, which is where we try and summarize the week in a single word. Not so easily, easier said than done, because, you know, how do you summarize so many different emotions and experiences and lessons and all the rest of it into one single word? But it is a good way to kind of go over the week, think about what's happened, reflect on it a little bit, and perhaps just draw out the overriding emotion or the overriding feel of the whole week. It's good fun. And if you want to get involved in this, then you can just let me know your word for the week. You can email into hello@pure247radio.org, or you can get in touch via WhatsApp, or you can comment on the socials. We'll find us at pure247radio, all the usual places you can comment and let me know. But have a think about it. How would you describe your week, your word for this week? What is the word that you feel best describes it? Obviously keeping it 3-point pure, as always. Because there's so many things you could point to. Maybe it's a news item. Maybe it's some of the kind of personal experiences. Maybe it's just some of the kind of the work that you've been doing this week. Whatever it is, have a think and talk about it with fans and friends and family. And feel free to let me know, and I'll give you a little shout out. And I will, of course, let you know mine later on. I've got my thesaurus handy, so I'll have a look through that and find the perfect word. Now, also coming up on today's show, we've got our bird watching segment. That's just after 8 o'clock. So sharing the latest bird activity for this week. And of course, thesaurus moment, trying to find the perfect word. I shall do that using my thesaurus in between a couple of songs. So there you go. That's all coming up on the Weekend Wind Down Show.
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That was Christina Aguilera. What a wonderful voice there. She does have quite an impressive voice, there is no doubt about it. And that particular song came out on her 2006 album Back to Basics. Oh Mother is the name of that one. It's the Weekend Wind Down Show, and it's great to be back for some nice relaxing tunes as we wind down for the weekend. It's been a bit of a hectic week. Is there ever like a non-hectic week? I often ask myself this. Maybe I should just say it's been a normal week. And by that I mean hectic. You know, it's one of those things. But it's a good hectic, really, because we've been busy getting stuff ready. And just this afternoon, we were busy packaging all the latest magazines that have just arrived. Really exciting. So Pure Media, the magazine, and of course, Pure Men's Mag. 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Now, Pure Men's Mag is, of course, by men for men. And Pure Media, the magazine, is your monthly everyday lifestyle magazine. So it's great variety in each one. And we are actually bringing in some new writers from

next month. So keep an eye out for that. But the July editions are ready and they are heading out as we speak, in fact, which is so, so exciting. You keep an eye out for the videos of the unboxing. They're always good fun to watch. Andy B and Jojo unboxing Pure Media, the magazine, and Pure Men's Mag, respectively. And it's so exciting when it arrives, you feel the weight of it, you open it up, you see the beautiful glossy cover, you start flicking through the pages, the vibrant pictures accompanying the wonderful articles from our global team of writers. It's just, honestly, bringing all that together, it's such a privilege. And we can't wait to people to start reading it and see it and experiencing it. On the covers this month, we've got John Kerr in the Men's Mag and Judy May in Pure Media, the mag. So John Kerr is from Reclaim Trust, actually. He's got an incredible story, addiction, gangs, prison, all kinds of stuff in his history, but then a transformation. How did that happen? Well, you can read all about it in the magazine. And for Judy May, it's a bit of a different story, but she talks about how she started COVID International and some of the really, really, really difficult situations she went through with her son. Complications, shall we say, at childbirth. And so, yeah, that is quite a very emotional story. It really is. But again, you can read about it in the next edition, which is out from the 1st of July. We are so excited. Now let's have some more music next. We've got some Norah Jones for you now. This is kind of ironic because it's so hot at the moment. This is Cold Cold Heart.

0: Oh, Phil Collins, what a legend. That was one of his solo tracks there, Can't Find My Way. So good to be on playing some of these tunes for you on this Friday evening. I hope you've enjoyed your week. I hope you're, you know, getting through whatever problems, challenges you may be facing right now. And for us, that one of the biggest challenges is probably the heat, but also actually a lot going on in the news right now. I mean, there's no doubt about it. There's some pretty harrowing incidents coming to light. There's a lot of big changes ahead. I mean, for example, in the UK, our Prime Minister, Sir Keir Starmer, has just announced his resignation. That's a big change. I mean, who's coming in next? What will they do? What will be the change in how will it affect us? I mean, these are big questions, and you know, it's hard to process all of this at once, especially when you see other things going on in the world. I mean, just within your own country, you can see big things happening. And then you look at the rest of the world and how that is also affecting your country and you individually and your local area. It's all a lot to take in. But, you know, it's just, I guess the best thing to do is just to take one day at a time, you know? That's all we can do, isn't it? One day at a time, one moment at a time, actually. It still sticks with me, this particular conversation from, I think it was a couple of years ago now, Andy B was speaking with somebody, and she explains, well, she has quite a harrowing background. Well, I say harrowing background, it's not quite accurate. Basically, there was some real tragic incidents in her background, and she talked about how she got through that and how she learned actually not living one day at a time, not even a 1 hour at a time, but 1 minute at a time. And that is amazing. When you kind of break it down, what's the next thing I'm doing? What am I doing right now? What's my next step? My next whatever, you know, my next conversation, my next journey, my next trip, you know, and we just take them one at a time. That's always stuck with me because it really helps to break things down into little pieces. You know, you can't take on the whole day in one sitting, in one moment. You can't process everything that's coming and think through everything. I often try and do that and I end up with my head spinning, my head hurts. The best thing is always to take one moment at a time, isn't it? So yeah. Anyway, coming up next, got some announcements for you and of course more great tunes. We've got the likes of Bonnie Tyler coming up shortly. We also have something from Justin Timberlake. We've got The Cause and also a great song from the, what's the word? Transatlantic folk duo, Our Atlantic Roots.
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Oh, such a beautiful song. I don't get tired of that one. Our Atlantic Roots, Can You Hold Me? And that came out in around about, was that one of their more recent ones? 2024, I think it came out. It was part of their, it was very, very near the time of their particular anniversary. So it's kind of a, it's a really nice, beautiful, romantic song, actually, in many ways. Coming up next, we have got something along a similar theme, I suppose, but a little bit more morose, even you can tell by the title. Bonnie Tyler. It's a heartache. This is quite a classic. So we're jumping back a few decades for this one. But from Bonnie Tyler, a Welsh singer, songwriter, a very distinctive voice. And this is a 1977 classic, big hit single on the UK singles chart. It's a heartache. And yeah, very nice song for this weekend wind down show this evening. It's good to be with you. Hope you're enjoying your Friday. Hope you're enjoying this this day, this week, this month even, because we're coming up to the end of July. We're coming up to the end of June. July is just around the corner. I hope that you've got everything finished you needed to for June. We are looking forward to some events coming up in July, actually. Quite a few will be at. So do keep an ear out as we keep you up to speed. Various broadcasting events and others as well, which might, at the very least, you'll see some great photos of us traveling around and getting to go to some interesting places and meet some wonderful people, which we're looking forward to over the coming weeks and months. But right now, let's jump into this song from Bonnie Tyler.

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Always a treat to play something from the Cranberries. That one was a great track from 1994 from the album No Need to Argue. And yeah, it's a real distinct sound to that particular band, mixing things like indie rock, post-punk, a bit of jangle pop, which I love that name, jangle pop. One of the genres that they mix into their music. That was Empty from that 1994 album, No Need to Argue. We have also had Bonnie Tyler in today's show so far. We also had a bit of Norah Jones earlier on, one from Phil Collins, absolute legend, of course. And now we're going to have something from The Script. We've also got Justin Timberlake and Katie Melua coming before the end of the hour. It's the Weekend Wind Down Show on Pure 24/7 Radio. I'm Nathan Thomas, and it's a joy to be keeping you company this Friday.

So we have a couple of great words that have come in for One Week in One Word. And give me a shout out to Jo first, because she says, my word for this week is flabbergasted. Oh, what a cool word, flabbergasted. Basically, I think that means just kind of a bit all over the place, a bit bewildered and confused and overwhelmed, I guess, all those at once. But yeah, flabbergasted, great word there. And of course, it's over 10 letters, so well done. We have a great word. I say a word. We've actually got three words from Andy Godfrey. So he says, hot, hot, and hot. I know it's three, but it's hot. It is hot. I know, Andy. Well, my recommendation to you is to watch something that's based in somewhere cold, like The Day After Tomorrow. That's a great movie. It's all about this worldwide calamity which results in an ice age. That'll make you feel nice and cool.

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1: From the Pure 24/7 News Hub, this is Peter reporting. King Charles reveals tax bill, opts out of Buckingham Palace residence, UN pauses Strait of Hormuz ship evacuations, unpaid teachers threaten South Sudan schools, record heatwave grips Europe. Europe continues to endure a severe and persistent heat dome that has broken numerous June temperature records across the continent. France experienced its hottest day on record, while the United Kingdom reached 36.7 Celsius, triggering red extreme heat warnings, particularly in the southeast. The extreme conditions have led to multiple school closures, significant power supply strains, and reports of heat-related fatalities. French authorities responded by shutting down several nuclear reactors to reduce pressure on the electricity grid amid this intense early summer weather event continues to affect daily life and public health. King Charles reveals tax bill, opts out of Buckingham Palace residence. King Charles III has taken the step of voluntarily disclosing his personal tax payments for the 2024-25 tax year, totaling £12.9 million. This action aims to enhance financial transparency within the monarchy. Additionally, it was announced that the King and Queen Camilla will not reside in the newly refurbished Buckingham Palace. The couple has chosen alternative arrangements as part of ongoing efforts to adapt royal operations and modernize public perceptions of the institution. UN pauses Strait of Hormuz ship evacuations. The United Nations International Maritime Organization has suspended its evacuation efforts for more than 11,000 sailors and crew members in the Strait of Hormuz. The pause came after an attack on a cargo vessel heightened safety concerns in the area. This interruption affects international coordination that had been underway to safely navigate hundreds of vessels through key maritime choke point during heightened regional tensions. Unpaid teachers threaten South Sudan schools. South Sudan's education system is at risk of collapse due to thousands of teachers remaining unpaid for over a year. Severe economic difficulties and funding shortages have prompted threats of strikes. Despite the arrears, many teachers have persisted in their roles out of dedication to their students. However, prolonged issues could have serious long-term consequences for the country's large youth population and overall development goals. And in other news, Taylor Swift concert fever hits London. Taylor Swift's Fans Eras tour has generated excitement in the UK capital, with several sold-out shows drawing massive crowds from across the country and also from abroad. This has boosted tourism, supported local businesses through increased spending on accommodation, dining and transport, and created vibrant fan communities. Cultural celebrations and merchandise sales have added to the positive economic impact felt across London this summer. This was the news brought to you by Pure247NewsHub.com.
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When the M people search for the hero here on the Weekend Wind Down Show on Pure 24/7 Radio. A wonderful song there from, I forget actually, they are an English, English dance music band. Started out kind of in the 90s, and apparently the M people is inspired by the name of the one of the band members, Mike Pickering, who kind of made the group. But anyway, apparently they're one of the most successful dance acts of all time. And that was a song from 94, Search for the Hero. It's the Weekend Wind Down Show. I'm Nathan Thomas here live from Studio One. I hope you're doing well. Now, I just popped outside for a moment to get a bit of fresh air. And, well, I didn't really get any, unfortunately. I went outside. It is still 30 degrees here where we are. I think it's hotter in other parts of the UK, but at this time of night, this time in the evening, it's about 10 past eight. That's not normal. That really is not normal. But it's not just the temperature. There is a rather intense kind of humidity along with that. And you can kind of see it in the air. You can see the humidity. That's how humid it is. You can see it on the trees. You can see it in the air. It is very, very close. You walk outside, you can feel the heat. It's heavy. The air is heavy with humidity. It's crazy stuff. Anyway, this is not usual. It really is not. I hope you're keeping well hydrated, keeping cool. If you're experiencing a similar kind of heat wave, I've got a nice cold glass of water here. I'm about to finish it, so I'll go and get another one. And in the meantime, got some more great music coming your way. And in just a moment, we're going to move on to our late. Nope, I'm on a wrong show. We're going to move on to our Weekend Wind Down bird watching segment.

All right, so for the bird watching segment today, I don't have a huge amount of stuff to report. It's been a fairly quiet week, although I can talk of a wonderful experience just the other evening. It was especially still and quiet in the air, hardly a breath of wind to disturb the trees, and up on the top of a ginormous evergreen tree. I think it's a fir tree. I'm not really an expert, can you tell? But anyway, it was on top of a massive tree, which I'm pretty sure is a kind of evergreen, and really singing its heart out. Now, I've seen blackbirds do this a lot. They like to find a really tall perch. They usually have a set place they will go to, or a collection of set places they will go to, and they're high up, high points that they can kind of sing from. And I believe it's part of marking their territory. So you'll usually hear them around about the same time in the evening, a lot of different blackbirds in various places. You'll hear some in the distance, you'll hear some much closer. This one, it was at the end of our garden, and you could see it just really singing its heart out. And the sound of its singing was so clear. It was amazing. It was truly wonderful. And I actually did record it on a microphone just because I wanted to remember it and capture it somehow. But it's just amazing because the air was so still, I guess, and somehow the sound just seemed to really travel. So it rang out so clearly. That was a really, really lovely experience. Other bird activity, well, not a huge amount, as I say. I've spotted a couple of red-legged partridges. There was one sighting of it on a road, which was a bit disconcerting because you know how some birds, they don't seem to have a great sense of self-preservation. This is one of those. It's like, really? No, not on the road, not on the road. And they don't quite get it, do they? Sometimes. But yeah, all was well. They didn't actually get hurt or anything, so it's all good. What else have we seen? A pheasant dust bathing in its usual spot. There is a spot at the end of the garden, next to a particular bit of grass. There's a kind of dustier patch. I guess the grass doesn't grow so well there. And when it's particularly dry, there's this pheasant that comes there quite frequently, actually. It seems to have it as it seems to like that little spot. So it comes back and it dust bathes, which is basically where it sort of lies on the ground and it kicks up the dust as much as it can with its feathers and it gets it underneath. I believe the idea is to try and fight off certain sort of infections or parasites. So it's a kind of like a protection method. Which is actually quite interesting. But yeah, saw that a couple of times this week. When else have we seen? Oh, do you know, I talked about a little while ago about a robin's nest that we were keeping an eye on. Obviously, you know, from afar, I didn't want to disturb them. They're already gone. They've already grown up and left the nest. I know, it's literally in a matter of weeks, they went from being these little tiny balls of grey fuzz, which couldn't even open their eyes, by the way. It's really, really sweet little things. Just teeny tiny cute. It was so cute because you could see them on this nest, right, on the ground, just behind this little veil of weeds. So, so cute. These tiny little birds. What's interesting, though, they are absolutely silent. Unlike a lot of birds in nests, you'll hear the chirping, won't you? But these ones, dead quiet. Probably because they're on the ground. They don't want to draw attention to themselves. Makes sense.

0: tend to make you rather unproductive, particularly this kind of heat, which is a very close for humid heat. So yeah, great word there, Peter. And it is over 10 letters long. So yes, you deserve a ding for that one. Nice one.
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Beautiful voice of Lauren Daigle there, Inevitable, here on the Weekend Wind Down Show this Friday evening. Now, I mentioned earlier, Andy Godfrey has had sent us his word for the week. It was hot, hot, and hot, because yes, it's a bit warm. I know we've had it hot here, but he is much further south. So when we spoke the other day on yesterday, from movie reviews, he mentioned it was actually, I think it was something like almost 10 degrees hotter where he was. So I can imagine if we've got 30 degrees here, it could be even worse there. I don't know. It really does vary, but yeah, sorry. I know you don't like the heat, Andy, for a number of reasons, but I hope you're keeping up, holding up under the heat and the pressure. But it's also, I replied to him. I said, you know, I mentioned that you could watch a cold film. Sorry, not a cold film. You could watch a film set in a cold place. And I suggested things like The Day After Tomorrow. He's got some good suggestions as well, actually. He says, The Lion, the Witch and the Wardrobe. That is a brilliant suggestion, because of course it starts out when they first go to the world of Narnia. It's like it's been snow winter there, isn't it? For like, was it 100 years or something? Now at the end, of course, the spell is broken, and of course everyone, the lion comes in and summer returns. But for the first three quarters, it's nice and cold. he also recommends Fargo and The Day After Tomorrow. There we go. Great minds think alike. He's got plenty of others that spring to mind. I'm sure you do, Andy. But if you're feeling particularly hot today, why not watch a film set in a cold place? It might just do the trick.

0: The boss there, Bruce Springsteen, My City of Ruins. It's the Weekend Wind Down Show on Pure 24/7 Radio. I'm Nathan Thomas, and it's good to be with you this Friday evening. I hope you're doing well. And I got to say, it's very warm here. It's really, really warm. I'm yet to determine my word for the week, but it may involve something to do with the heat. We shall see. Anyway, a couple of great words have come in. We've got Andy B saying, my word for the week, overpowering. And he puts in brackets the heat, so that is the reason for the overpowering part. Yes, overpowering. That is a great word there. I love that. Overpowering. Sometimes the heat, certain situations in life can be a bit overpowering. And the heat at the moment, overpowering is a great word for it. So brilliant word there, Andy B. And it's over 10 letters long, so well done. I like long words. Can you tell? A great word there. We've also had from Peter, unproductive, which is an interesting one. Probably be due to the heat again. I mean, if in doubt, when it gets this hot, you just blame everything on the heat, don't you? Late for work? Yes, the heat. Not feeling very good. It's just the heat. You know, just blame everything on the heat. It's easier. Flabbergasted from Joe. We had hot, and hot from Andy Godfrey. That is a fantastic word from Andy B. Overpowering. He says it took him an hour to come up with his word today. Yeah, well, it does take some time sometimes, doesn't it? But well done, you've persevered and you've come up with what I think is a really excellent word for the week. So overpowering from Andy B. there. Heading into some announcements next. And the other side of that, we've got a wonderful song for you from the Bee Gees.
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4: 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So what can you expect for our July edition, you say? Well, since you ask, let me tell you. In the spotlight is Judy May, the founder of Cova International, with a remarkable story. Judy heads up a team that connects audiences with films, or should I say movies. Judy and her team brought The Chosen, a very popular TV series, H is for Hawk, with Brendan Gleeson, and more recently, the outstanding true story, Truth and Treason, and so many more, to the UK. 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

0: That was the Bee Gees with How Deep Is Your Love. Going back to the 70s with that one. I do like the 70s, some wonderful music from that era. And if you like it too, then you can join JoJo for 2 hours of pure 70s on Tuesday evening, 7 to 9pm. Here on the Weekend Wind Down Show, we are all about helping you to chill out at the end of the week as we wind down for the weekend. Nathan Thomas, and coming up next is the... well, what do you call it? Thesaurus moment, I usually call it, which is where I try and find my word for this week. Something I always encourage us to do, because it's really helpful to try and process this past week, process the ups and the downs, the ins and outs, the ups and the good and the bad moments, really. How do we summarize it all in one word? Well, that is always a bit of a challenge, but we had some great words come in this evening. Andy Godfrey just says, hot. That's his word, sums it up nicely. From Joe, we had flabbergasted, such a cool word. Peter says, unproductive. Andy B, overpowering. And now I need to find my word for the week. I don't know how to beat some of those. They're just really, really good this week. It's just fantastic stuff. I mean, they always are. They always are. But some kind of much longer, very creative words, I must say. I mean, like flabbergasted, like overpowering. That's just so cool. So I'm going to try and find mine now. And to help me do that, I have this theme to sort of introduce this little feature. That is, of course, the Pink Panther theme song. So I thought today I might start with the word pressured, because, you know, it kind of sums it up nicely. There has been some pressure, not just from the atmospheric pressure, which has been pretty high, but just generally a bit of pressure in various ways. So I thought I'd start there. So we got pressure. We've got a kind of weight. We've got tension. We've got strain, difficulty, along the right kind of lines, and they're all a bit negative. I wasn't thinking quite so negative. I might need to find another word to start with. But yeah, there's been a kind of, how do you put it? It's been a bit hard. Is it heavy? Maybe heavy is better. Heavy is good, actually. I quite like that. Good place to start. Maybe I should have started there. But that's the thing with this, you know, you just sort of look around, look for a word that kind of feels right, and then you kind of, yeah, just think it through a little bit. So let's see, we've got heavy, heartless, yeah, almost there, just a moment. Here we are. Heavy, yes. Okay, so, yes, weighty. Interesting. There isn't actually much, many for the word heavy, I must say. But yeah, heavy, here we go. Weighty, hefty, dense, interesting, substantial, because that's kind of not quite there on the right lines. We've got demanding, we've got tough, we've got sizable, we've got turbulence. I didn't know, that's interesting, actually. Yeah, interesting. Do you know what? I might go with dense. Dense sounds kind of interesting. Yeah, dense. That's my word for the week. So there you go. Finally found it. Took me a little while longer than usual, but I got there in the end. So that's a cool word, isn't it? Dense is my word for this week. Feel free to let me know yours. There's a little bit of time left to get in touch. Email, WhatsApp, or of course on the socials, you can get in touch and comment on our post. The 1 week in one word image is there. So more music to come though. This next one is from Oasis.
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We are drawing rapidly to the close of tonight's weekend wind down show. Really enjoying the tunes as always this evening. We've had some wonderful music from the likes of the Bee Gees, Bruce Springsteen, The Corrs, M People, The Cranberries. I could go on. It's just been so many great songs. You just heard U2 there, Staring at the Sun, one of my favourites from them. Came out on their album in 97. I think it was called Pop. Not such a popular one, ironically, compared to many others, but there were some good songs in there, I think, including that one. Just one more before I sign up for the evening now. We're going back to 1985 with The Cars, very aptly titled Drive.

And there we have it, The Cars with Drive. Thank you so much for your company on today's weekend wind down show. It's been a joy to keep you company. I hope you have a wonderful weekend. Stay safe, stay cool. I know that we're experiencing quite an intense, what's known apparently as a heat dome across not just the UK, but across large parts of Europe. So, you know, if you're anywhere within that heat dome, do be sensible, stay safe, and stay as cool and hydrated as you can. But thank you so much for joining me today. Up next is Pure Tens, 2 hours of great music from the Tens. I'm going to leave you with a song from Katie Tunstall tonight, and I'll catch you later.

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1: From the Pure 24/7 News Hub, this is Peter reporting. King Charles reveals tax bill, opts out of Buckingham Palace residence, UN pauses Strait of Hormuz ship evacuations, unpaid teachers threaten South Sudan schools, record heatwave grips Europe. Europe continues to endure a severe and persistent heat dome that has broken numerous June temperature records across the continent. France experienced its hottest day on record, while the United Kingdom reached 36.7 Celsius, triggering red extreme heat warnings, particularly in the southeast. The extreme conditions have led to multiple school closures, significant power supply strains, and reports of heat-related fatalities. French authorities responded by shutting down several nuclear reactors to reduce pressure on the electricity grid amid this intense early summer weather event continues to affect daily life and public health. King Charles reveals tax bill, opts out of Buckingham Palace residence. King Charles III has taken the step of voluntarily disclosing his personal tax payments for the 2024-25 tax year, totaling £12.9 million. This action aims to enhance financial transparency within the monarchy. Additionally, it was announced that the King and Queen Camilla will not reside in the newly refurbished Buckingham Palace. The couple has chosen alternative arrangements as part of ongoing efforts to adapt royal operations and modernize public perceptions of the institution. UN pauses Strait of Hormuz ship evacuations. The United Nations International Maritime Organization has suspended its evacuation efforts for more than 11,000 sailors and crew members in the Strait of Hormuz. The pause came after an attack on a cargo vessel heightened safety concerns in the area. This interruption affects international coordination that had been underway to safely navigate hundreds of vessels through key maritime choke point during heightened regional tensions. Unpaid teachers threaten South Sudan schools. South Sudan's education system is at risk of collapse due to thousands of teachers remaining unpaid for over a year. Severe economic difficulties and funding shortages have prompted threats of strikes. Despite the arrears, many teachers have persisted in their roles out of dedication to their students. However, prolonged issues could have serious long-term consequences for the country's large youth population and overall development goals. And in other news, Taylor Swift concert fever hits London. Taylor Swift's Fans Eras tour has generated excitement in the UK capital, with several sold-out shows drawing massive crowds from across the country and also from abroad. This has boosted tourism, supported local businesses through increased spending on accommodation, dining and transport, and created vibrant fan communities. Cultural celebrations and merchandise sales have added to the positive economic impact felt across London this summer. This was the news brought to you by Pure247NewsHub.com.
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From the Pure 24/7 News Hub, this is Peter reporting. King Charles reveals tax bill, ops out of Buckingham Palace residence, UN pauses Strait of Hormuz ship evacuations, unpaid teachers threaten South Sudan schools, record heatwave grips Europe. Europe continues to endure a severe and persistent heat dome that has broken numerous June temperature records across the continent. France experienced its hottest day on record, while the United Kingdom reached 36.7 Celsius, triggering red extreme heat warnings, particularly in the southeast. The extreme conditions have led to multiple school closures, significant power supply strains, and reports of heat-related fatalities. French authorities responded by shutting down several nuclear reactors to reduce pressure on the electricity grid amid this intense early summer weather event continues to affect daily life and public health. King Charles reveals tax bill, opts out of Buckingham Palace residence. King Charles III has taken the step of voluntarily disclosing his personal tax payments for the 2024-25 tax year, totaling £12.9 million. This action aims to enhance financial transparency within the monarchy. Additionally, it was announced that the King and Queen Camilla will not reside in the newly refurbished Buckingham Palace. The couple has chosen alternative arrangements as part of ongoing efforts to adapt royal operations and modernize public perceptions of the institution. UN pauses Strait of Hormuz ship evacuations. The United Nations International Maritime Organization has suspended its evacuation efforts for more than 11,000 sailors and crew members in the Strait of Hormuz. The pause came after an attack on a cargo vessel heightened safety concerns in the area. This interruption affects international coordination that had been underway to safely navigate hundreds of vessels through key maritime choke point during heightened regional tensions. Unpaid teachers threaten South Sudan schools. South Sudan's education system is at risk of collapse due to thousands of teachers remaining unpaid for over a year. Severe economic difficulties and funding shortages have prompted threats of strikes. Despite the arrears, many teachers have persisted in their roles out of dedication to their students. However, prolonged issues could have serious long-term consequences for the country's large youth population and overall development goals. And in other news, Taylor Swift concert fever hits London. Taylor Swift's Fans Eras tour has generated excitement in the UK capital, with several sold-out shows drawing massive crowds from across the country and also from abroad. This has boosted tourism, supported local businesses through increased spending on accommodation, dining and transport, and created vibrant fan communities. Cultural celebrations and merchandise sales have added to the positive economic impact felt across London this summer. This was the news brought to you by Pure247NewsHub.com.

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2: I never forget where I come from. It's good to stay rooted, and I drive past bone boxes where I've been left for dead, and I think about that, and I think I'm still here. And then when I think of the influence that I've got in prisons through the storytelling and through my narrative, only God could do that.
3: We've had some really, really harrowing stories of parents just emailing us a few times now saying that unfortunately their children have passed away, but icing pot was one of the best things that they did, and they've got pictures and memories of their children, and you know, those songs are utterly precious to them.
4: It was Carl's inspiration. You know, as we were writing the script, I could call him up and say, hey, when you were getting interrogated by the Gestapo, you know, how did that work? And he would give these just incredible details about what it was like. This was a first-hand source. He was there. It was just, you know, what an incredible gift to have that as a source to develop this film.
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1: From the Pure 24/7 News Hub, this is Peter reporting. King Charles reveals tax bill, opts out of Buckingham Palace residence, UN pauses Strait of Hormuz ship evacuations, unpaid teachers threaten South Sudan schools, record heatwave grips Europe. Europe continues to endure a severe and persistent heat dome that has broken numerous June temperature records across the continent. France experienced its hottest day on record, while the United Kingdom reached 36.7 Celsius, triggering red extreme heat warnings, particularly in the southeast. The extreme conditions have led to multiple school closures, significant power supply strains, and reports of heat-related fatalities. French authorities responded by shutting down several nuclear reactors to reduce pressure on the electricity grid amid this intense early summer weather event continues to affect daily life and public health. King Charles reveals tax bill, opts out of Buckingham Palace residence. King Charles III has taken the step of voluntarily disclosing his personal tax payments for the 2024-25 tax year, totaling £12.9 million. This action aims to enhance financial transparency within the monarchy. Additionally, it was announced that the King and Queen Camilla will not reside in the newly refurbished Buckingham Palace. The couple has chosen alternative arrangements as part of ongoing efforts to adapt royal operations and modernise public perceptions of the institution. UN pauses Strait of Hormuz ship evacuations. The United Nations International Maritime Organization has suspended its evacuation efforts for more than 11,000 sailors and crew members in the Strait of Hormuz. The pause came after an attack on a cargo vessel heightened safety concerns in the area. This interruption affects international coordination that had been underway to safely navigate hundreds of vessels through key maritime choke point during heightened regional tensions. Unpaid teachers threaten South Sudan schools. South Sudan's education system is at risk of collapse due to thousands of teachers remaining unpaid for over a year. Severe economic difficulties and funding shortages have prompted threats of strikes. Despite the arrears, many teachers have persisted in their roles out of dedication to their students. However, prolonged issues could have serious long-term consequences for the country's large youth population and overall development goals. And in other news, Taylor Swift concert fever hits London. Taylor Swift's Fans Eras tour has generated excitement in the UK capital, with several sold-out shows drawing massive crowds from across the country and also from abroad. This has boosted tourism, supported local businesses through increased spending on accommodation, dining and transport, and created vibrant fan communities. Cultural celebrations and merchandise sales have added to the positive economic impact felt across London this summer. This was the news brought to you by Pure247NewsHub.com.
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1: 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Record heatwave grips Europe. Trump-backed candidate wins Colombia presidential runoff. Twin earthquakes kill at least 32 in Venezuela. Keir Starmer resigns as Prime Minister. And Papua New Guinea faces severe food shortages from El Nino.
2: Record heatwave grips Europe. Europe has been under a severe heat dome that has shattered multiple June temperature records. France has logged its hottest day on record and temperatures have reached 36.4 degrees Celsius in southern England, breaking prior marks for three consecutive days. Red extreme heat warnings have persisted across the UK, France, Spain and Italy, prompting school closures and causing strain on power grids, with nuclear reactor shutdowns across France. At least 290 heat-related deaths have been recorded continent-wide, with Spain reporting over 200. Forecasters warn conditions could linger into early July, exacerbating public health risks and infrastructure challenges. Trump-backed candidate wins Colombia presidential runoff. Abelardo de la Espriella, a conservative outsider endorsed by US President Donald Trump, narrowly defeated progressive rival Ivan Cepeda in Colombia's 12th of June runoff election with approximately 49.66% of votes. Cepeda conceded on the 24th of June, paving the way for a policy shift emphasizing security, anti-crime measures, and economic expansion. De la Espriella, who will take office in August, has pledged continuity on some social programs while cracking down on armed groups and drug trafficking.
0: Twin earthquakes kill at least 32 in Venezuela. Two earthquakes of magnitude 7.2 and 7.5 on the Richter scale struck northwestern Venezuela on the 24th of June near San Felipe, causing extensive destruction affecting surrounding areas as well. The death toll has climbed to around 600, with over 4,300 people injured and thousands more missing or trapped in rubble. Rescue operations continue amid aftershocks. A state of emergency is in effect, with international aid arriving despite challenges. Experts have warned that the death toll could rise significantly higher. Sixth UK Prime Minister resigns. Sir Keir Starmer resigned as UK Prime Minister and Labour leader on the 22nd of June amid internal party pressure and electoral setbacks after 2 years in office. He will remain in post until a successor is chosen, with former Greater Manchester Mayor Andy Burnham expected to lead a contest starting in early July. This will be the seventh Prime Minister in one decade, and the Labour Party have said they are aiming for party renewal ahead of potential elections.
1: Papua New Guinea faces severe food shortages from El Nino. Papua New Guinea contends with food shortages due to El Nino-induced drought, frost in highlands and crop failures affecting staple foods for up to 4.7 million people. Malnutrition is rising, especially among children in remote areas, prompting government appeals for international aid while facing logistical hurdles. Experts have warned conditions could worsen without urgent intervention. This was the news brought to you by Pure247NewsHub.com.
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